0: Minutes of the Noughties. Bad Girl Riri here on Nova. She joined Jay-Z on stage for his final New York anniversary concert. First time that she's performed in years. She's so loved. I was also just looking at some new lipsticks that she's released with her Fenty Beauty, and I'm going to go buy them. I don't know if they'll suit me, but my goodness, she's really selling it. Let's continue the fresh hits and throwbacks here on Nova. Got some Harry Styles, Dance No More to play, and that is when I'll open 13, 24, 10 to get you in the running to see Olivia Rodrigo in Florida.
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this Friday, we are sending one very lucky Nova listener to Orlando, Florida with their bestie to see Olivia Rodrigo in concert. Flights, accommodation, spending money, everything sorted. Winner Friday, which means this is one of the last kind of chances you're going to get to call me on 13 24 10 to play.

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1: Get ready. 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
1: Olivia Rodrigo live. Olivia Rodrigo's new album, You Seem Pretty Sad for a Girl So In Love, is out now and available everywhere.
0: Oh, happy hump day. How are you, Jess?
3: I'm very happy that I'm able to get through for the second time.
0: Second time. Look at her go.
3: I know. I've been very persistent.
0: I love this. And you've entered online as well?
3: Yes, yes.
0: She's all over it. I heard that you've seen Olivia before.
3: Yes, I was lucky enough to get her last time. I tried to get tickets and I failed, and then I paid for extra for aisle tickets. I went broke pretty much after, but it was the best night of my life. Like, I bawled my eyes out the entire time. I've loved her for so long. So I'm like so heartbroken that she's not coming. I mean, I'm hopeful that she's still coming to Australia, but...
0: But imagine being able to see the concert before or like everyone else in Australia if she does announce that she's coming here.
3: I know. It would be just incredible. Like, oh, it would be my dream to go. She's so cool.
0: Well, Jess, I love that you spent a lot of money to see her and loved it so much that you want to do it again. I think that's a mark of a really good performer. I feel good about spruiking this competition knowing that people are going to love this concert.
3: Yeah, they are.
0: If you want to get in the running, we'll have another chance after 11 a.m.
4: Sean is one of those people that still carries cash. How much you got on you?
5: 120.
0: Yeah.
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5: Jase, this is what you have to do because if you have cash, the wife never knows what you're buying.
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6: what are you going to spend your 120 on, Sean?
5: See, I go to the pub and she doesn't know if I've had two beers or 20 beers.
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0: Good morning. You're on Nova 100. Every week, Jace, Lauren and Clint probe the popo. They had our favourite officer, Cheesy, in. And he spoke more about the arrest that they've made around all those firebombings and shootings that have been happening at cafes, especially around Essendon area.
1: This is not...
2: It's surprising.
1: A tough guy that you would look at and go, this is a gangster, this is a tough guy, this is a normal person who lives at home, who's operating from his bedroom and causing significant harm to others.
2: His bedroom.
0: Which is actually more frightening. Cheesy spoke about, you know, what the police operation know about this person and the ring that they're involved in. The full chat, you got to catch up. 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The guys are back tomorrow morning from 6. Let's go check your roads. And then we'll get back into some fresh hits, lift the mood, do a bit of a topic change, I reckon.
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27: 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Reports of a collision in Kew. Studley Park Road at Carson Street seems to be a little bit slow going through there. Speaking of which, the Western Freeway heavy going city bound passing Leakes Road, and that's due to ongoing roadworks. An ongoing incident in Tarnate, Boundary Road at Hopkins Road. Level crossing works in Seaford. Armstrong's Road is closed between the Nepean Highway and Railway Parade. Take McDonald Road as your best detour. 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Partly cloudy today, headed for a top of 15. Right now it's 10 degrees on Melbourne's Nova 100.
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0: Before midday, Stupid Song from Olivia Rodrigo is playing, and that is when you call 13 24 10 if you want to get in the running to see her in Florida. We're also going to play 9 minutes of FIFA World Cup anthems because, well, we know that Spain's made it through. We're celebrating or we're commiserating. We'll do that.

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0: winner.
1: Darren, you are a good dad. I'm going to have a chance before midday for you to win this trip. First, if your daughter is in Spain, please tell me she watched the semi-final Spain v France.
0: Yeah, so they've just been at a... They're in Menorca, and they've just been to a little bar and watched Spain beat France in the semi-final. The video looked pretty good. I was pretty jealous that I wasn't there.
1: The Spanish know how to party.
0: Yeah, it was pretty impressive.
1: Commiserations to everyone who is supporting France. No doubt the Spaniards are celebrating hard at the moment. And then tomorrow we're going to find out whether it is Argentina or England making it through to the FIFA World Cup final. But we're celebrating, we're building anticipation, and we're getting excited for it. 9 minutes of FIFA World Cup anthems. Of course, it's got some Shakira in it, but right now it is Ricky Martin, The Cup of Life.

was so fun. 9 minutes of FIFA World Cup anthems here on Nova. Hey, just quickly, Lewis Capaldi and Sam Fender performed Rain Me In together at a concert, and it is phenomenal. It is the duet I didn't know I needed, and it's made me continue loving this song. Rain Me In, here's the original, Sam Fender and Olivia Dean, and you have to YouTube the one with Lewis Capaldi, trust me. It's

What do you reckon? It is brand new music to Nova from Stella Lefty. It's called Boston. She's an American singer, blown up on TikTok with that song. She was in Australia in November and she's returning in October, coming to Sydney and Melbourne if you're a fan and you want to go. Also, have you heard that Ariana Grande is back with her ex? Oh, sorry, do I need to be specific of which ex it is? Ricky. She's back with Ricky. Hate That I Made You Love Me. This fresh hit is playing in minutes. And don't worry, you have not missed Stupid Song from Olivia Rodrigo. It's going to play at 11:48. That is when you call 13 24 10 if you want to see her in Orlando.

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0: 100. It's a home of Jace, Lauren and Clint. Back tomorrow morning from 6.
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0: Louise, on 13-24-10, I've been told that if you win this trip on Friday, you've got two daughters that are going to fight you for this.
4: Yes, I think there'll be a fight between them, or will I let them go without me? I don't think so.
0: Louise, I agree. If you called and you got through and then you win, that's your prize.
4: That's it. So they just got to be nice and see who gets it.
0: Exactly. And you know what, Mum? You sacrifice enough. Don't sacrifice this one.
4: No, they've got to earn their spot.
0: Absolutely. And stick staunch with that if you get the call on Friday. Chris, I heard you're also trying to win this for your kid.
5: I am. It'll be me and my wife fighting over who takes it.
0: Who gets to take it. Well, like I said to Louise, you've done the hard yards in calling, so you deserve to go.
5: I think so.
0: And Amy, another parent calling to win this for her daughter.
6: Yep, she's an Olivia super fan.
0: Well, I've got you in the running for her.
6: Awesome, thank you.
0: Tim, you're also calling for your daughter?
7: Yes, she's never been overseas yet and she loves Olivia, so this would be amazing.
0: Father-daughter trip, good luck.
7: Thanks, Mel, appreciate it.
0: And finally, Amy, the other person calling for their daughter.
8: Oh, hello, thank you. That would be amazing.
0: I heard you were tasked with having to call me by your daughter.
8: You got out of the car this morning and was like, Mum, please listen to the radio and ring up. And I just happened to catch you at the right time.
0: You are going to be the best mum at school pickup today.
8: Yeah, thank you. Thank you very much.
0: Another chance to get in the running coming up. Let's go check your midday headlines first.

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13: The census is coming this August. You'll get instructions soon on what to do. In the census, every answer matters. Authorised by the Australian Bureau of Statistics Canberra. There's daytime works underway on the Ring Road Altitabau near Sunshine Avenue. They're in the left-hand lane. Speed has been set back to 40Ks. Also an incident in Tarnit on Boundary Road at Hopkins Road. There are delays in all directions at the intersections. Level crossing works. Seaford Armstrong Road is closed between the Nepean Highway and Railway Parade. Take McLeod Road to skip around. Lunch is coming in hot and bigger at 7-Eleven. 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Wonderfully easier. Partly cloudy today, 15 the expected top. Right now in the city, it's 12 degrees on Melbourne's Nova 100.
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14: Good afternoon, Heidi Tiltons with your midday news headlines. The PM is unveiling a new Office of AI to oversee the use of the technology in Australia. Anthony Albanese says a whole-of-government approach is needed to ensure standards are coordinated across the board. A new poll's shown a dip in support for One Nation, but it's still sitting well ahead of the coalition. According to the latest YouGov survey, the ALP is in the lead federally at 28%, while One Nation has dropped 4 percentage points to 26%. The coalition gaining 3 points, but it still sits in third spot at 20%. Donald Trump's backed down on his threat of imposing a 20% toll on ships transiting through the Strait of Hormuz. But the US president is still pushing ahead with the naval blockade on Iranian ports. New childhood vaccination data shows Australia sits below the national coverage rate achieved by other high-income nations. National measles coverage was 91% last year, 3 points lower than in 2019. Alice Hall from UNICEF warning there's no room for complacency when it comes to vaccinations.
15: When vaccination rates fall like these numbers today show, diseases that we thought were behind us could find a way back.
14: The stars have walked the red carpet in New York for the premiere of The Odyssey. Charlize Theron, Zendaya, Tom Holland and Anne Hathaway in a custom Prada maternity dress among the big names. And in sports, Spain's through to the World Cup final following a comprehensive 2-0 win against France this morning. And you're up to date on Nova.
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0: off the Toy Story 5 soundtrack from Taylor Swift, I Knew It, I Knew You. Fresh hit here on Nova. I still haven't seen it, by the way. I've only heard amazing things, so I am going to go check it out. I want to talk to you about Fitzy Whipper and Kate. They're doing their annual backyard cricket. They play it at Kirribilli House. Albo's on the team and a whole bunch of huge Aussie stars. And Fitzy Whipper and Kate are looking for some kids to join in on the action on the day, thanks to Milo. From backyard beginnings to big dreams, Milo inspiring Aussie kids to give it a go. Milo, grow unstoppable. Kids, if you would love to be a part of this, or mum, dad, if you know your child would love this so much, go register on the Nova Player or novafm.com.au and join Fitzy Whipper and Kate. They're back this afternoon from 4. We've also got the Chrissy Swan Show at 2. Joel Creasy at 1. Before all of that, I've got to get you in the running one more time for Olivia Rodrigo in Florida. What do you reckon? That chance coming up in the next 10 minutes. Don't go anywhere.
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Nova. It is Mel Trocina. I'm so excited for the FIFA World Cup, mainly for the halftime show. And I'm confused now by what is exactly happening because apparently Nicole Scherzinger and Tom Cruise are going to be part of it. How? When? Why? I don't know. But apparently Jennifer Hudson's going to be performing Star Spangled Banner and, of course, the Biebs, BTS, Madonna, Shakira. Anyway, hey, let's send you to America to go see Olivia Rodrigo. Call 13 24 10.

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2: 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You and a mate. Orlando, Florida.
1: Good for you.
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0: I'm 13, 24, 10. Talk to me, Catherine.
3: I really want to grab tickets for my daughter. She missed out when she came to Australia. And I just, I really want to do something nice for her birthday on Friday.
0: Wouldn't it be awesome on her birthday to be like, hey, babe, we want a trip to America.
3: I know. We haven't had a holiday for like 7 years. Since they were little, so I really want to get her on a plane.
0: Yeah, that's so fair. What a great mum. Just trying is a win. So all the best. I've got you in the running. Good luck for Friday.
3: Oh, amazing. I'm on the standby list. Really?
0: Yeah, absolutely.
3: Oh, amazing. Thank you so much.
0: You are very welcome. And don't forget, you can also register on the Nova Player.
3: I've been doing that too and trying for the last couple of weeks. I've been doing it on the app as well, but just so keen.
0: Yeah, no, it's great. You got to try, you got to cover all bases and get as many entries in as you can.
3: 100%.
0: And I'm going to try and get in as many Nova listeners as I can onto this standby list, like you, Pip.
4: Amazing. Thank you.
0: Alicia.
5: Thank you so much.
0: And you too, Julie.
6: Oh my God. Well, I am, but my 18-year-old daughter is nuts. For her.
0: Julie, you sound too young to have an 18-year-old daughter.
6: Thank you. Thank you. But I have an 18-year-old and my other one's turning 16 today, so they will be so excited.
0: Oh my gosh, it might be a fight if you win and who gets to go.
6: It might be.
0: But it's a fight we're willing to have.
6: Absolutely, yes.
0: Remember, keep it on Nova. 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
17: They say the holy water's watered down. And this town's lost its faith. 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Oh my, my, oh my, my love. 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

0: 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Self-aware, what a vibe. You're on Nova. The home of Fitzy, Whipper and Kate, they're back this arvo from 4, and they've got your chance to win either $1,000 with an easy question or $2,000 with a hard question. It is all thanks to Mutti. Are you a Mutti-holic? Aussies are confessing their Mutti tomato obsessions. Mutti, when you know, you know. If you'd love to win this and get involved, you've got to jump onto that Nova player and register. 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But next, it is the Joel Creasy Show. I'll be sticking around to do a scroll update with him and talk all things Ariana Grande getting back with an ex. Which ex? You'll find out.
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13: South Australia brings you the simple pleasure of staring into space. 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
18: 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There's daytime works underway on the Ring Road Altitabound near Sunshine Avenue, they're in the left-hand lane. In Nutterwadding, a crash on Springvale Road southbound at the Maroondah Highway, two lanes are closed, it's heavy getting through, use Middleborough Road instead. A crash in Somerville on the Western Port Highway between Bungar Road and Aramosa Road, delays in both directions. 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Partly cloudy today, 15 the expected top. Right now in the city, it's 13 degrees on Melbourne's Nova 100.
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28: 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I'm here for your Wednesday lunchtime, and I get it. Wednesdays, they are rough, but I am going to sail you through the hump of the week and slide you down the other side. Coming up today, the ever so handsome and the ever so chic Darren Palmer is popping into the studio to chat all things design, all things The Block, and all things Sicily, if you don't mind. And of course, a local superstar, Mel Tresina. She's a big deal around these parts. She is going to come and hang out as well. But let's kick things off. Here's Ray. Is this a new one? No, it's a classic. Where is my husband on Nova?

0: Thanks, G Flip. What an anthem. Bet on Fire here on the Joel Creasy Show. And the new season of The Block starts August 2nd, only on Channel 9 and 9 Now. Darren Palmer is here, and I'm already getting schooled. But of course, you arrive in such fashion, Darren, with a full posse.
1: I brought my family, Joel. That's not my posse. I mean, okay,
0: posse, your mate.
1: My manager, my husband, my son. So, yeah, I roll with like a whole entourage.
0: I liked it. And you all came down. You're all looking so like monochromatic and stylish. I was like, I should have dressed up today.
1: No, this is the way you have to be if you're going to live in our house. Basically, really? I creative direct everybody and they have to wear exactly what I'm saying all the time. And our dogs match.
0: Really?
1: Actually, they do. But the rest is not true. But the dogs do match.
0: Is your house spotless at all times?
1: No.
0: Really?
1: Dude, no. I got ADHD diagnosis this year. That explains a lot.
0: Snap.
1: Hi. Yeah. My girlfriend, Miff, is one of the reasons why I got diagnosed with ADHD.
0: Oh, well, Miffy, I used to call her the chemist when I did Eurovision with her because she knows all the medications. She knows everything. She knows a doctor in every city and every town.
1: I love her so much.
0: She's the best person in the world.
1: Yeah.
0: Of course, Miforhurst diagnosed
1: you. Yeah, I'm the quiet. She diagnosed
0: me. Checks out.
1: We talked about Dolly Parton and all sorts of stuff.
0: So I did Celebrity Mastermind with her and her expert topic was Dolly Parton.
1: I taught her something she didn't know.
0: Really?
1: Mm-hmm.
0: Wow.
1: You want to hear it?
0: Yeah.
1: You know that Dolly Parton saying, it takes a whole lot of money to look as cheap as I look?
0: Yes.
1: There's more to it. Do you want to hear it?
0: Yeah, absolutely.
1: I've memorized it. That's okay. How mental I am.
0: Go.
1: I've had nips and tucks, trims and sucks, boobs and waist and butt and such, eyes and chin and back again, pills and peels and other frills, and I will never graduate from collagen. If I see something sagging, bagging or dragging, I get it sucked, tucked or plucked. It takes a whole lot of money to look as cheap as I look.
0: Oh, bravo. And the crowd goes wild. They're clapping in the booth.
1: It's a mantra I live by, Joel.
0: You've been busy.
1: Well, evidently.
0: No, learning that. Dolly, she's got a quote for every occasion. And The Block is into the 22nd season, of which you've been 17.
1: 17 seasons.
0: That's amazing. Who's tougher, you or Shayna?
1: Gosh, Marty's actually tougher.
0: I met Marty actually earlier this year.
1: Yeah, lovely, lovely man.
0: Very, very schmick.
1: Yes, he's very polished.
0: Oh, yeah.
1: I try to be empathetic and I try to give constructive feedback and I try to not say anything I wouldn't say to their face, which is the opposite of me in real life because I would about everybody behind their back. Oh, my God.
0: I always say, if you've got nothing nice to say, sit next to me.
1: Come sit next to me.
0: Yeah, absolutely. Yeah. I think that's why we get along, Darren. what I like about The Block, though, I know it's a different network, but I feel like The Block is the MasterChef of renovation shows. So MasterChef is in it for the food. The Block is in it for design. And yes, there might be a bit of drama, same as MasterChef, but it's not geared around that. I really appreciate that. Mount Eliza is going to be nice. That's where Gamble from Real Housewives of Melbourne lives.
1: Is it?
0: Yeah, get her in for the guest.
1: I didn't pop over for dinner.
0: She loves to throw a party. She totally would have you really? Over. Darren Palmer is here. Please stick around. I want to chat about Italy with you. Here's One Direction, Story of My Life on Nova. Written in the

0: the Joel Creasy Show for your Wednesday lunchtime. And Darren Palmer, so stylish, so chic, is here. Hey, you also filmed one Euro house in Italy. So I wanted to ask, what's going on with your place in Sicily as well with Shayna? Because Italy is my favourite place in the world. And the first place I went was Sicily with Miff. And that's where I fell in love.
1: You went to Sicily with Miff.
0: Yeah, and we landed at like midnight after Eurovision, and we were, Jack, my partner, was meant to drive. His license had expired. Surprise, so Miff drove. She can barely touch the accelerator.
1: Let's have a conversation about driving in Sicily.
0: It's nuts.
1: It's chaos.
0: It's Italy, but then Sicily's a whole nother level.
1: Dude, so obviously there's a lot to tell you about Sicily, which we will get to.
0: Mm.
1: But whilst we're talking about driving in Sicily... on day two of our shoot, I sort of ran over a footpath and drove down steps and smashed the side of my car and burst a tire. Swapped cars with Shayna, burst a tire on a back road on the same day at 11 p.m.
0: At least you're consistent.
1: In the middle, like I was staying up on a mountain hill and there were like dogs barking all around me and there was no spare.
0: No.
1: And I was like, driving in Sicily is chaotic.
0: Yeah.
1: I feel like you have to be like a leaf in a stream. You know, you just...
0: Oh, beautiful.
1: Like they just... They working around you. Road rules are a serving suggestion.
0: Yeah, they're optional, right?
1: Yeah.
0: Give way maybe twice next time.
1: You know, three cars definitely fit in a two-lane roundabout. Like that's super normal.
0: It's fine.
1: Sicily, and it's like entertaining. And it's not stressful at all. Let's just say working in Italy, in Sicily, in summer after finishing the block when it was starting to get cold and then having to jaunt off to work in summer. And, poor me, I've got to go work in Sicily for a few months and enjoy the heat. Yeah, it wasn't hard at all. It was actually awesome.
0: I bloody don't even know. She films all her shows there.
1: Yeah, I'm sure there's no coincidence that she does that when it's warm and it's cold here. I think she's a very smart lady. That's the reason, I'm sure.
0: I need to take a play out.
1: And she loves the gays.
0: And she loves the gays.
1: And she loves the gays.
0: Yeah, I mean, you have to in that family. It'd be weird if you didn't. Okay, so the block, season 22, starts Sunday, August 2nd, Channel 9 and 9 Now. One Euro Home with Shayna. New season coming soon.
1: Yes,
0: that's
1: coming
0: very exciting.
1: Soon, yeah, and it's really fun. And we see lots of Sicily that we completely transform a one Euro house.
0: And then you are at Decor and Design in Melbourne this weekend.
1: Yes.
0: Okay, I think I'm going to come. Tell me about this.
1: Please
0: this
1: come.
0: Is so up my alley, especially at the moment. I'm renovating.
1: Yeah, Decor and Design is the sort of quintessential Australian design show. And you can see everything that's on offer from everybody that's worthwhile. And if you're renovating something or building something, that's where you want to go. And if you want to meet me, come to my stand.
0: A meet and greet. Yeah, great.
1: See the home of Darren Palmer and all in one place. And I'll be there too.
0: Oh, God, you're good. She does it all. Oh, thanks so much for coming in, Darren. We're going to chat some more. You can check it out on the Joel Creasy Show podcast. Up next, Mel Tresina is popping in to talk about a spicy dream she had, and I think it might have been about me. I'm going to grill her up next, but to get us there, here is Manchild, Sabrina Carpenter.

0: Material lover Sienna Spiro. You are listening to The Joel Creasy Show on Nova, and I'm here with Cheap Seats and Big Brother's very own Mel Trescina. Hello, Angel.
1: Hello, beautiful. Welcome back from Europe. I missed you.
0: Thank you very much. Welcome back from... Well, do you ever leave here? You're so busy.
1: Oh, no, I did. I went to Japan.
0: Oh, of course. Yes, you did.
1: Yeah, it's become my personality now, as Europe has for you as well.
0: It really has. Prego. See, Whipper and Chrissy went to Japan as well. It's a real thing at the moment.
1: Yeah. Oh, my gosh. Chrissy gave me a lot of pointers before I went, which was so helpful.
0: I think she's been about three times this year. I know. Maybe she's got a Japanese lover.
1: We should find out.
0: Well, I've actually summoned you in because I want to talk about you. You were hosting breakfast, national breakfast over the break, and getting quite spicy on air because I caught you on Cheap Seats last night.
1: Yes. So I think you're referencing a story I told on radio, which was that I had a spicy dream.
0: Oh, no, I wasn't.
1: Oh.
0: Yeah, I was talking about
1: that. I'm like, oh, my gosh, what else did I say?
0: This is Mel Trescina. What do you mean a spicy? Well, I do know what a spicy dream is.
1: Like a very not safe for work dream.
0: Okay.
1: About a colleague.
0: But you're in here, so it's fine.
1: Oh, my gosh, I will never tell anyone who it was.
0: But you tell me. No one's listening.
1: No, I can't. I then saw that person after I had that dream. And I was like so nervous because I'm like, can they tell that I had a dream about them? You know when you just like feel really flustered?
0: But I was away. Mel just said, yeah, I know this feeling. I've never had one about someone at work.
1: You are blessed. You are lucky. It is the most awkward thing ever.
0: So I've got a few questions. Yeah. Were they in sales? I've got a list and I'm not going to stop.
1: I'm not going to tell you. I can't tell you. I can't. I will not say. I just can't. I'm so...
0: What other departments do we have? You're so what?
1: You know when you just... I'm embarrassed. I shared that really... It was very vulnerable of me to share it. And I was like, I'll never tell anybody. Even my husband was like, who was it?
0: Of course. Does he know?
1: No, I wouldn't even tell him.
0: How desperate for content were you sharing your deepest, darkest... And then it was re-aired on Channel 10.
1: I know. And Tim likes to think that it was him, Tim McDonald.
0: Mm. So have you specified which workplace? Was it 10?
1: It was definitely Nova. Yeah, it was Nova. I'll
0: street
1: give you
0: team.
1: That.
0: Street team?
1: They're all like 15 on the street team. Yeah, That's messed up.
0: Yeah. Were you a supernova?
1: I was a Casanova, same. Yeah. When they were Casanovas, sorry. Now they're supernovas. I know you were, but we were in different cities. We would have had so much fun if you and I were driving the Nova cars around, handing out icy cans of Coke.
0: Well, I wasn't allowed to drive. I was still on my P's.
1: Oh, and also, even as a full licensed driver, wouldn't trust
0: Should
1: it.
0: Should not be on the road. Were they blonde? Green eyes?
1: They had eyes and they had hair. I'll give you that.
0: Wow.
1: Yeah.
0: Okay. That really...
1: And it was someone of the opposite sex. So it wasn't like
0: I didn't even think of that. Wasn't Chrissy?
1: So it wasn't Chrissy, no.
0: Really? Mm. Jack Charles. Oh, my gosh,
1: I will
0: Mel.
1: Say it was no one in programming. I'll give you that.
0: No one in programming.
1: Yeah, that's all I will divulge.
0: You come in this time every week, so we'll get through it. Programming, write that down, Erin. Stick around, Mel. We'll do a bit of a scroll update next and talk about which ex Ariana Grande is back together with SpongeBob. Bok from Wicked is no longer.
1: I know.
0: Bye-bye. Oh. Thank you. Next.
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19: Let's get the party started. See you at the bar, you was hardly talking. That's when I knew that your heart was scarring. Friends to lovers need a part to star in. 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
1: Time to read up on all the hot goss in the world of showbiz from an actual scroll delivered straight to Joel's studio. It's Joel's Scroll Update.
0: All right, the very spicy Meltrasina is here. Brown hair.
2: Still trying to find out who I had that dream about. Yes. Not safe for work dream.
0: Do they have a car park?
2: You know what? That I don't know. I didn't even have a car park.
0: Oh, is that why you're having a spicy dream about them? You're in a carpool. Hey, Ariana Grande is back together with her former boyfriend, Ricky Alvarez.
2: I know.
0: They've been spotted hanging out in recent weeks and on her tour. And Ariana has been changing a lyric about him in her song, Thank You Next. The original lyric was, wrote some songs about Ricky, now I listen and laugh. She's however singing, now I know he's still got my back and we always find our way back. Not so subtle, Ariana.
2: I know, but listen, I reckon there's a reason you broke up and you'll figure it out when you're back together.
0: Yeah, well, maybe they genuinely lived and learned because that was back in 2015 they first dated.
2: Actually, that's a really good point. So it's been over 10 years.
0: Yeah, growth.
2: A lot of growth. So much change.
0: Yeah, they've matured. Hey, I'm a Celeb has been announced as joining the 7 network. It went to 12 seasons, I believe, in Channel 10. But yeah, Channel 7 have picked it up and it'll be part of their 2027 lineup.
2: Wow. So who do you think is going to be hosting it?
0: Surely Dr. Chris. He's over at Channel 7.
2: Yeah, that's a good point. Sonia Kruger, Sonia and Chris.
0: I mean, show's allowed to be on Channel 7 if it's not hosted by the Krugs.
2: I mean, what a great point.
0: Yeah, I mean, you took a Big Brother job, so.
2: What else is on that scroll update, Joel?
0: Lenny Kravitz. He was on the cover of Men's Health and explained that he goes to the gym in his signature leather pants because that's what he performs in, so that's what he wears to train.
2: Okay, so let's unpack this.
0: Okay.
2: Because there's a part of me that's like, could you imagine just being at the gym and seeing a guy in leather pants working out? Like already red flag, you would be like, get this guy out of here. I'd be putting in complaints. But he's clearly not just going to like an iron gym. He would be at either PT or a very upper class.
0: He'd have his own gym.
2: Yeah, there is no way he's going with us plebs rocking some leather.
0: Yeah,
2: could you imagine going on the machine after? Him, it would be so sweaty.
0: I've seen people at the gym before in jeans and I'm like, what are you doing, bro?
2: I've seen that too. That is so uncomfortable.
0: Yuck. He said he can gauge everything by how he fits in his pants. He also said his friend Denzel Washington. My good friend Denzel.
2: You know my good friend Denzel.
0: Yeah, gave me this phrase, the pants don't lie. The pants don't
2: lie. As if Denzel is saying that. He is like such an esteemed actor, as if he's saying the pants don't lie.
0: The pants don't lie, man. Wear your leather pants to the gym, Lenny. I love you, Mel.
2: Love you too, Joel.
0: So good to see you.
2: I'm going to make sure that I have a spicy dream about you tonight.
0: Oh, please.
2: Okay, I took a
0: Joel,
2: photo of
0: Joel,
2: this.
0: Joel. It's been Joel, more of a nightmare. I'm going to be back tomorrow with drag queen Art Simone. Stick around. The Chrissy Swan Show is up next.
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25: 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On the Monash Freeway, slow inbound from Wellington Road to Ferntree Gully Road, then again before the Domain Tunnel. Also outbound onto the South Gippsland Freeway. Level crossing works continue in Seaford. Armstrong's Road is closed in both directions between the Nepean Highway and Railway Parade. Take McLeod Road instead. And works in Berwick have Clyde Road down to one lane in both directions at the Monash. Lunch is coming in hot and bigger at 7-Eleven. Try the Mega Sausage Roll or the Double Kransky. Your lunch favourites now bigger at 7-Eleven. Wonderfully easier. Partly cloudy, 15 that's up. Right now it's 13 degrees on Melbourne's Nova 100.
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0: with the 2pm headlines. Good afternoon, I'm Michelle Stevenson. The PM has unveiled a new Office of AI to oversee the use of technology in Australia. Anthony Albanese is advocating for a whole-of-government approach which will ensure standards are coordinated across the board. But the opposition argues the plan is just creating more bureaucracy. Meantime, a fresh analysis suggests the growth of data centres in the US is causing gas prices to rise in Australia. CSIRO's annual report has found renewable energy remains the most affordable option to generate electricity. Sam Neill will be farewelled at a private service for family and friends in New Zealand. There'll be no public service or celebration of life. The actor passed away in Sydney on Monday, aged 78. Well, a new poll shows support for One Nation has continued to slip while the opposition has made up ground. The latest YouGov survey reveals the minor party's primary vote has dipped 4 points to 26%. And J-Lo has celebrated her 57th birthday with loads of bling. The star wearing 400 carats worth of diamond jewellery as well as three different gowns during the Paris celebrations. And you're up to date on Nova.
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3: Hi, Jack.
9: Good afternoon, Swanee.
3: Yeah, I'm thrilled to tell you that nothing has changed, even though that we've spent almost a month apart.
9: Over a month.
3: You know, just before the show, I said to you, because I've done myself a mischief, too much walking or something, and my glute has, you know, atrophied again.
9: Yeah.
3: I went and saw my guy, Matt from Upwell. My God, the ember fingers fixes everything. but he said, listen, try not to sit down too much. And I said to you before the show, I'm not going to sit down. I'm going to stand up the whole show.
9: And during the news, you pulled out that chair and you sat down.
3: I cannot be helped. I really can't. I've done it to myself.
9: Hey, Swanee, I'm super excited. After 3 o'clock, we have tickets to see the one and only Delta Goodrum as she announced a tour, an Australian tour this morning.
3: She is such a great show to go and see.
9: Indeed. And I love that she's in a real purple patch at the moment.
3: She is.
9: She's killing it. Yeah. That's happening after 3. We've also got a brand new competition, Chrissy's Chupa Chup Tune. You could be winning a trip to the Gold Coast. All you've got to do is register via the Nova Player app for that. But next, Swanee is out of the studio. Mystic Chrissy is in reading your mind. 13 24 10 if you want to participate.

0: listening. What'd you say?
1: Sorry, I thought I was back doing that. Ignore me. I just went to talk.
0: Oh, please. Talk as much as you like. You're listening to the Chrissy Swan Show on Nova. We sang Tame Impala, Dracula.
1: Let's do this. Mystic Chrissy. Hi, Mystic.
0: Hello. Hello, Stefani.
2: Hi, Mystic Chrissy. Hi, Jack.
1: Hi, Steph.
0: You were born in a different state from the state that you're ringing from.
2: Oh, sorry, that's not correct.
1: I like how she delivered that.
0: The apology. Are your families from somewhere else?
2: No.
0: I feel like Queensland.
2: I mean, like generations and generations ago, yes, but not recently.
0: Might be reading somebody else here. We'll see what happens, Steph. I've made the same New Year's resolution every year, which is don't rush, right? No rushing. And you have problems with New Year's resolutions. You make them and they never ever stick, and then you feel bad about yourself.
2: That is true. That is very on point.
0: What you need to do is do what I did and just make one and then roll it over every year. And then the failure isn't as painful.
2: Yeah. Or just don't make them at all.
0: Or don't make them
2: at
0: all.
2: The New Year's resolution is to not make them.
0: That's very good.
1: I like that.
0: Someone around you has very elegant hands.
2: I would say that my cat paws are elegant, yes.
0: You are not a... What's the top driver? One. Rating one. You are not a rating one driver.
2: I think I'm a rating one driver.
0: What does
2: actually?
0: Your insurance company say?
2: Not so much.
0: Yes.
1: It's always the people that self-confess to be that aren't as well. Like, I'll admit I'm a bit of a hoon, but I reckon I'd be rating one. What are you, Swanny?
0: I don't know.
1: You just like you to have a license.
0: Absolutely right. You know, I did Google, if you get an infringement when you're driving overseas, does it carry over?
1: And does it?
0: Yes.
1: Oh, what?
0: I know.
1: That's such a rip-off.
0: I could be looking at a long time in Ubers. Okay, now you've done a lot of research onto, like, attachment theory and stuff, Steph, like, you know, psychological things like that.
2: One of my best friends is a psychologist, so I do talk to her a lot about that type of stuff. That's correct.
0: And how do you feel about her, like, diagnosis of you of having an anxious attachment style?
2: Pretty accurate,
0: yeah,
2: actually.
0: Yeah. There's nothing you can do about it, by the way. It's in your DNA. Just get used to it. Find a partner that doesn't have a problem with it.
1: Good luck with that.
0: Hey, you love Lionel Richie, and if they play Lionel Richie on a dance floor, you are there.
2: I am dancing on the ceiling.
0: Yes.
2: Chrissy, that is absolutely correct.
0: Yes.
1: Hey, Steph, just for being a part of Mystic Chrissy today, we are sending you a starter kit from AG1, the daily health drink.
0: I'm drinking it now, Steph. It is delicious, and it's got all the vitamins that you need, like for loose cannons like you and me, if you don't mind me saying. This is good. You can just whack it in and then you don't have to worry.
2: That sounds amazing. Yeah. Thank you so much, Chris, Mystic Chrissy and Jack. I will definitely enjoy that.
0: You're a good girl, Steph.
1: Those manners, man.
0: Unbelievable. No.

0: listening to the Chrissy Swan Show on Nova. It's Post Malone. Big ups to our friend Ryle. She loves him. She loves that song.
1: She does.
0: I want to talk about Taco Bell's found themselves in a spot of bother. Do we have Taco Bell here?
1: I believe we do, but I just feel like it's not as, you know.
0: I don't think we have it. Anyway, they've suspended lettuce adding to things because in the lettuce is lurking something called, I've never heard of this, cyclosporiasis. Cyclosporiasis.
1: I would go to, is the pea silent? Is it cyclosporiasis?
0: But isn't psoriasis a
1: That's a skin condition,
0: thing?
1: Yeah.
0: Because this isn't about, this doesn't affect the skin.
1: Okay.
0: This gives you something with the adjective attached to it, explosive, if you know what I mean.
1: Yeah, gotcha.
0: I'm not going to say the full words because it's a bit ick.
1: It is. It's lunchtime.
0: But what can you imagine that might be explosive? That's what you're going to get.
1: Hey, I would just like to inform you that there is a Taco Bell within metres of your house.
0: Is there?
1: Yeah. How wild is that?
0: I wonder if we're even allowed to talk about it. Are they kind of? No. Okay, Tom said yes. Tom said go for it.
1: It's a news story.
0: Well, because also this is happening in Michigan. And as soon as they, in the United States of America, and as soon as they found out about it, they suspended lettuce, other bits and bobs like pico de gallo, guacamole, and cilantro onion, which is, you know, one of the great duos.
1: How could lettuce be so explosive given it's just a bit of, it's just water, right? Like it feels like it's the safest food to eat.
0: Well, that's what I think. I think it's been washed in something with this cyclops. The cyclops thing.
1: The cyclo.
0: In it. And, you know, normally when a normal person reads a headline like this, they think, oh my God, I could think of nothing worse.
1: Yeah, me.
0: Than just, you know, just innocently ordering a burrito or whatever you get and then 2 or 3 days being within metres of a toilet just in case.
1: It just puts such a handbrake on your life. Like you can't go for your morning walk, you can't go to the gym because you just need to know that you're near your toilet, which I know for you is heaven because it means you would never have to leave your bedroom.
0: Correct. But also afterwards. I mean, you've heard the saying, no pain, no gain.
1: Yeah, I have.
0: After the 3 days have passed, though, you're walking on sunshine. So I can't be, I have had food poisoning before. And of course, when you're in the depths of it, it's hideous.
1: Horrific.
0: But always keep in mind, in your back pocket, that when it's over, when you've survived it, you are going to feel clean as a whistle.
1: Yes.
0: And clear. And light.
1: And trim. As our friend Sarah, who just returned from Bali with Barley Belly, I said, you have never looked better.
0: Sometimes you have to go through the storm to get the rainbow. And I know that I'm not alone. I know I'm in the minority, of course. But I have you ever had a colonoscopy?
1: Never.
0: Right, so part of the prep of it is horrific.
1: That drink.
0: Oh, my God.
1: The famous
0: something,
1: drink.
0: Something prep. Anyway, it's disgusting and it's just like a reverse, what is it? It's like a reverse colonic irrigation.
1: Yeah.
0: It's Drano, right? And it's horrific when you're doing it, but afterwards you feel great. And my friend just did that process and she sent me this message yesterday.
2: Just wanting to let you know that there is absolutely nothing left in my intestinal tract. Not a single corn kernel, no old pennies.
0: Old pennies.
2: Nothing. Mm. Obviously, I feel lighter and brighter, and I think all those wackadoodles who believe in a cleanse or a fast every now and then might be onto something.
0: I think they might be onto something too. Get ye to Taco Bell.

0: a great song, never gets old. The great Britney Spears. You're listening to the Chrissy Swan Show on Nova. Speaking of Britney, because I've been in Japan for a couple of weeks, driving and planning, and just being, you know, Leo's personal itinerary.
1: Britney's been driving too, Swanee.
0: Okay, what has she been up to? Have
1: my favourite story from our time apart was Britney not driving. I will say she was in the passenger seat, but on a popular, busy Californian highway, popping out. Out of the sunroof of the Mercedes G-Wagon to allegedly see what the traffic was about up ahead. That's what a source told the Daily Mail. And she's just got some big old weave.
0: I'm looking at the photographs. The wig is brilliant.
1: Isn't it?
0: So brilliant. Well, good to see that nothing's changed there.
2: Turn the dull into dazzle and let the fun times in with Jumper Chups new lollies. Jumper Chups, bags of fun for everyone. Chrissy's Jumper Chups tune.
0: The Chupa Chup is everybody's all-time favourite lolly on a stick, but they've expanded their expertise into bags of lollies. And I've got a bag in front of me. These are called Ocean Fun. You better believe it. It says, splash, splash, enjoy the sea world or something.
1: Well,
0: soft and juicy.
1: They smell unbelievable, Swanee. And speaking of sea fun and ocean fun, we are giving away a trip valued at $5,000 to the Gold Coast thanks to Chupa Chups. Now, today we have Maddie on the line. Hey, Maddie.
3: Hey.
1: Are you in need of a holiday, my friend?
3: Desperately.
0: All right, talk to us. Why and who would you take with you?
3: My family, my two girls and my partner.
0: Well, this is perfect.
1: What's going to happen, Maddie, is I'm going to make Swanee fill her mouth with Chupa Chups lollies. And whilst her mouth is full, I am going to make her sing a mystery tune. Now, I am writing down, Swanee, what the mystery tune I would like you to sing is.
0: I'm shoving in the lollies.
1: And all you need to do, Maddie, is identify, as if you're a human Shazam, the song that Chrissy is singing, and you will go in the running for this unbelievable holiday.
4: Okay, there, M.
1: That is what I would like you to sing.
4: Okay,
1: okay,
4: I feel
1: Maddie.
4: Like I need a few more in, do you?
1: Oh, she's making it hard. I like this,
4: well,
1: yeah.
4: Like that.
1: Alrighty, Swanee. Start singing, Maddie. As soon as you know what she's singing, yell out.
3: Okay.
4: Now here you go again, you say. You want your freedom.
3: Dream?
4: Yes!
1: Yes!
4: Oh, my God!
1: Hey.
3: Oh, my God!
1: Maddie, you are in the running for this unbelievable trip. You'll be dreaming to the Gold Coast.
3: Oh, I will be. Thank you.
0: I've got such a big mouth. I reckon I could get a whole bag in. Let's try that tomorrow.
1: Done. Let's do it. Register via the Nova Player app if you'd like a crack at Chrissy's Chupa Chups tune.
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0: Bruno and I would not make a very good couple if you have to be able to dance to get his attention, because I can't.
1: I disagree with that. You can. You have your own style.
0: Thank you, Jack. You're listening to the Chrissy Swan Show on Nova. I'm excited to be talking about Shania Twain.
2: Chrissy's clickbait.
0: I'll get to her eventually, and I do have some juice for you on Taylor's wedding.
1: Okay, good.
0: Finally. But let's cover off Alex Earl. Alex Earl and Alex Cooper have had a massive falling out. Alex Cooper is the brains and voice behind Call Her Daddy podcast. I actually got it right.
1: Spot on.
0: And she's a juggernaut, business juggernaut. Alex Earl was in her stable for a while, then they had a massive falling out. But they've both kept kind of quiet about the ins and outs of the reasons behind the fallout.
1: They have. There've been some, around the time of Coachella, there were some shady videos, but we never got any tea or any scoop on what actually went down.
0: No, and if you still care about it, you're going to find out because Alex Earl says that she is going to give the story, the full story, no holds barred, in an upcoming Netflix reality series.
1: I didn't realise Alex Earl had an upcoming reality show, but that is something I will be watching.
0: See, I would have said I'd give it a look, but then I've just been looking at her TikTok account, and I've, within about, I'm going to say 11 seconds, I lost the will to live.
1: Yeah, no, she's not for you.
0: She can't tell a story.
1: No, she's also, I didn't realise how young she was. She's 25 and she seems like she's 21, but I still love her.
0: I got stuck in the vortex of some boring thing about someone buying 20 bottles of tequila. It's like, no.
1: Yeah, being scammed in Saint-Tropez. It's happened to me. I had my wallet stolen.
0: There's a relate. 13, 24, 10. Have you ever been scammed in Saint-Tropez? Or is it just Alex Earl and Jackie Charles? All right, Shania Twain.
1: Yeah.
0: Love her. Love her. Do you know much about Shania Twain?
1: I don't.
0: She's got the most fascinating story. You know, her entire family, like her parents were wiped out in a car accident when she was like 14.
1: Wow.
0: And she's the eldest of quite a big family, four or five kids below her. She raised them. She became their mother.
1: That's unbelievable.
0: It's an extraordinary story. She's older than God now, and she looks 11.
1: I was about to say, I don't want to make it about looks, but she is aging backwards.
0: Actually, no, she's not older than God. She's only 60. I thought she was much older than that. Anyway, age doesn't matter, but it's an incredibly, inspirational
1: story.
0: And then she was, singing to look after her family. And also, she loves Harry Styles, and so do I, and she makes her my person. Anyway, she said that she absolutely was invited to Taylor Swift's wedding, but she couldn't go, and here's why.
3: Taylor Swift invited me to her wedding, and I couldn't go because I was already committed to Harry's shows.
4: Oh, my God.
3: I was already committed.
4: You're
3: and
4: like,
3: I couldn't
4: sorry,
3: go.
4: Taylor, I'm going to choose
3: no,
4: Harry.
3: No, I mean, and I would have done anything to be
4: totally
3: at Taylor's wedding.
4: You.
3: I would have done anything, and that would have been really lovely for me to be there. But I was with Harry,
4: yeah.
3: And so that's why I'm saying if Harry ever gets married and he wants me at his wedding, then.
4: So Harry's going to have to plan his wedding around your schedule.
3: He's going to have to ask me more in advance.
0: How annoying is that interviewer on CTV's E Talk who just talked
1: all over
0: the grabs?
1: Her.
0: I want her name and number. I'm going to show her how it's
1: also,
0: done.
1: Shania, I felt like there was an element of salt there, like towards the fact that she had to do those opening shows for Harry.
0: Well, I detected that too, but I think it's more about she doesn't want people to think that she wasn't invited when literally everyone was invited.
1: Yeah, like Andy Cohen's personal assistant was there.
0: Exactly. I think that's where I definitely detected some salt too.
1: Also, cool thing to be part of because Harry's 12-show run at Wembley Stadium broke a world record.
0: Oh,
1: I can't believe that he broke that record.
0: The 12-show, I do. You know, I still listen to that album almost exclusively.
1: I love the guy, but I just thought like a big band would have done that in the past, or Robbie Williams or something.
0: Yeah, that's true.
1: Do you know what
0: I
1: mean?
0: Yeah, yeah. I think out of the two gigs, Harry's Wembley shows or Taylor's wedding, I do think that Harry's is cooler.
1: Totally.
0: We've got some information about the wedding. Do we have time to go through it?
1: We sure do.
0: Okay. This is sort of this is somebody reading the comments or something, because you weren't allowed to have your phone or you couldn't take images.
1: Yeah.
0: But this is somebody describing how the wedding looked and what happened.
5: For the ceremony, they built a massive structure that was
2: meant to sort of look like a greenhouse conservatory found in a forest. And on stage was the Folklore / Evermore Moss Piano. Travis was in all white. Taylor was in a strapless ball gown with a massive train. Her hair was up and she had swooped bangs.
0: I like that. I like that. Do you know what that look is?
1: Yes.
0: Yeah, I like that. Little fringe, and it really suits her.
1: And also very wedding appropriate.
0: Perfect.
1: Yeah.
0: But
1: the rest of it, gross.
0: Well, I just feel like, no, there shouldn't have been a stage. This is a wedding. Do you know what I mean?
1: Absolutely.
0: And also, don't bring era stuff. It's not a traveling museum.
1: But she lost any hope, Swanee, when it was taking place at Madison Square Garden.
0: Like, I agree. That,
1: it was just out the window. You've got another little Dermois snippet here. Should we enjoy it?
0: This is so cringy.
2: Then when you walked through the arch on stage, there were doors that led to two half spiral staircases leading to the reception. And it was very showgirl circus vibes. That's where I think these like carnival type games were, where people won prizes like the car and Chanel handbags is what I heard. It wasn't dinner service, just stations and past hors d'oeuvres, but there were vibey couches everywhere.
1: I would love to know what Taylor Swift's idea of a vibey couch is. Also, Swanee, Taylor Swift taught me a word in one of her songs.
0: Oh.
1: And the word is gauche?
0: Yeah.
1: Just going to leave that there.
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28: Good afternoon. We've got debris in Mount Waverley on Huntingdale Road near Highbury Road. Delays in both directions use Warragul Road instead. Armstrong Road, Seaford is closed between the Nepean Highway and Railway Parade for level crossing works. Jump onto McLeod Road. We've got the Ring Road slowing our turnabout on the Princess Freeway ramp with emergency works closing one lane and speeds are at 60. The Deer Park Bypass is slowing off the Ring Road to Hopkins Road on the Western Freeway and the Hume Freeway is slowing outbound from Craigieburn Road. Most of us take sight for granted. 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Partly cloudy at 15 degrees. We've got 14 degrees now on Melbourne's Nova 100.
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29: Hello, I'm Michelle Stevenson. The PM has unveiled world-first artificial intelligence regulations guaranteeing copyright protections for Aussie creators. An Office of AI will be established within Anthony Albanese's department, which will be responsible for overseeing the technology. The PM says the new laws will ban AI companies from using the work for Australian creatives to train their models.
30: If we set our national standards high, then I have every confidence that Australia can seize this moment and make it our own. We can make AI indeed stand for Australia's interests, and I hope to do so.
29: Renewed US military strikes in the Middle East are putting a fresh upward pressure on global crude oil prices. The oil price has surged by more than 10% since Iran and the US started trading further strikes. It's prompted fears Aussies could soon be paying almost $2 a litre for fuel as that conflict reignites. Small businesses and individuals hit by last week's Telstra outage can now apply for compensation to cover their losses. Complainants must provide strict proof of lost revenue, including invoices and booking records, before the telco will approve any payouts. Regular exercise has been linked to a natural brain cleaning process that could stop onset dementia. A Melbourne study shows that physical movement reduces swelling in the brain and improves deep sleep. And Ariana Grande has apparently rekindled her relationship with her ex, Ricky Alvarez. The couple reportedly back together following her split with Ethan Slater. Now let's see what's happening on Nine News.
31: Thanks, Michelle. Hello, I'm Tom Steinford. A young woman unleashes her dogs on a creep who tried to sexually assault
0: assault her. Shocking video of a man savagely assaulting two female workers in the city. The wife of a man sucked out of a plane window tells how she saved him. Chemo-free radiation therapy targeting advanced cancer at its root. And the cheap supermarket swaps with the same nutrition as the expensive products. Nine News, nightly at 6 on 9 and 9 Now. Ringwood.
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4: We're here. We're going to take you all the way to 4 p.m. where we will very carefully hand you over into the very love and care and arms of Fitzy Whipper
5: like
4: and Kate.
5: A newborn baby. And speaking of babies, Swanee, you and I did these great big messages farewelling our dear friend Sarah Arbo.
4: Yes.
5: From, this was meant to be her last week on the Today Show.
4: Yeah, there was going to be a big to-do, big farewell, see you later, enjoy the baby. Mm-mm.
5: Sadly, she is bedbound with high blood pressure. She's okay. She's under the care of amazing medical staff.
4: It's so funny, that sentence. Sadly, she is bedbound. Said no woman ever.
5: No, but she is like, she's weird like that. She wigs out.
4: As soon as she has a baby, she'll be like, why didn't I enjoy this time?
5: Take me back.
4: Yeah.
5: Anyway, I do have to laugh though, Swanee. There is something with Today Show hosts not getting farewells on that show. From Lisa Wilkinson to Carl Stefanovic, to now Arbo.
4: Yep, I'd love to name somebody else who works there. Who is?
5: Alex Cullen.
4: Hey, careful, Alex Cullen, because you're going to get the same treatment, I'm sure.
5: Coming up before he's already had that treatment. I thought that's what you were referring to.
4: Alex Cullen. I mean, if he walked in now, I'd say, yes, no, a strong flat white, please, with an extra shot. I'm happy to pay the extra.
5: Coming up.
4: Truly.
5: Before 4 o'clock, we have tickets to Delta Goodrum to give away. But next, Chrissy's Quizzy, 13-24-10 if you'd like to play. And we have your invites to Nova's next Red Room in the Bumbag.

song every time I've heard it since it was released in 1940. You're listening to the Chrissy Swan Show on Nova. Let's give away a bum bag. Nova's

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1: Beck. Hey, Beck.
2: Hey, Chrissy, how you going?
1: Yeah, I'm really good. Where are you right now? What can you see with your eyes?
2: I am sitting in a car waiting for one of my daughters to finish school, and I've got the other one in the car with me.
1: Hello, daughter. What's your daughter's name?
2: It's Gemma.
1: Hey, Gemma. She might not even want to say hi.
3: Are you with a J or a G, Gem?
2: J.
3: Good, I like it.
1: There you go. Yeah. You are up against, well, Beck, you are up against Michael. Hello, Michael.
4: G'day, how we going?
1: G'day. Have you got a favourite Rule song?
4: Painkiller. It's probably the only one that I'm most confident with.
1: Yeah, I love a painkiller. But are we talking about the songs here or anyway?
3: Hey, so whoever wins this quizzy will see Rule live in Nova's Red Room presented by Westpac in Melbourne at the Northcote Theatre. Don't worry if you're not from Melbourne. We will fly you down and we will put you up at Australia's leading luxury hotel, the Ritz-Carlton Melbourne, ritzcarltonmelbourne.com. Rule's latest album, Kicking My Feet and Screaming, is out now on all streaming platforms. May the best man or woman win, Swanee.
1: And it's a 13 plus event, Beck, so you can bring the kids. It's good.
2: Awesome. I could.
1: All right. Your names are your buzzers. Best of five, meaning the first person to get three answers correct wins the game, gets the money, can't buy it. Chrissy's Watcho Bombay. But more importantly, gets invites to see Rule live in Nova's Red Room presented by Westpac. Question number one. Shania Twain has given the reason why she could not attend Taylor Swift's wedding. What was it?
4: Michael.
1: Yes, Michael.
2: Beck.
4: I think she was having a concert with Harry Styles.
1: Yes, she is the official support act for Harry Styles' Wembley run. What an honour.
3: And like, as you said before, Swanee, a way cooler spot and place to be than a Taylor Swift's wedding.
1: I maintain that. Just a quick side question. So Harry Styles is accused of queer baiting.
3: Yes.
1: What is the equivalent of, like, you know, old lady baiting?
3: Boomer baiting.
1: Boomer baiting?
3: I just coined it.
1: Well, he absolutely does that.
3: Yeah.
1: And I followed for it, hook, line and sinker. Question number two, which Aussie state did Rule grow up in?
2: Beck.
1: Yes, Beck.
2: Is it New South Wales?
1: It is New South Wales.
3: One all.
1: Question three, 14 years ago today, this song was released by South Korean artist Psy. What's it called?
5: Oppan Gangnam Style.
4: Michael.
1: Yes, hey. Michael.
4: Gangnam Style.
1: What a sensation that caused.
3: What an awful song.
1: Everyone can
4: My
1: still
4: daughter
1: do it.
4: Is obsessed with it.
1: I still. Love it. I can still do the dance.
3: Can
1: it's the only
3: you?
1: One I can do. Look at Tom out there. Nimble. So nimble. A lot more nimble than he used to be.
3: Indeed.
1: Let's be honest.
3: Someone's shrunk.
1: Someone's a little boy. Little baby.
3: All right, okay. It's 2 points to Michael, one to Beck. Question number four.
1: Which country gifted the Statue of Liberty to the United States?
2: Beck.
1: Yes, Beck. What?
2: I'm gonna say France.
1: It was France.
3: Wow.
1: It's two apiece.
3: Alrighty, question five is for the win for either of you.
1: Strawberries and cream is the signature dish for which tennis tournament?
2: Beck.
1: Yes, Beck for the win.
2: Oh, I'm gonna guess Wimbledon.
1: It is Wimbledon.
2: Woohoo!
1: Well done, Beck. You have not only got yourself a Chrissy Swan Show bum bag, but also invites to Rule live in Nova's Red Room presented by Westpac. Well done.
2: Oh, thank you so much, guys. That's awesome. Thank you.
3: Have a great night, guys. Enjoy your Wednesday. Hey, coming up before 4 o'clock, we have tickets to see Delta Goodrum. I'm going to give you a little clue. When you hear her song Wings play, that is your cue to call 132410.

0: girlfriend. It's your girlfriend, Alicia Beckmore. You're listening to the Chrissy Swan Show on Nova. You know, sometimes heroes don't wear capes, they wear collars. 13, 24, 10. Are you living with a canine hero? Because some dogs are amazing, and I'm certainly not talking about Murphy.
1: No, Murphy's a pest.
0: Murphy would help robbers come into the house.
1: Murphy would just hump their leg, right?
0: Yeah, although he does give a good go to, like, you know, delivery drivers, like, you know, Amazon or Uber Eats, yeah. Until he's in the position where they want to take him on, and then he goes, actually, no, I've changed my mind.
1: I'm backing out.
0: Yeah. But some of them are amazing. There's some footage going around the interwebs at the moment. It happened in Melbourne. Two women were out walking their dogs. They seem to have a lot of dogs, by the way. There's about six or seven of them, I reckon.
1: Do you think they could have been dog walkers?
0: They could have been,
1: because
0: yes.
1: I'm looking here at an image of all the dogs, and they don't look like the kind of breeds you'd put all together in one house.
0: It's true. It's true. And also, I don't think you can have seven or eight between two people unless you've got a permit. Anyway, yes, I think they were dog walkers.
1: And also, they're in Kooriong.
0: Yeah, they're in Kooriong.
1: No one's walking their own dog in Kooriong.
0: Oh, no. I liked him when he was a puppy, but he seems to be grown. Also, he does purr. Can you pick that up, Denise? Anyway, these two women were out walking, and a man has, like, jumped out of a bush, which is terrifying. But you know what? He wasn't betting on these amazing dogs who were, I guess, the dog walkers, or the two women let the leads go, and this guy was chased by all of them. Listen to that. And properly going him.
1: Yeah.
0: Like, you know, he was not getting away with this.
1: How good. And you can hear him in the background kind of trying to yell at them to get down.
0: Yeah.
1: And one is just trying to cling onto his wrist.
0: I know. I mean, lucky that didn't clamp on that dog, because, you know, it's very, very hard to get a dog off that clamps on like that.
1: But also, I'd argue, Swanee, he deserved that.
0: Correct.
1: If he's been creepy towards women and jumping out of bushes.
0: Go away, idiot.
1: 13, 24, 10. Has your dog had your back? Has it come to your rescue?
0: Is your dog a hero? Give us a call, 13 24 10.

0: 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Sometimes heroes don't wear capes. They wear collars and registration tags, and they are dogs that live with you. I love a story of a dog seeming to change its behaviour in a dangerous situation to save or look after its owner. Like, you know, those beautiful stories of old ladies that have fallen and the dog, I don't know, like dials 000. Like, there are amazing stories around.
1: There was one recently. There was a really terrible world event that took place. I don't want to say where because I know I'm going to get it wrong, but there was some beautiful footage of a Labrador or a golden retriever. It had been laying with a kid under rubble for a number of days.
0: Yes, I remember that.
1: Yes. So it's, I mean, I'm not a pet guy, but when you hear stories like that, it is nice.
0: Oh, dogs are amazing.
1: 13, 24, 10. When did your dog have your back?
0: Yeah, because 7 or 8 of these, we've decided that they were out with dog walkers. The women were threatened by a man and those dogs were not having it. They chased him metres, hundreds of metres. On like en masse together, but they didn't catch him, which is annoying.
1: That is.
0: Hello, Amber.
2: Hello, how are you?
0: Wait, is your dog a hero?
2: He was a hero, my childhood dog. My brother and I were playing in the backyard pool, and my dog Zoe hated water. But as siblings, as you do, you play fighting, and he's dunking my head underwater, and he held it for maybe a bit too long, and she jumped in the water. She jumped on him to get him off me and then just jumped straight out to save me.
0: Wow. What did your brother think? Was he looking at her going, oh, my God.
1: I'm a dog.
2: I don't know what he was thinking, to be honest. I think everyone was a bit shocked that she was even in the water. So
0: it's amazing when they do that.
1: It's impressive.
0: Yeah.
1: Amber, we're going to send you a double pass to The Odyssey, which is in cinemas from tomorrow.
0: Hey, that was a really big opening night overseas, I think.
1: Huge.
0: Massive.
1: Over in London, yes.
0: Hello, Matt.
3: Yes, hello. How are you?
0: Good, darling. Now, you've got a rescue dog. What happened with him?
3: I'm actually a behaviourist, and I rescued him 3 years ago, and he'd had a horrible life. And he, 6 months after having him, he was sitting next to me and started muzzle punching me in the ribs, just poking me constantly. He kept doing it and kept doing it, and I'd push him away, and he'd keep coming back and doing it. And I couldn't see anything there, but I ended up going and getting it checked. I ended up having cancer. And they said to me, if I hadn't come in when I had, I would have been in serious trouble. And so I saved his life from being euthanized, and he returned the favor.
0: That is unbelievable. When you say you're a behaviorist, what do you mean by that?
3: So I work with dogs who have behavioral problems and anxiety, aggression, general fear, any other specific type of problem.
0: So you've obviously met and, like, established relationships with so many dogs over the life of your career.
3: Was 45,000 dogs as from last year.
0: Right. So this one that you rescued for yourself as a pet, did you feel like there was a very special connection there?
3: I used to have a couple of Newfoundlands, and that was 18 years ago, and once the last one passed away, actually, even though I work with them every day, I couldn't bring myself to get another dog for mine. And then happened to see this one, Chichi, and there was something there. And I got myself another dog after all that time, and very thankful that I did.
0: That is an extraordinary story.
1: Isn't it? Matt, we're going to send you a double pass to The Odyssey, which is in cinemas July 16. Also, the Chichi, I really like that name.
0: I do too.
1: That's a cool name. Let's finish with Emma on 13, 24, 10. And when did your dog have your back?
4: Hi. My dog Trooper had our back. So my husband was working on night shift. At about 1 a.m. our barbecue blew up, and it put about a 4-meter wall in the wall between our house and our neighbours. And the dog never once came upstairs, and he came bunding up, jumped on my bed, started barking. And then out of the corner of, like, the room, I could see the window on the side of the house, just full flames, and gave us enough time to get the kids and myself out and all to safety.
1: Wow.
0: That's extraordinary. Murphy, my cavoodle, I hope you're listening, you useless bag of bones.
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7: We've got delays on the Ring Road, our turnabout, with a breakdown before Boundary Road. One lane is out of action. A crash between a truck and a car on the Westgate Bridge heading outbound. Two lanes closed. There's lights on the blink in Thomastown on Edgars Road at the Ring Road. Debris in Mount Waverley on Huntingdale Road near Highbury Road. Delays in both directions. Jump onto Warragul Road instead. Armstrong Road in Seaford is closed between the Nepean Highway and Railway Parade for level crossing works until 6 o'clock tonight. 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Partly cloudy and 15 degrees, 14 degrees now on Melbourne's Nova 100.
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0: Gunga. God, I love that song. I love Delta Goodrum. You're listening to the Chrissy Swan Show on Nova. And what have you got in your hot little hand there, Hollywood Jack?
1: I have tickets to see Delta Goodrum as she has today announced the Pure World Tour. We're going to be talking about that in a few minutes, but 13, 24, 10 if you'd like those tickets.
2: Chrissy's clickbait.
0: I mean, obviously I'm going to be at that concert come hell or high water, and if she sings Wings, I'm going to lose my mind.
1: You will. You'll get on that stage. You will storm the stage.
0: Absolutely. I've done it before. I'll do it again. while we are grabbing our very lucky Delta Goodrum ticket winner, let's talk all things I'm a Celeb. Everybody was so sad when, not that long ago, it was revealed that Channel 10 were resting the series.
1: Yeah.
0: And everyone was very, very sad because it turns out everybody loves that show.
1: They do.
0: Channel 7 has heard our pleas and has picked it up.
1: Very good move by 7.
0: It is coming back. And I reckon it's going to be exactly the same, except you're watching on Channel 7.
1: I think so too.
0: You know, like, it's the same camp. I think it'll be the same production company.
1: ITV know how to produce a show.
0: I just don't know if it's going to be Julia and Robert Irwin.
1: Well, my theory is that Channel 7, it's been widely reported, have been very interested in signing Robert to the network. He's hosting the Logies.
0: Right.
1: I think that it will definitely be Robert fronting the show. Who knows, maybe they'll pop in Krugs though. 7 love a bit of Krugs.
0: They do love a bit of Krugs. And she'd look great in, like, you know, a Tarzan.
1: Imagine Krugs. Kind of
0: Pebbles and Bam Bam yes. vibe. But the other big question I've got for you is Dr. Chris Brown, isn't he with 7?
1: He is doing a bit with 7 at the moment. I saw him hosting the morning show this morning.
0: And
1: he could return.
0: Like, it feels like they haven't really, they've signed him and then gone, oh, what are we going to do with you? Do you know what I mean?
1: Yeah.
0: I haven't felt like I've seen enough of him at all.
1: I agree.
0: Because he's such a great presenter.
1: I love
0: a great
1: that man.
0: Guy.
1: And he's also great on The Jungle.
0: Yeah.
1: You know,
0: so,
1: he did start that show as you were there in season one.
0: Exactly. Who will win out? But that is very good news for Australian television. It's very good news for Australian ears. Our girl. Yeah, good. You don't believe it, though. Oh, yes. Now, okay, here we
1: yeah,
0: go.
1: Good, there finally.
0: Go. She is an icon. She is touring her album, Pure, and hopefully some of her old stuff as well.
1: Absolutely, Swanee. She did a one-off show in Sydney last night at Sydney's Liberty Hall.
0: Oh, my God.
1: And I saw some footage, and it was back-to-back old bangers.
0: You're joking.
1: Yeah, so absolutely. She knows what we want.
0: I just love an artist that gives us what we want, don't you?
1: I do, Swanee.
0: She has also been signed to Strictly Come Dancing, which is the UK version of Dancing with the Stars. It is massive over there, and that happens straight after Eurovision.
1: Right.
0: A successful turn there.
1: How good that, like, regardless of whether she won or not, it actually doesn't matter because she won in life.
0: Exactly.
1: That is publicity you just can't pay for. Her new album, though, huge that she's announced a tour already because the new album isn't out until November 6th,
0: yeah.
1: Pure.
0: But I think that might be a new sort of business model. Like, Harry Styles' album was barely released and now he's on a international tour of it.
1: Yeah, that's true.
0: You noticed?
1: Yeah.
0: Like, barely released. And now he's, you know, straight into 12.
1: They must just want to get it done. Like, drop the album,
0: send
1: me around. And also,
0: while it's hot, you know, like, while it's meaning something. Anyway, we have, we are very, very fortunate to have a couple of tickets.
1: Yes.
0: To Delta's show.
1: Swanee, she has announced the Pure World Tour, brand new music and her biggest tour yet. Tickets go on sale Monday, July 20 at 10 a.m. via teglive.com.au. But we have managed to secure a double. And there is someone on the line who is going to get these tickets.
0: Ali. Ali, I can tell by your reaction that you're a bit of a fan of Delta.
3: Yes,
1: oh.
3: I am.
1: Oh, why? Tell us. It feels like there's a bit of a story behind your love for her, Ali.
3: She's always been an inspiration for me. I actually named my dog after her. I mean, I don't think she'd like that, but to me, it's
0: What is your fave song?
3: It's actually Heart Hypnotic.
0: Oh, you are a big fan.

0: Delta Goodrum. And I've got everything crossed that she plays this live for you. That'd be amazing.
1: Oh, I hope so too. And thank you so much.
2: Oh, you're so welcome, Ali. Have a beautiful night, Swanee. We'll be back tomorrow.
0: We sure will.
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24: We've got delays on the Ring Road L turnabout with the breakdown before Boundary Road with one lane out of action. Delays after an earlier crash between a truck and a car on the Westgate Bridge outbound. All lanes are now open, but those delays are still pushing back into the Domain Tunnel. A breakdown on the Tullamarine Freeway outbound at Pasco Vale Road with one lane closed. Also, a breakdown on the Eastern Freeway outbound before Springvale Road and debris in Mount Waverley on Huntingdale Road near Highbury Road. Delays in both directions. There's so much to see on Netflix this weekend. Thrills with I Will Find You, Mystery with Enola Holmes 3, and the timeless charm of Little House on the Prairie. What will you discover next on Netflix? Down to 10 degrees overnight, 15 tomorrow, 14 degrees now on Melbourne's Nova 100.
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1: Good afternoon, I'm Michelle Stevenson. The opposition believes too much red tape and bureaucracy around A1 will stifle investment and innovation. The PM has outlined a set of national standards to regulate the growth of the sector, with an Office of AI to be established to ensure there is a unified approach. But Liberal leader Angus Tatler claims this pathway won't benefit the Australian people.
25: What he's announced is an office in an office, inside his own office. He's going to have another office. I mean, honestly, the answer to this is not more bureaucracy. The trouble with this Prime Minister and this government is the answer to every problem is always more bureaucracy.
1: The head of Sydney Uni has been grilled about a two-month pro-Palestinian encampment on campus. Vice Chancellor Mark Scott has told the Anti-Semitism Royal Commission early in 2024 there'd be no precedent for such a setup. He says the focus of the uni turned to de-escalation as hundreds of protesters gathered with over 100 tents. Drivers are being urged to top up their fuel tanks as Middle East tensions threaten another price spike. The risk of higher costs is growing as global crude markets surge, while the government's 16-cent fuel tax concession is set to end next month. The pay packets for Australia's business leaders has been revealed, with one CEO pocketing $48 million in 1 year. The boss of the location tracking app Life360 topped the list, ResMed's chief coming in second at $35 million. And Tom Cruise has been added to the lineup for the star-studded World Cup closing ceremony. FIFA announced the Top Gun star will make a special appearance at Sunday's event. Now let's see what's happening on Nine News.
26: Thanks, Michelle. Hello, I'm Tom Steinford. A young woman unleashes her dogs on a creep who tried to sexually assault her. Shocking video of a man savagely assaulting two female workers in the city. The wife of a man sucked out of a plane window tells how she saved him. Chemo-free radiation therapy targeting advanced cancer at its root. And the cheap supermarket swaps with the same nutrition as the expensive products. Nine News, nightly at 6 on Nine and Nine Now.
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48: And Kate.
49: And Kate.
50: And Kate.
51: You guys are crazy.
52: Yeah.
53: On Nova.
0: Welcome to the show. It is your Wednesday afternoon. I've been up since 5 a.m. watching the soccer.
4: I knew it because you looked a little bit tired today.
0: But I'll be up again tomorrow, guys. Argentina v England. It's coming home, they reckon. It's going to be huge.
4: I don't know what that means.
0: They all sing it. The World Cup is coming home.
28: Tommy, we need a sports report from the big fella over here.
0: Am I not allowed to say that? Yeah.
28: At some stage, we've got to check in. You have not watched one minute.
0: Yeah, I watched the Australian game. And then I watched Swiss Argentina the other day on Sunday.
4: What was the score?
0: It was 4-1 in the end, 3-1 in the end.
3: Might have been 4-1, yeah.
0: And Australia's best player was, sorry, Switzerland's best player was out.
28: Yeah, what was his name?
0: I got no idea, mate. If your point is to prove that you know more about sport than I do, I'm okay to give that to you, mate. I've never argued that. No, we're just talking about a great game.
28: You've got your Swiss passport, so who's Switzerland's best player?
0: I wouldn't have a clue. I don't follow it that well.
28: Well, why'd you watch it?
0: Because I wanted to see if Switzerland could win.
4: And he loves the round ball.
0: So if you don't know every player, you don't watch the game?
28: No, I don't know what you're
0: trying to prove.
4: Oh, come on, guys.
28: It's cute. It's cute that your second side is Switzerland. Aww. I find it really cute.
4: Oh, do you know who else is cute? Niall Horan.
0: Isn't he? Thank you. Who's he up against? Why have you got two hands in the air? Niall Horan, he's on at 4:30.
4: He is. He's going to be on the show live at 4:30. Plus, we're going to put more names into backyard cricket.
0: I love that. The lineup is looking so good.
4: Yeah, they're signing up.
0: All right, bit of Ella Langley right now. Fitzy Whipper, Kate on Nova. Just when I

0: Love a bit of Choosing Texas. Ella Langley on your Wednesday afternoon.
1: Great to have you on board, guys. Well done to Mum and Dad if you've got the kids back at school. Some states have another week, Kay Ritchie.
0: Yes.
1: As we dig deep, we know how hard that can be. I hope you had a great holiday to anybody that got a chance to maybe catch their breath and get away, be it a caravan park or maybe you went overseas. What I realised, and I've spoken to you guys about this before, we found ourselves in a moment where we were playing in the pool, right? And there was my three kids and there was other kids of people staying at this same hotel that we were at. So I don't know how many kids. You're looking
0: what,
1: at...
0: communal? Communal pool.
1: Communal pool, yeah. So you're 15 to 20 kids, I would say, at this hotel pool.
2: Yeah.
1: And
2: all peeing in the pool.
0: Yeah. Well, that fecal matter, I think they call it.
1: Yeah, it was more like a urine soup.
0: You're not meant to drink it.
1: No, you're not meant to drink it.
2: You've marinated yourself in your own plenty of times before on a Saturday night, Tom, haven't you?
1: That's very different, Tom.
0: I thought you were going to have a go at mate.
1: I wasn't sure where he was going to start. As you would start somewhere.
3: As a matter of fact, I'm marinating right now.
1: Oh, Tom, and how does it feel?
0: You really need to take a break. You work too hard if you're doing that.
1: Nice and warm.
2: That's the new VBA. Matter of fact, I'm marinating
1: myself now. Remember the lady who found out that her husband was cheating on her and she was an astronaut and she had to drive across the USA to try and confront the other woman and she put on a pair of astronaut bottoms, which are like a tenor lady, so you could just wee yourself because she didn't want any stops between leaving home and when she got to the woman.
0: Are you serious?
1: So she just weed in her car on the way.
0: You need to stop, revive, survive.
1: Why can't you
2: want? Just pull over and have a quick whiz.
1: Not if you're angry.
0: And also, this is the thing about you blokes. You kind of can just but you do just think that anywhere is a toilet.
1: I'm okay with that.
0: Oh, there is no public toilet. Oh, but there's a garden or a small patch of grass. I could just go there. The amount of people that have said to me, I might just go over there. Like, maybe that's more about the people I go out with.
1: You're hanging around with. That's my front door you're weeing on. That's my letterbox.
2: You can pee on your own car wheel as well.
1: You can.
2: When you're busting and you go, I've got a long drive here, I just get down on my knee and just do it on the wheel.
1: Don't have a problem with it.
0: But it's not as easy for us.
2: Fortunately, I'm in BJ Parents' driveway at the time.
1: That gets a bit awkward as it runs down into the garage. Do you know, the thing was, in this pool, it didn't really matter too much that there was a whole lot of wee in the pool. I put that to the side. But all the parents are sitting around on the banana lounges around the pool. I'm the only one in there. I'm the only one in there.
0: Oh, you're parent of the year,
1: saying legend. A lot of the parents, I would have thought, were looking at me going, Dad of the Year! Anyway.
2: Father of the year.
0: You were judging all of them.
1: Every one of them. You're on holidays with your kids and you're not spending any time with them.
0: I know, be present, guys.
1: You turd parent, you lazy old man. So I got out of the pool, walked past one parent and she said, thanks for parenting. And as I then made my way back to Lisa.
0: Your child? Or your own
1: child? No, their child. Thanks for parenting. Because there were kids that were doing bombs into the pool and I was doing a lot of slow down, don't run there, you can't run there, hang on a minute, use the steps.
0: Is this heat?
1: Use the steps.
0: Ollie, can you get a medal?
1: You're missing the point.
0: Quickly go and get a parenting medal for Whipper?
1: Here's what I think.
2: How do you nominate someone for Australia of the Year?
1: That's not what I'm talking about. Where
0: do you know
1: Kate's
0: what they
1: going?
0: Do? They usually give you a hint so that you can nominate them and this is exactly what's happening here.
1: Tommy, get this conversation word for word as a submission for Australian of the Year. Yep. But what you're talking about with a medal, Kate Ritchie, is exactly what I said to Lisa, where I said, I almost need some sort of certificate that says international parent or global parent, which gives me the right to tell off other kids and control those that are under 18 around me if I need to. Because some of the kids weren't listening and they were running on the other side and they weren't listening to me as I was saying, slow down, please.
0: But it's not your problem if they fall over and crack their, you know.
1: But I care, Kate. I care if some kid splits their head open on the side of the pool because the blood goes in the pool. Obviously, we have to get out.
2: I don't think kids really like you at the moment. Kids under 16 can't use social media because of you and you now want a parent them.
1: I'm the international parent and Australian of the year. Thank you very much.

0: Sunny Federa, Think About Us on Nova. Fitzy Whipper, Kate, it is your Wednesday afternoon.
1: Let's talk about influencers.
0: Wants to rule the world.
1: Everybody wants to rule the world, and they do. And I'm finding there's more and more influencers out there giving you information. Who do we believe? I don't know. Do you have the credentials? China's just raised the bar for influencers. How's this? New rules. Creators discussing finance, health, law, or education need verified credentials to keep publishing on major platforms. Now, if they don't, they can be fined, face penalties up to $20,000 per violation.
0: Jeez.
1: And you know what? I don't mind this because there is,
0: It's a good idea. There's so much misleading out there.
1: Oh, so much finance and health as well. I don't know who to believe these days, and I follow so many influencers. Who do I believe?
0: But your skin looks good. I'm not sure who you've been using.
2: But don't you think they should just do it like AI, where they just put a little thing on it whether they're verified, whether they have a qualification or not, so that it, when, like, because I should be able to have an opinion about money.
0: Yeah. Yep. But then many of them. At the end of it, Kate, say, this is not financial advice.
1: Yeah. Cash Chat with Richie. I don't mind that. Oh.
2: Cash Chat. Richie. I mean, it's a great name Rags for it, isn't it?
1: Oh, Rags to Richie's. Richie Rich.
2: Richie Rich. With like the, make me look like Macaulay Culkin.
0: Yeah, that would be good. And then you tell us how much money you've been making on the side from from photos of your feet.
2: Oh, don't joke.
1: Hey, guys, if you want to make some money on the side, collect tea towels. No, actually, just on that, Kate, also in China, this was in 2024, they've banned influencers flaunting their wealth. So if you put up yourself driving in a Porsche car or you've got that new Hermes bag, accounts with millions of followers have disappeared overnight because they've been flaunting their wealth too much.
0: Well, remember the guy I told you about who made a fortune, and really all he did, he built a set, and it was a set of the inside of a private jet, and then influence would pay to come and have photos taken inside what really was just a round barrel that he'd built with seats in it. Shut up, I'm on my private jet, Kate.
1: The Bali phenomenon for me is just getting out of control at the moment, and to the point where there are these huge buildings going up. Gyms, have you seen this, where influencers go and you have a course in Bali, bring your laptops and we will film you working out and then you can put that up on your Instagram account.
0: Like studio gyms, are they?
1: Yeah, you get fed, you get accommodation. They pay for your flight. Like, it's expensive, though. Like, if you go for a week's course, we're talking $3,000 to $4,000.
0: But is this for fitness or to make you look like you're a fitness person?
1: It's the fitness industry, Whip, but I think they're branching out now into health and other industries.
2: And how to present those things. What I have found over the years is that the people who are flaunting their wealth or they have the handbags or, for example, the guy in the private jet, they're not the ones with the money.
0: No, they're not, because you wouldn't do it if you had the money.
2: Because if you had that money, you wouldn't be doing that because the tax department probably don't know about those things.
0: Yeah. Every day at the front door.
1: Just a heads up from Uncle Fitzy, if you're thinking about being an influencer in China, do not do it, guys. Do not do it.
0: You heard it first. All right, Tommy Niall Horan on the show next.
3: 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Ready to go?
0: We love that man. 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
5: 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There's a broken down truck on the Ring Road, our turnabout after Sydney Road, with one lane closed and speeds are set at 40. Also, a breakdown on the Eastern Freeway outbound before Springvale Road, with delays back to Burke Road. There's debris in Mount Waverley on Huntingdale Road near Highbury Road. Delays in both directions. 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Down to 10 degrees, 15 tomorrow, 14 now on Melbourne's Nova 100.
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1: Okay.
2: Beep, beep, go.
4: On Nova.
2: Niall Horan, he is... she's going to be joining us live coming up next. But now, tastes so good.
0: Why'd you say it like that?
2: Put it in your ears, guys.

0: love him, Niall Horan. Tastes So Good, one of his latest songs. Fitzy Whipper, Cake for Your Wednesday. And Fitz, the great man, joins us on Zoom right now.
1: Mad Dog Horan.
2: Your screen looks like it's got some weird effects on it.
3: That's Whipper.
0: Hey, mate, we've missed you, buddy. You haven't been on the show for a while.
2: I'm not going to lie to you. I can't really see any of you.
3: You don't actually know who we are, do you? Well, you don't know who I am. I've never spoken to you before.
0: He knows who Fitzy and Whipper are.
3: Of course.
0: Don't you question.
2: I know who Fitzy and Whipper are. Do you know what? I'm glad you're there, Kate, because these lads have been getting out of control for a very long time.
3: Tell me about it.
0: If Niall can't see Kate, you would know Kate from Sally from Home and Away. You're a big Home and Away fan in the UK, of course, Niall.
3: Yeah, of course.
2: I grew up on Home and Away. Straight after school, in the door, Home and Away.
0: Bang.
3: Do you remember Sally Fletcher?
2: Sally Fletcher.
3: No.
2: I didn't.
3: You've never seen it then, because if you don't know Sally, never watched Home and Away.
2: Have you got dark hair?
3: Yeah.
2: Yeah, I do.
3: Where did I live?
2: Jeez, I don't know. What's this?
0: Just say Caravan
2: Home and
0: Park.
2: Away quiz.
0: Say Caravan Park, Mom.
4: Well, we can see your beautiful face. You're looking very fit at the moment. We're very excited that you're coming back to Australia because it has been too long between drinks. If you want to go and get your tickets, ticketek.com.au. He's playing Adelaide, Melbourne, Sydney, Brisbane. And, mate, we're so pumped to have you back here. Why have you taken so long to
0: pull your
4: grace
0: finger out,
4: our shores?
2: Well, when was it down? 24 March or April, I think it was. Really? It's been a while, but I have to finish a tour, make an album and get back down. So,
4: of course.
2: Actually sooner than it has been previously. So I am, as you know, boys, I'm absolutely buzzing.
0: Let's talk about Dinner Party, Niall.
4: Is the album written around the dinner party where you found love? Is that what it's around? So that was a very successful dinner party for you, Niall.
2: I would say it's very successful. The most successful I've been to. been to a lot of shite ones too.
0: Yeah.
2: But this one, I would say, has set me up very well for hopefully the rest of my life.
0: You've been in love for a while now, mate.
4: And you got a dog as well.
0: You've grown up, mate. I feel like we're your parents. We're really proud of you, buddy.
2: Oh, cheers, lads.
0: When you first came to Australia, we were like, oh, yeah, no, Horan, yeah, don't worry about it. He won't be around for long. and then so to see...
2: Oh, now I know what you were thinking.
0: Yeah.
4: Can I just pick something up, though, that is quite confusing, is that the name of the album is Dinner Party, but the actual cover, the album cover, is just you drinking a cup of tea. What's the significance? It's quite to be honest with you.
0: Dinner Party for one, mate.
4: You're not breaking any records with that album cover, but what was the inspiration behind that shot, Niall?
2: It was homeliness.
0: I agree. Where is that?
4: Yes.
2: Welcome into my home. It kind of has that, come on in.
0: It's a good shot, mate. That's what it is.
3: I would love to be in that kitchen just quietly. Yeah,
4: well, Kate collects tea towels.
3: And I've got some brilliant tea towels, Niall. I mean, I'm...
2: Really? Forget about them too.
3: Good, thank
2: Let's
3: you.
2: Let's have our own radio show.
3: Yep.
2: I collect coasters, beer mats, bottle openers. I've got way too many bottle openers.
0: Really?
2: I went through this phase on the last tour because I was building a pub in my basement. And I thought to myself, every airport I go through or every time I walk past one of those shops worldwide, those kind of gift shops, I'll get a bottle opener.
3: Yeah, great. Yeah.
2: And I ended up having about 40 of them. Like, how many people am I planning to open bottles at the same time?
0: Yeah. 40 barmen.
4: Well, can I ask you if you can confirm this? Because we didn't know where they went, but we gifted Ed Sheeran for his pub at home a beer mat to put down saying, watch your Ed as you walk in. But we don't we don't know if he's using them. Have you been to Ed's pub at home?
2: Oh, that is so good. By the way, if I know Ed, I haven't been to it in a while. Yeah. But if I know Ed, he's definitely got it up because that pub is just covered in every bit of memorabilia and things that he's gotten over the years. There's a good chance it's there. Watch your Ed is very good.
0: Well, then we gave him a cocktail shaker, if you remember, because Russell Crowe told us about how him and Ed came up with a technique of how to serve tequila. And Russell Russell was so particular about it, he sent us the exact technique to serve this drink, and we had it engraved on a shaker, which we also hope sits behind the bar. So if you could go back there and see if our stuff is still there, that'd be great.
3: Oh my God, I thought we were talking about tea towels. How did this Niall and I were having a chit chat? I didn't even get to talk about my favourite tea towels. He started boring me with beer coasters or bottle openers.
4: Mate, we're so pumped to have you back down here at the start of the year next year. Please pop in to the studio and come and see us. We love you to death. Niall's latest album, Dinner Party, available to buy and stream. And if you want to go get yourself a ticket to his Aussie tour, ticketek.com.au. Love you, brother. Thank you very much for coming on.
2: Please do. Come along. Come and see me.
0: Good to see your face, buddy.

0: Wonderwall, how good is that? There's going to be a lot of people singing that tomorrow morning. If England get up, it'll be wild.
1: What,
0: it'll
1: up be to
0: absolutely
1: watch the game?
0: Wild. No, if they get up and win.
1: Oh, God.
0: Against Argentina.
1: Oh, you know me. I don't know sport.
0: Who am I to comment? 5 a.m. tomorrow morning, Argentina v. England. Good luck.
1: Okay, I want to talk about lowering my time on devices.
0: Okay.
1: And I think that this becomes top of mind after you've had a bit of a holiday,
0: yeah,
1: perhaps, and
0: yeah,
1: you've been off your phone and away from home and maybe your home computer for a small amount of time, and you can see the benefits in it.
0: Can I ask a question? You did a bit of horse riding on the holidays, which I saw. Were you frustrated as you were galloping along a beach, which yeah, reminded me of the Darrell Brathwaite film clip Horses, but that you couldn't be on Instagram yourself. You've got someone else to film it, so that worked.
1: Yeah, I do you know what I did do? I hired the guy that came in with Jason Derulo that time.
0: He bought his own lighting rig.
1: Yeah. Remember when Jason came in and he brought the guy that held the light? I DM'd him and I said, I've got to...
0: Were you frustrated as you were galloping along a beach, which yeah, reminded me of the Darrell Brathwaite film clip Horses, but that you couldn't be on Instagram yourself. You've got someone else to film it, so that worked.
1: Yeah, I do you know what I did do? I hired the guy that came in with Jason Derulo that time.
0: He bought his own lighting rig.
1: Yeah. Remember when Jason came in and he brought the guy that held the light? I DM'd him and I said, I've got to go horse riding. I don't know how.

0: yesterday was shit, to be honest.
1: I don't get it.
2: She rode cold brew to an amazing victory at Randwick.
0: You'd be a good jockey, I reckon, Kate.
1: I am.
0: You would be a great jockey.
1: I had a horse. There was a horse named after me once upon a time. There's a Kate Ritchie.
2: Is there? How did that go?
0: What?
1: I don't know. I would imagine she went a dream.
2: Tommy, wow. Find out what happened to... Well, she quite a popular
0: would have dominated
2: mare.
0: When it was younger as a filly, but then as it got older, I reckon it would have...
1: I beg your pardon? It's been put out to pasture, has it?
3: It's
1: a, mate,
3: it
1: you, is... just, you just keep my feet clean. Give me a new shoe every now and then and I'll be fine.
2: Pretty weak in the mounting yard. Last race was in 2010,
1: well, that's
2: I
1: not true. I got married that year. Maybe it's all
2: Tommy, what sort of glue factory did it go
3: yeah,
2: to?
3: Yeah, absolutely. Yeah. Well, Kate, you came third at Menangle.
0: Was it a trotter? Menangle's trots, Tom.
3: Yeah.
0: So you would have had...
1: Kate's got the trots.
3: A Saturday night with the trots.
2: Sounds like the honeymoon.
3: You came third. You came third.
0: You've menangled a few relationships over the years as well.
1: Oh, Fitzy. Oh. Seriously, it's first week back.
2: Come on.
1: Lighten up.
3: And, yeah, that was over 1,600 metres. You came third.
1: I go the distance.
2: What did she pay, Tom?
3: She was paying, well, the...
2: Oh, it's $20 now.
1: We're meant to be talking Tom, about.
3: You were $4.50.
2: Oh,
3: yeah,
2: $4. A sure thing. That surprised me.
0: Trots are rigged as well, so there would have been some sort of.
1: I'm not a sure thing.
2: I would have thought she'd be a dollar. Probably $1.10.
1: Yeah, the favourite. The absolute favourite.
2: Absolute favourite.
3: But yes, so you have retired, Kate.
1: Well, have I?
2: Career prize money was $24,000.
3: Yeah, you were foaled in 2004.
2: Really?
3: You were sired by Albert. Albert.
2: Albert got her.
3: Yeah. And here we go. Isn't you had 11 dog? Starts. You earned $5,400 in prize money.
1: I didn't do well, did I? What a career!
2: She's had her last. Yeah.
1: And then what happened to her?
2: Mm-hmm.
1: Where is she now?
0: So we don't talk
2: ask.
0: About that.
2: Don't ask.
0: Because the curtain went up around very quickly. I heard.
2: I think your dog Annie ate her.
1: I don't have time to do my story about staying off devices.
0: Gee, you don't have a shotgun sound, do you?
2: Oh, now that is.
1: I
2: you
1: don't.
2: Would never put Kate Ritchie down.
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5: Nova 100. There's a broken down truck on the Ring Road L turnabout after Sydney Road with one lane closed and heavy delays back to the Hume Freeway. Also, delays after an earlier breakdown on the Eastern Freeway outbound before Springvale Road with delays now pushing back to Burke Road. A multi-crash on the Monash Freeway coming into the city approaching Yarra Boulevard with three lanes out of action. Speeds are at 40 and delays back to Toorak Road and a crash being cleared in Cheltenham on Bay Road at Reserve Road. Ferguson Players Bakehouse is celebrating 125 years of Yum. 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Down to 10 degrees overnight, 15 tomorrow, 14 degrees now on Melbourne's Nova 100.
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1: My sons, when we were living in the UK, they came home one day and just said, Mum, we were on our way to the cricket ground. All the boys started to laugh. They turned around and said, your mum's on the back of a bus. And I thought he said, your mum looks like the back of a bus.
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0: Toy Story. I knew it. I knew you. Taylor Swift on Nova for your Wednesday afternoon. Fitzy Whipper, Kate.
1: I had a lovely weekend in Melbourne with my wife, and this blew my mind. And I did some research on it over the weekend. I had to share this with you, but there's a pub in Melbourne called the Corkman Irish Pub. It was originally the Carlton Inn. It's 158 years old,
0: Where
1: Kate.
0: Is it?
1: 158 years old. Yeah. It's on the corner of Leicester and Pelham Streets, opposite the University of Melbourne,
0: yeah.
1: Right? Now, I did some digging on this pub and have a listen to this news story about it.
2: 10 years ago in October, two rogue developers named Ray Shakiri and Steve Kutlasovsky knocked over the pub that had been on that corner for 158 years. They did it without any permission, without any permits, without anyone knowing they were going to do it. And for the decades since, they have been forced to rebuild it. They've done it kicking and screaming, but they've eventually last week unveiled the finished hotel, which you can see behind me.
1: They didn't ask for permission on a heritage building, and in 1 or 2 days they demolished it without anyone asking questions.
0: Man, those guys have been in jail.
1: Until it was all gone. Now, Kate, there was an asbestos problem as well.
3: Okay.
1: So they've been
3: maybe that was the reason.
1: They've been fined more than $1.3 million.
0: Mm-hmm.
1: And this is what I love about it, is that across the road at the University of Melbourne, a couple of the students were in on the case. They actually took them to court, and Melbourne said, you have to rebuild the pub exactly the way it was. The thing is, though, right, they've rebuilt it, and it is, like, on the outside it's the facade,
0: yeah.
1: But it's not. But it's done really cheaply. So they call it the Temu. They've been calling it the everyone's been calling it the Temu Corkman.
0: Oh, no.
1: Right? And this is the thing, Kate. All it is a facade. There's nothing in
0: inside.
1: The middle of there's nothing inside of it. They've had to rebuild the outside of the pub.
0: I've been to that pub quite a few times. I remember a special lunch there. It was beautiful inside. Old timber woodwork. It's an amazing old pub.
3: But what are they going to do with it? If it's just a shell.
0: Is it a film set now?
1: It's just a shell, but they're trying to rent it out as a space, but no one's going to do it.
0: Oh my God.
1: So they've paid $1.3 million in fines. They've paid a lot more restoring the pub the way it was, and now they don't know what to do with it.
0: And you can't even bloody get a beer in there, mate. It's a pub with no beer.
1: What absolute idiots.
0: Oh, my God. After the news, though, Kate wants advice about the rules in a new relationship.
3: Yeah.
0: Finally, all will be exposed with Kate Ritchie next.
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0: Dream, Alex Warren, happy to say. If you missed our chat with Niall Horan, we love that man, make sure you go to the Nova Play. You can find the full interview there.
1: Okay, I've got a question for you guys.
0: Yeah.
1: It's a relationship question. Are you up for it?
0: Still married.
1: No.
0: Sorry, mate.
2: That's debatable at the moment.
0: I'm going to have to knock you back.
1: What, the marriage?
0: No, going strong.
1: Is it? Even after the holidays? Sometimes international travel with the person you love can get a little tricky.
0: 10 hours in economy yesterday, still in love.
1: Yesterday or earlier in the week?
0: Yes, that was last Sunday, Kate. God, time flies.
1: Oh, my goodness. How's the jet lag?
0: When you get to Wednesday. Jet lag.
2: It's a lot shorter than what you usually do around this time of the year over to Europe, mate. So you should be happy with that.
1: Why did you do that this year?
0: What do you mean?
1: Just went the short haul.
0: Is there an issue with Japan? Do you guys have a problem with Japan?
1: I'd love to go to Japan.
2: Don't do Asia, mate. They don't do Asia. This is why I'm worried. What's happened? Did you get this for free?
0: We've been to Thailand. We've been to Japan. We've spent a lot of Asia.
1: Can I?
2: Was there a wedding?
1: Can I?
0: Bangkok.
1: Did you?
0: Yeah, been to KL, Kuala Lumpur.
1: This isn't meant to be asking you about a relationship. What I want to know is maybe you've started a new relationship and there's been a bit of chat online around how many times you should be seeing somebody in those early days.
0: Oh, yeah, okay.
1: The person who has posed the question is currently single.
0: Yep.
1: But there has been a pattern of behaviour where when they first start a relationship, they just want to be with that person.
0: Kino. Classic Kino. No one likes a Kino.
1: No, it's not.
0: How to destroy a relationship, straight up.
1: But I
0: Kino.
1: Think that when you like, look, I think as far as the word Kino goes, you need to be on the same page. You need to find a like-minded Kino because two people can really like spending time with each other. But that can also be labelled as having an anxious attachment.
0: Issue.
2: Oh, there's nothing worse when you carry Kino and the other one's not in on it and they don't want to catch up.
0: I think the problem is too, if you are too keen, you might be showing your hand or possibly not in it for the right reasons. If you were looking for a long-term relationship, you don't want to blast all your rockets in the first week, if you know what I mean.
2: You know straight away.
0: Yes, but you can then strategically step it out and go, I'm going to see them two or three times this week. I'm not going to stay over five times this week.
2: No,
1: they wouldn't if want you, you to,
0: they
1: mate.
0: Would.
2: When I met BJ, I wanted to see her all the time, and luckily it was reciprocal. And you catch up all the time. But if you are asking, what are you doing this Thursday, this Friday, and they're knocking you back, it's pretty obvious
1: they're being avoidant.
0: Nothing worse than that series of text messages there. When you go, what are you doing Thursday night? Oh, you're not going to believe it. Mum and Dad said they're coming around. Oh, that's cool. I'm available Friday. Oh, you're not going to believe it. My friend's got a hen's party on Friday. Saturday, stop riding.
1: Yeah. You need to be
0: stop riding.
1: You need to be very, very. Stop writing.
0: You have to stop. Put your phone down and go and find a brick wall to run into.
2: And cry into your hands.
0: Go off you go. Go and have a nice cold shower. Good long cold shower.
1: Look at the two of you acting as though you're the most popular guys in the whole wide world.
0: Well, I just remember those.

0: I'd love to ask BJ whether she was keen on you, or she had a few chats with her girlfriends where she was like, oh my goodness, he is.
1: No, it took me 2 years, Kate. 2 years and a year and a half I was in jail. But I just followed and first
2: followed
1: up,
2: her
1: she wasn't keen. Yeah,
2: her.
1: she wasn't keen on me at all. And then I was
0: what
1: like,
0: happened?
1: I went away and then ran into her a couple of years later. And then all of
3: Big
1: a sudden
3: brother.
1: She realised...
0: Well, that's timing,
1: I've
0: then.
1: Made the worst mistake of my life. This guy's the jackpot.
2: All right, this is exciting. Countdown to the backyard cricket at Kirribilli House. Prime Minister's backyard cricket. Another big name to announce. We'll do it next, Tommy.
4: Yeah, you bet. All right.

0: Adele, Set Fire to the Rain. How good is that for your Wednesday evening, Fitzy, Whipper, Kate? Let's talk backyard cricket.
1: Get ready for backyard cricket at Kirribilli House. From backyard beginnings to big dreams, Milo inspiring kids to give it a go. Milo, grow unstoppable.
0: Oh my God, countdown is on. It is next Tuesday. I've been rolling the shoulder over Kate Ritchie, which is the...
2: What, in bed?
0: Yeah, pretty much. For the past 2 weeks when we're on holidays, I was just practicing my bowling.
2: No, you weren't. You were in Japan.
0: Yeah, and they love it over there. Just anywhere. Shibuya Crossing, you name it. You can bowl anywhere.
3: No, I don't think the Japanese are known for their cricket. We've got some great guests on board. Jim Jeffries, Julia Morris, James Bracey, Mick Ennis. The Mick Ennis Burger will join us. Amy Shark will be there and Dr. Chris Brown.
0: Yeah, yeah.
3: And for... Look, kids, if you're out there, get mum and dad. They need to register you if you would like to get on board as well. This is thanks to Milo, Everyday Aussie Kids. They can be a part of the action. You need to register on the Nova Player app and we could be calling you back to recruit you to play in our backyard cricket game.
0: Yeah, it's exciting. Sherbo announced yesterday. But every year we are styled beautifully because the official Prime Minister's First 11 jacket needs to be crafted with a badge.
2: Yeah, and it's bigger than the logo.
0: Isn't it? And we welcome to the show Suze from MJ Bale. How are you, Suze?
4: Hey, Suze. Swip and Kate, how are you?
0: Oh, nice. Oh, good. We're really good.
3: Susie,
4: oh,
3: this
4: great
3: is...
4: great to be back, guys. Great to be back.
0: Here we go.
4: This is my favourite event of the year.
3: I was about to say, Susie, you know what? There are so many smiles when we do the backyard cricket game. To see you there getting all the blazers ready to go, you love this day. You sneak in a couple of snags too off the barbie, Susie, but isn't it a great day?
4: It's so good, guys. I think it's growing every year too, and we have got you in a beauty this year.
0: Okay, what are you thinking?
4: Well, we had to suit all walks of life, right?
0: Yep.
4: You know, there's different shapes, sizes, personalities. So we've gone for 100% fine merino wool jacket. So
0: that's
4: you've
0: great.
4: Got all the beautiful properties of wool. It breathes. You can play cricket in it if you want to.
0: Yeah, sure.
4: We added a bit of stretch for you with us.
0: Thank
4: so
0: you.
4: It's got
0: Thank
4: a natural
0: you.
4: Stretch in there.
0: Yeah, just across the upper back where the lats are, get caught out.
4: Well, that's what I was thinking about with her when I thought about you because, you know, you're such a prominent fixture in cricket day, you know?
0: Yeah, thank you.
3: He's our very own David Burns,
0: Susie.
3: Whippies. So, okay, have we decided we've had white, we've had navy blue. Have we gone a colour yet, Suze?
4: Well, we have gone back to a classic navy.
2: Oh,
0: okay.
2: Fantastic.
5: I'm so
0: I like
5: excited.
0: It.
3: Yeah, well done,
0: yeah.
3: Kate.
2: That's my favourite.
4: Also, yeah. Because that is the Prime Minister's favourite colour of suit.
0: Okay.
4: So we have, I mean, we've catered to everyone here, right?
0: Yeah.
3: Oh, great.
0: Suze, this is really special. I mean, I know you're going to be there on the day as well, helping everybody out. And I think last time when we were standing there, we thought the Prime Minister, if you remember, was putting on a voice trying to talk to us, but he was actually talking to his dog. There was a moment where Alba was going, come here, you want something to eat, don't you, you little kid?
2: Yeah, I'm not sure how I felt about that.
3: No, I was talking to Susie like that. Come here, you silly little sausage.
0: Oh, you little cutie. Come on, put a blazer on.
2: Oh,
0: Suze, we love you to pieces and we'll see you on Tuesday. Thanks for your help.
4: Can't wait, guys. Look forward to it.
0: Good on you, Suze. Bye-bye. Oh. Tommy, another big announcement. You've got a smile on your face.
6: Yeah, well, guys, from, so many names coming in the door.
2: Why are you smiling
6: cricket.
2: Like that?
6: Well, from one Susie at MJ Bale to another Susie joins us at Backyard Cricket next week.
7: Hey guys, it's Susie O'Neill here. Look, I am really excited to join the backyard cricket game that you have on at Kirribilli House. I have seen this year after year and always think, I wish I could be on that little thing they do down there. And I definitely want to choose the team Fitzy. Because obviously we want to win. He's the main athlete on that team. So please can I be on Fitzy's team? Sorry, Whipper, I do like you, but you seem more like an indoor type of guy.
2: Oh, goodness. I don't even get a mention at all,
0: Tommy,
2: Susie.
0: You can call her back and say that I've won the past couple of years. Thank you, Susie.
2: She Olympic. Obviously hasn't seen you doing your taekwondo in the park or whatever it's called.
3: She is super competitive, Susie O'Neill. I will take her any day of the week. See you there Tuesday, Suze. Cannot wait.
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5: 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There's a couple of issues coming into the city on Monash Freeway. A breakdown at Police Road has three lanes closed and delays back to Stub Road. Then a multi-crash at Yarra Boulevard with three lanes closed and delays back to High Street. Also getting reports of a crash on the Hume Freeway inbound between Cooper Street and the Ring Road. There's so much to see on Netflix this weekend. Thrills with I Will Find You, Mystery with Enola Holmes 3, and the timeless charm of Little House on the Prairie. What will you discover next on Netflix? Down to 10 degrees overnight, a cloudy 15 tomorrow, 14 degrees now on Melbourne's Nova 100.
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2: Hey, I'm James Blunt. I recorded all my albums living with Carrie Fisher, and she's with us no more. I thought, okay, I'm going to drive past the house, and I just put my hand on the gate, and I started crying, really, you know. Mm. And as I did, three tourist buses pulled up. And on your left, you'll see the late, great Carrie Fisher's house. And as you can tell, some fans are still deeply moved by her passing.

0: Dracula, how good is that? Tame Impala, Fitzy, Whipper Kate. Thanks to Chemist Warehouse on this Wednesday evening as we drive you home. And before six, this is exciting. More Mutti money coming your way.
1: I've got a hypothetical for you guys. And you know what? On this day, can I do it on this day 7 years ago, July 15, 2019? It's a hypothetical. Would you go through this to receive the payout? Let's talk about the law. Mm-hmm. That's it. Bit of law and order.
0: Okay, what do you got?
1: Seven years ago on this day, Catalan Metro, 74 years of age, she fell over while hiking and suffered injuries, including a broken nose and wrist. Now, she didn't want to be airlifted, but emergency crews decided to evacuate her by helicopter using a rescue basket. Now, I'm going to put the video up on the screen because you will remember this. Now, during the hoist, the basket started spinning rapidly beneath the helicopter, and this went viral because poor Catalan, she just rotated uncontrollably for a very, very long time, like just kept spinning and spinning and spinning. Now, she said this caused serious injuries and spinal cord trauma, bruising, vision problems, and a lengthy recovery requiring surgery and rehab. She sued for $2 million. She got $600,000.
0: You know what? Now, I remember watching that thinking, it can't go any faster. It cannot go. Oh, my God, it's going faster. And it's, you know when you see those ice skaters and they hold hands and they spin around and you go, and they're lowering down. You go, you can't go any faster than that.
2: It's like
0: Ordeen. It is.
2: It's almost spinning faster than the chopper is spinning to stay in the air.
0: It actually took off. She flew up higher than the helicopter.
2: Oh, I shouldn't laugh. I didn't realise she suffered. I thought she would have just been dead.
0: That is my nightmare.
1: It looks horrible, doesn't it? But that's the hypothetical. Would you go through that to receive $600,000?
0: Nah, forget about it.
2: After how many years?
1: Sure.
2: Are you serious?
1: Look how long it just keeps spinning and spinning. It's poor Calumet. There's a woman in there. It's like incy wincy spiders come down and wrapped her up in a web.
0: Do you know?
1: It's crazy.
0: Go on. What were you going to say?
1: Well, I was also going to say there was also Stella Leerbeck, and she was the one that she was in her car at McDonald's in the car park, and they went over with her food and her coffee.
0: They
1: spilt the coffee onto her lap, which caused like third degree burns to her lap.
0: Oh. She should sue for that, shouldn't she?
1: Well, she did. She said like the burns, like there's a scar now.
0: In your crotch.
1: She went for $2.7 million. She got $20,000. Would you let someone throw a hot coffee on your lap for $20,000?
0: Probably have a crack at it.
2: Is this the hypotheticals we're doing? Now I've just put two and two together.
0: Paying for the cash is the hypothetical.
2: Everyone has a price kind of thing. I would not suffer burns for $20,000. I'm so sorry. They are horrific.
0: I think there's a good TV show in this, Fitz, where you don't know. The helicopter's going to pick you up. There's a prize of $20,000 and you don't know how it's going to go.
1: And you have, like, King Kyle as the judge?
0: Yeah, definitely.
1: Well, just one more before you go, but there was a mascot over in the States, the Philly Fanatic. He picked up a woman, Suzanne Pierce, while she was sitting in a chair and he threw her into a hotel pool during a promotional appearance. She suffered herniated discs and eventually needed a cane to walk.
0: What did she get?
1: She got $30,000. She
0: probably
1: sued
0: do
1: the
0: that.
1: Phillies.
0: I reckon I'd do that.
1: You would do.
0: Yeah, I'd let the mascot throw me into the pool.
2: Yeah, but you don't want those kind of injuries. You don't understand unless you're living with them.
0: It's worth the risk, and you can see it on Would You Take the Cash?

0: Grande. Fancy Whipper Kate. It is your Wednesday evening. I love this story because I love the idea of someone becoming an accidental hero. When you see a moment and you think, God, it's not my place and it's not my time, but there's someone in trouble over there, so I'm going to do whatever I can to help out.
1: Yeah, and I think it's nice that people still do those things. Because for a while there, people were backing right off. I don't want to get involved. Things were ending badly.
2: And I citizens arrest a lot of time here in the office, just take people down in the kitchen.
0: That's Tom.
1: Yeah. That's Tom in a headlock.
0: Yeah, but take
1: Tim or Tom.
0: Whatever, no one cares.
2: Oh, it's actually Tom.
0: When you do your tuna and egg dish, sometimes I feel like there's a citizen's arrest in that. Also, there needs to be some level of hero that tackles you out of the kitchen, Kate Ritchie.
2: Yeah.
0: When you do another stink dish in the kitchen.
2: Yeah.
1: I don't do a stink dish.
2: Yeah, the old stink dish.
1: Well, it sounds like don't worry.
2: The amount of friends you make out of that, accidental zero.
0: Oh. It's extraordinary.
1: You're so pleased with yourself, aren't you, Fitzy? Mm-hmm. I'm not giving you a thumbs up for that.
0: Let's talk about this lady who saw a situation and added danger in the water and decided as she was walking along the beach and saw the struggle of a man who was drowning, she decided to strip off to her underwear, throw the sneakers away, dive into the water to rescue this man. So she obviously backed herself in as a pretty good swimmer. There's waves crashing and they're near a jetty. So you got a few elements of danger
1: there. This is so good, the way you paint a picture like that. You are really getting good at this.
0: Waves crashing. She's there with her dog. She says, I won't run with the dog anymore. I'm stripping off because that man will die if I don't get to him in the next 10 seconds.
1: Is this whole story about stripping off?
0: No, it's not.
1: Because I wondered why you liked it.
0: No, we could do skinny dipping stories till the cows come home. But in this situation, Kate, she became an accidental hero. Well, almost. She got to the swimmer who she could see and she thought he was gasping for air.
1: Hmm.
0: But what she actually didn't realise was it was a guy doing a scuba diving lesson who was just blowing out of his mouthpiece and wasn't in trouble at all. So as she swam closer and closer yelling out, it's okay, I've got you! He's like, what are you doing? Why is this woman swimming towards me in her underwear? What have you been going through all this effort for? It was her moment to be an accidental hero. And he said, I'm fine, but you can swim back in. So the poor lady, who was now drenched underwear, had to go onto the shore, pick up her stuff and just wander home after hoping that the sheriff would knock on the door with a bravery award.
2: You'd have a pretty good idea of someone struggling in the water, wouldn't you?
0: Well, I mean, this person obviously...
1: You can't mix up a guy scuba diving with all the gear and a drowning person.
0: Well, I mean, you meant to have a flag up when you're scuba diving. I mean, you've done that course, Fitz.
1: A flag?
0: Yeah, I mean, it would have been...
2: Bronze medallion.
0: It would have been like, you know, the scuba divers go down and they put a flag up the top, Kate, so boats know that they're down there. Everybody.
1: No,
0: that's
1: that,
0: like
1: well,
0: a
1: when
0: scuba
1: I did
0: diving
1: it,
0: rule.
1: When I did my, paddy licence... No, I went out, Jarvis Bay in New South Wales.
0: Did you?
1: That's where I learnt.
0: And they didn't bother to put a flag up for you?
1: They sent me out without a flag. I wondered why. They said, sorry, Kate, we've run out.
0: I was the only one. I couldn't believe it. And I was in my underwear.
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4: Nova 100. We've got a multi-crash being cleared on the Monash Freeway as you're coming into the city approaching Yarra Boulevard. Delays are back past High Street with three lanes closed. Also, a breakdown on the Monash Freeway coming out of the city before the South Gippsland Freeway. Two lanes out of action. A collision on the Hume Freeway at Cooper Street with delays in both directions. Debris on Huntingdale Road, Mount Waverley at Highbury Road. Jump onto Warrigal Road instead. And the Calder Freeway is slowing outbound from the Ring Road to Calder Park Drive. 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Down to 10 degrees overnight, 15 tomorrow on Melbourne's Nova 100.
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0: Fitzy Whipper, Kate Ritchie on your Wednesday. This is exciting, guys. We've got some cash to give away. Let's get into it.
1: Fitzy Whipper and Kate, the ultimate question.
2: Mutti-holic, Aussies are confessing their mutti tomato obsessions. Mutti, when you know, you know.
0: We love it and we're committed to it. Mutti, who doesn't like a bit of mutti?
3: It is so. Have you seen the Sam Kerr's? They're so good.
0: Yes.
4: Oh my goodness, they're very red, aren't they?
0: Yep, that's mutti. That's the colour of mutti.
4: Passata.
0: Mm-hmm.
3: Okay, so we're going to give you a choice, an easy question or a hard question for your chance to win a share of $10,000 cash. Now, if you choose the easy question, I'll ask it, you get it right, you get $1,000. If you choose the hard question, $2,000. We'll double that money. It's up to you, but you need to register on the Nova Player app and confess your obsession with mutti, and we could be calling you back.
0: Hey, Giselle.
3: Giselle.
5: Hello. Hi. Hello.
0: Are you a muttaholic?
5: I am. I wouldn't go anywhere else. It's the greatest taste. Isn't it? With or without the pasta.
0: Well said. Yeah. Well said, Giselle. We love our mutti.
3: Oh, man. How good is... are we supposed to be still eating pasta at our age?
4: Yeah. Absolutely.
3: Yeah, still addicted to it.
0: Nothing wrong with it.
4: I ate plenty over the holidays.
0: Didn't you just?
5: Love me some carbs.
0: Okay, yes. Giselle, we've got a couple of questions for you. One is easy, one is hard. One's worth $1,000, and the second harder question is worth $2,000. What would you like to go for?
5: Oh, I'm such a wuss. I'm going to go for the easy question because I don't know what the hard one could be.
0: All righty.
4: Okay. All right. Do you want me to...
3: Can we give her the hard question, Tommy, or just to see what she was up against?
4: Oh, no, don't do that because then she'll be like, could have won the 2,000.
5: No, I'll be grateful for whatever I win. It's okay, but don't tell me anyway.
0: All right, here we go.
4: Yeah. Okay, so you're going the easy question.
5: The easy, yes,
4: this
5: please.
4: This is for $1,000 thanks to Mutti.
5: Okay.
4: What does the movie rating R stand for?
5: Oh, wow, that's supposed to be easy. I know it's for R18, so you have to be 18 plus and over to watch the movie.
4: Yes, but what does the...
5: What does the R restricted?
4: Yes.
0: Yes, it is.
4: You've got
0: it. You've got it. I love that. $1,000. Well done, Giselle.
4: For an easy question.
5: $1,000 ever.
4: Yeah.
0: I thought you were going to mutilate that one. But you did really well.
4: Oh, well done.
5: Looks like I'm going to be mutti tonight for dinner.
3: Play on words.
5: thanks so much.
3: Enjoy. $1,000 is all yours, Giselle. We won't go through the hard question. I got it earlier, but that's okay. I would have won the $2,000. Are you a mutti-holic? Aussies are confessing their mutti tomato obsessions. Mutti, when you know, you know.
4: Well, that's it for us today.
0: Yes.
4: We are out of here. Ricky Lee and Tim are up next. Now, there's a soccer game tomorrow, 5 a.m.
0: Mm-hmm.
4: Argentina.
3: England.
4: That
0: is here we go.
3: Massive.
4: Yeah.
0: Is it coming home?
3: God. Do we?
0: Do you know what? I almost want England to win just because I can't believe the excitement. Like, they are fizzing. Like, there's nothing else in the world going on.
4: Wonderful. That's what the World Cup does.
0: Yeah, that's what I like watching. That's great.
3: Well, there'll be a lot of drunk English people at 4:30 in the morning tomorrow morning.
4: Yes.
3: I mean, casinos, local bars. Good luck to both teams. Enjoy the rest of your day. We'll speak to you tomorrow.
4: Bye.
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10: Melbourne traffic.
11: Nova 100.
12: We've got delays after an earlier multi-crash on the Monash Freeway heading into the city, approaching Yarra Boulevard. Heavy delays are back to Warragul Road, but all lanes are now open. Still got a breakdown on the Monash Freeway outbound before the South Gippsland Freeway, with two lanes closed, and delays are back to Jackson's Road. A crash on the Hume Freeway heading into the city at Cooper Street. There are delays back to O'Hearn's Road, and a crash being cleared in Mitcham on Mitcham Road northbound after Springfield Road. One lane is out of action. For children, fighting cancer is one thing, fighting adult treatments is another. Donate to the Children's Cancer Foundation to help fund gentler, kinder treatments for children. Down to 10 degrees overnight, 15 tomorrow, 14 degrees now on Melbourne's Nova 100.
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13: Hello, I'm Michelle Stevenson. The PM has unveiled world-first artificial intelligence regulations guaranteeing copyright protections for Aussie creators. An Office of AI will be established within Anthony Albanese's department, which will be responsible for overseeing the technology. The PM says the new laws will ban AI companies from using the work for Australian creatives to train their models.
14: If we set our national standards high, then I have every confidence that Australia can seize this moment and make it our own. We can make AI indeed stand for Australia's interests, and I hope to do so.
13: Renewed US military strikes in the Middle East are putting a fresh upward pressure on global crude oil prices. The oil price has surged by more than 10% since Iran and the US started trading further strikes. It's prompted fears Aussies could soon be paying almost $2 a litre for fuel as that conflict reignites. Small businesses and individuals hit by last week's Telstra outage can now apply for compensation to cover their losses. Complainants must provide strict proof of lost revenue, including invoices and booking records, before the telco will approve any payouts. Regular exercise has been linked to a natural brain cleaning process that could stop onset dementia. A Melbourne study shows that physical movement reduces swelling in the brain and improves deep sleep. And Ariana Grande has apparently rekindled her relationship with her ex, Ricky Alvarez. The couple reportedly back together following her split with Ethan Slater. Now let's see what's happening on Nine News.
15: Thanks, Michelle. Hello, I'm Tom Steinford. A young woman unleashes her dogs on a creep who tried to sexually assault her. Shocking video of a man savagely assaulting two female workers in the city. The wife of a man sucked out of a plane window tells how she saved him. Chemo-free radiation therapy targeting advanced cancer at its root. And the cheap supermarket swaps with the same nutrition as the expensive products. 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You can start over on Nine now.
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23: Well, welcome to Wednesday. It is us, Ricky Lee and Tim. We're here with you for the next hour, and I'm so excited that I've gotten you into... the World Cup, finally.
24: I like it. I feel like a bit of a phony because I've not paid any attention.
23: I'm
24: the
23: a total
24: whole time.
23: Phony. I don't even like soccer normally, but I like a big event.
24: But we're here. It's finals time. My team lost this morning.
23: But you picked your team after the first half.
24: Yeah, but I already knew they were losing. I was hoping for a comeback. But I've chosen for tomorrow. I'm going for England.
23: Okay, and I'm going Argentina. I'm going to get some merch.
24: Are you actually?
23: I think so. Why not?
24: Oh my gosh, maybe we could go to the sports bar and watch it together. Oh, it'd be so fun!
23: I think we're doing something when the game's on tomorrow.
24: Damn.
23: Yeah.
24: Boring.
23: Someone who has been watching all around the world and also going to tell you what to watch that's not necessarily soccer related. Bruce Isaacs from Sydney Uni and the Film versus Film podcast is back from his holidays to tell us what to watch, and I'm excited to hear his review of The Odyssey, which comes out in cinemas tomorrow.
24: I've heard so much about this movie, and I've also spoken to so many people who have already seen it.
23: Oh, a lot of previews. Big
24: Does
23: previews.
24: It come out yet?
23: And I'm hearing IMAX is the place to see it. So Bruce Isaacs here very soon to tell us what to watch. But next, you get divorced, you buy a lottery ticket, you win, but your ex wants part of the bloody winnings.
24: No!
23: What? We'll get a criminal defense lawyer on next to unpack this story for us. And I hate people who say unpack this story, but I just did it. So whatever. Bet on fire. This is G Flip. Let's go. Happy Wednesday. It's Ricky Lee and Tim.
24: So many people who have already seen it.
23: Oh, a lot of previews. Big previews.
24: Does it come out yet?
23: And I'm hearing IMAX is the place to see it. So Bruce Isaacs here very soon to tell us what to watch. But next, you get divorced, you buy a lottery ticket, you win, but your ex wants part of the bloody winnings.
24: No.
23: What? We'll get a criminal defense lawyer on next to unpack this story for us. And I hate people who say unpack this story, but I just did it. So whatever.

0: That's David Guetta and Usher finally together.
1: Oh, I love that song so much.
0: Without you here on Nova. Some dumb moments coming up in a second. And also, Bruce Isaacs is back to tell us what to watch. I love this segment. I love Bruce.
1: I love Bruce so much. Mm. He's the best.
0: But now let's get into this very juicy little legal conundrum.
1: Oh, I love this.
0: This is a juicy story.
1: This is juicy and I love this, okay? So picture this. You get divorced from your husband. It's a bit sad, you know? Yeah. We've both been there. It's a bit sad.
0: It's fun. It's a bit sad.
1: A bit sad and then you move on.
0: By
1: a lotto. Like, I would say Sarah's like, she's been there.
0: Sarah's
1: too. There we go.
0: And then you get a breakfast show.
1: It's fantastic. Then you buy a lotto ticket. I'm going to breakfast show. And we're... end up winning $4 million, right?
0: Nice.
1: So you think, I'm going to celebrate my new life. Let's go. Amazing. But then the ex-husband decides he wants to claim some of your winnings. This has happened to a Rhode Island woman who's been in a bitter court battle with her ex-husband since 2020 over this issue, right? So here's where it gets sticky.
0: This issue has been going for 6 years in court.
1: So the woman officially filed for divorce in Feb 2020. The family court received all the documentation for the divorce in September 2020, entered them on October 8, 2020, right? She bought the lotto ticket between the 29th and 31st of October 2020. So what happens? Is he entitled to some of the money? Was their financial settlement done? Were they officially divorced? Or does he get some of the money?
0: Okay, what happens? Criminal defence lawyer Jahan Kalanta.
2: Guys, well, spoiler alert, the Supreme Court came down and said, it's her money. The separation is finalised. Nothing you can do about it.
1: Yes!
2: So bad, too bad. That being said, in Australia, we've had similar circumstances that end differently because what happens is it's not actually at the date of separation. It's the date of final hearing. So there are cases where people have basically been separated for a decade. They go to finalize the paperwork and over that decade, the assets have appreciated and the other partner gets access to those assets. So Australia's a little bit more complex than our American cousins. They have kind of a straight line. We have kind of a squiggle. And a little wavy dash.
1: Yes. Well, I do remember going through this. Like I had separated from my ex-husband and I was like, yeah, I'll deal with it whenever I get to it. And then eventually I was like, oh. And then my lawyer was like, oh, no, you're still officially...
0: together.
1: ...married. I was like, no, I'm not. And it was quite a while before we actually finalised the divorce.
0: Is it a quick thing though? Like can you get divorced quickly?
2: You can. You have to be separated for a year and a day, and then you can file for divorce. And it's kind of it's a bit sad, but you get a certificate that says, "Hey, we didn't make it," right? And then you you put that into the
0: Your bachelor's of art.
1: Yeah,
0: the thing on your wall.
2: Your pen license on the wall, yeah. Right? So that you can let people know what's happened to you. But I guess that in Australia, it can all be done without lawyers. This is the thing about this case. Both of these people chose to do this without lawyers. They didn't expect this complexity. This complexity came up. And of that $4 million, I can't imagine how much was eaten up in legal fees defending this money. It's just the cost of getting a lawyer to look over everything, because there were some paperwork snafus along the way. If that had been resolved, this would have been a nothing burger. So I just feel for people because it's penny wise, pound foolish.
1: So for anyone listening who is separating from their partner, what is the one thing that people don't realise can still kind of be part of a financial settlement after they've split? What do you advise people to do?
2: Everyone's situation is different. They should absolutely get some legal advice from someone who knows what they're talking about. The amount of people who are like, oh, well, it's my father's company. How can they possibly have recourse to it? Yeah, they can. And there's these complexities that come up all of the time. So everyone's situation is different. Make sure you get customized advice for yourself. Essentially, family is the most complicated part of anyone's life. And so the law getting involved doesn't make it simpler. It always makes it a little bit more fuzzy.
0: Mm. Okay, so the moral of the story is if you're separated, go buy a lottery ticket. I think that's what we're doing. Is that what we're doing, Jahan?
2: Hey, look, that's right. That's the advice. So 10% comes to me.
1: Make sure your divorce is finalised first, all right?
0: Exactly. Mate, thank you for your time. It's so interesting to talk to you.
2: Pleasure. Thanks for having me, guys.
1: Love it.
0: Wow.
1: I love it. I love this stuff so much.
0: Yeah, a lot of people
1: are
0: using AI for legal advice too. I've asked AI a few legal questions and it has to come up the top. It goes, I'm not a lawyer.
1: Well, I feel like sometimes it's interesting to to make sense of things because, you know, legal jargon is a lot. So sometimes if you ask it to put it in plain English or to give you different scenarios in which that applies, I think it's, yeah, but I wouldn't be following AI
0: I will say
1: advice.
0: This, though. Gemini's billable hours a lot cheaper.
1: Speaking from experience. Ricky Lee and Tim. Ricky Lee and Tim. On Nova.
3: 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There are delays starting to ease following a multi-crash on the Monash Freeway heading into the city, approaching Yarra Boulevard. Still got a breakdown on the Monash Freeway, closing three lanes heading outbound before the South Gippsland Freeway, and a collision on the Hume Freeway inbound at Cooper Street. It's moved into the emergency lane. 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Down to 10 degrees overnight, 15 tomorrow, 13 degrees now. On Melbourne's Nova 100.
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0: Sister Spyro with a song called Material Lover.
1: I'm going to have to pull you up there, Sister
0: Spyro.
1: Sienna Spiro.
0: Oh, sorry.
1: She's the best. She's beautiful, but this is her new song and it's so good. She's amazing. You know the song I keep telling you about, Die on This Hill? I play it over and over.
0: Yes.
1: This is her new one. It's amazing.
0: Okay. Well, got a new song from Somba coming up too. Have you heard My Body Isn't Ready? Have you heard that from Somba yet?
1: I have not.
0: It's good. He can't write a bad song. It's like what I say, Russell Crowe has never been in a bad movie except for Nice Guys. let's find out.
1: And My Body Isn't Ready is what I say every single day.
0: Well, that's coming up in a second, but let's find out what to watch now. Bruce Isaacs from Sydney Uni and the Film versus Film podcast is here. What you watching? Tell me what you're watching. Good to have you back.
2: Yeah, thank you. It's lovely to be back. You know, I kind of miss these sessions.
0: All right, let's flip it. Because you're here to talk about what to watch. And I cannot wait to see this film. The Odyssey is in cinemas from tomorrow. It looks huge. Does it live up to the look?
2: I think so. And, and look, let me say, I'm not the world's biggest fan of Christopher Nolan, right? So
0: what?
2: I'm not a fanboy.
1: Why?
2: The best way to describe it is I think Nolan is an incredible technician. But for me, cinema is all about emotion.
1: Mm-hmm.
2: And a lot of people say, hey, his films are emotional. Look at Oppenheimer, etc. I've never yet felt it from Nolan except Dunkirk. But I got to say...
0: Interstellar?
2: Not one of my favourites. Right? Not
1: what?
2: One of my favourites. Except for the one moment where Matthew McConaughey gets the feed from his daughter and starts bawling.
1: Yeah.
2: I bawl when I watch that.
1: Yeah.
2: I think there's something so primal about it.
0: I just watched it with my kids.
2: There's something beautiful about it and the ambition, etc. But let me say about The Odyssey, I reckon this is his best movie. I think there's two things going on. Imagine a guy who is a brilliant composer of images. I mean, this is the person who's kind of invented what a movie image should look like for our generation. And then he takes on Homer. And the classic...
0: Not The Simpsons, by the way, Ricky.
1: Is that what?
2: Although The Simpsons is riffing on it, right?
0: Her eyes.
2: So like a soundbite thing then.
1: That was my actual mouth.
0: Oh, okay.
2: I thought you were doing like when you said Homer.
0: Different Homer.
1: Okay.
2: But just to say, every story Hollywood tells is in some way derived from two things, the Iliad or the Odyssey. Homer's text, right?
0: Yeah.
2: So it's lovely that Nolan says, all right, I'm going to take this on, the ultimate story. And it's amazing.
1: And the cast is huge.
2: Because this guy can get anyone to work for him. Everybody's desperate to work for him.
0: Mm-hmm.
2: And so let me say the two things. Oh, please see it in an IMAX because he shot it for IMAX.
0: Okay.
2: It's the first film, I think, that is fully IMAX film, which is very expensive, right? So let me say that you might think that the best parts are the huge battles and the wars that you see and the huge scale, and that's true. But the best stuff is when you get a close-up of Anne Hathaway on an IMAX screen and that level of emotion, for me, that's the nearest thing to pure cinema, to feel so intimately with Anne Hathaway when she's kind of desperate for her husband to come home. There's something so beautiful and moving about it. And I think Nolan gets that. He knows that, hey, I can show a battle from a wide shot, but what if I put a person's face right in front of you? What does that feel like?
1: Ooh.
2: And it's so intense, right? So check it out. It's wonderful.
1: And you have to see it in IMAX.
2: If you can, man, I would strongly recommend
0: it. Enola Holmes 3 on Netflix.
2: I love this franchise. I don't know. A lot of people bag
0: never
2: it.
0: Heard
2: I,
0: of it.
2: Oh,
1: I've
2: really?
1: Never heard of it. No.
2: No, this is Millie Bobby Brown from Stranger Things. Mm. She's been brought into this world of like young adult fiction. This is a big novel series. I've not read any of the books, but I've been following the movies. And she plays the sister of Sherlock Holmes, who's as smart as Sherlock Holmes. And Henry Cavill is her brother, Sherlock.
1: Okay.
2: And she solves these convoluted murder mysteries. And they're up to their third movie. I'm amazed you guys haven't watched any of this.
0: Not once. No.
2: It's such fun.
1: I haven't even heard of it.
2: It's not as like ambitious and highbrow as Nolan, but let me say... Millie Bobby Brown is just so engaging and so infectious. It's great.
0: Now, finally, it's very expensive to take the kids to the movies over holidays. We've got Minions and Monsters, I've seen, Toy Story 5, the new Moana, but there is The Sheep Detectives on Amazon Prime.
2: That's just come out,
0: This is Hugh Jackman, isn't it?
2: Hugh Jackman. This is amazing, right? So,
0: really?
2: Just to say, this movie, which is about talking sheep, who solve a murder. That's the premise.
1: Awesome.
2: They solve the murder of their beloved shepherd, played by Hugh Jackman. So you would think, I'm not going anywhere near that movie.
1: Yes.
2: Except when I tell you that it's 95 on Rotten Tomatoes.
1: Wow.
2: It's Hugh Jackman's highest rating film. I think of his career.
1: It sounds ridiculous.
2: No. So let me say, this is just appearing on Amazon. And if you're at home and you're with the kids, because I'm with my son at the moment, and we're looking for stuff to watch, put this on.
1: Okay.
0: I'm going to do it.
2: It's heaps of fun. So it's kind of Midsummer Murders meets Babe.
0: Well, it's great to have you back. That's the Street Detective is on Amazon Prime. Do yourself a favour. Enola Holmes 3.
2: Yes, sure. Check it out, please.
0: And I cannot wait for The Odyssey.
2: Yeah, that's special.
0: In cinemas from tomorrow at IMAX. Bruce, lovely to have you back.
2: Great to see you guys.

0: My body just is not ready. Thank you, Samba.
1: It's just not ready, okay? Leave me alone. Let me warm up.
0: I'd like to think my body hits like a drunk cigarette. That's another Samba lyric. Yeah,
1: I feel like the Tin Man sometimes. Like now I'm that old where I just feel like I need some like WD-40 in my joints.
0: Well, I told you after the holiday, we had a break last week. I'm into jacuzzis now.
1: Yeah, that's
0: weird. But
1: maybe
0: that is because, no, I don't have one at home, but I stayed somewhere where there was one and me and the kids did not get out of it.
1: I mean,
0: morning, noon, night, jacuzzi.
1: You've always thought that they were lame.
0: Yes.
1: Yeah.
0: Well, those
1: but now
0: big
1: you're
0: ones
1: a jacuzzi
0: you buy.
1: Guy.
0: Yeah. Anyway,
1: I'm at that age where I literally hurt my back again walking up some stairs. Like, what do you even mean? I've been relaxing. I was on holidays. What do you mean I've hurt my back again just walking upstairs? I can't seriously.
0: You need a jacuzzi.
1: I need a jacuzzi.
0: Let's do dum-dum moments now, though. Let's see if you got any.
1: So many dum-dums calling through. It makes me very happy. Welcome.
0: Welcome to a safe space.
1: Yeah, I feel like a dum-dum most days. But I saw this video yesterday. Did you see this of the guy that robbed a Dan Murphy's? Well, allegedly.
0: No.
1: Allegedly stole a bunch of bottles of something and he tried to flee the Dan Murphy's. It's in Perth. And he's in the car park jumping in a battered up Mazda, like cool getaway car, and
2: beautiful.
1: And he's left the handbrake on as he's trying to get away. The car is just like dragging the back wheels as it goes.
0: The back
1: he's
0: wheels aren't even
1: it.
0: Moving.
1: They're not moving because he's got the handbrake on. In the cool Mazda getaway car after robbing a Dan Murphy's.
0: Oh, we need Taylor Swift's getaway car, please, Dan. Oh wow.
1: I know. And look how slow it's going.
0: That actually, that's
1: dum-dum. And the whole time you're not like, oh, what's going on here?
0: Reminds me of my favourite dum-dum moment when I think he was a Supreme Court judge or something. He didn't know how to use Twitter.
1: Okay.
0: So he tweeted Dan Murphy's opening times thinking it was Google. Can you find that, Jermaine? I'm pretty sure it was like a really high up figure in our society just tweeted Dan Murphy's opening time.
1: Oh, it's like people that use like, oh, it's totally different, but you know, people, older people use Facebook status updates to like comment, say like on the soccer game that's happening right now.
0: Yeah.
1: But out of context, in 3 hours when someone sees it, you don't know what anyone, I don't know what you're talking about.
0: I haven't opened my Facebook
1: absolutely
0: in
1: no
0: so
1: sense.
0: Long and I feel so good about that.
1: Really?
0: Yeah. I haven't used Facebook for years.
1: Love it.
0: All right. Dum-dum moments, 13, 24, 10. The handbrake on the getaway car is pretty good. It's pretty hard to beat. Lynn, what do you got?
3: So many, many, many years ago before emojis come out and you used to have the old phones with the text messages and you'd put the colon and the brackets and all that.
1: Yes.
3: I was at my family and I'm like, I don't understand this. People keep on putting these colons and that after the text message and I don't get why it went me, who is Ellie Billy Barker.
1: Oh, Lynn.
3: Oh, honey, Lynn, it's a smiley.
1: You didn't know it was
0: a smiley face.
1: That's so cute though.
0: Oh, man.
3: Oh, we still laugh about it.
0: Of course.
1: So good. It's so good. Some people don't know what LOL means.
0: No, I don't use emojis, though. I'm not an emoji guy.
1: No, you do an oyster slam, which is super
0: oyster
1: weird.
0: Oyster slams are fun.
1: Still don't know how to slam.
0: Really? You just hold the little blue arrow down.
1: But where? I'm going to slam you right now.
0: Yeah, so you just bring up your... I've put oyster in the contact. Got to put you in the contact.
1: Okay, so I go into the text. Everyone can do this with us. You pop your emoji in.
0: You put the oyster in,
1: yeah.
0: Right? And then you hold the blue arrow down.
1: Yeah.
0: And see there? You go screen.
1: Oh, slam.
0: And then you hit slam. And then it looks like that. Little oyster slam.
1: Oh, that's really fun.
0: Yeah.
1: I don't think mine did it anyway.
0: Jackie's dum-dum or is it your husband that's the dum-dum?
4: It's my husband that's the dum-dum in this household.
1: Love it. What's he done?
4: We took our three kids to go out and watch Toy Story 5.
1: Yeah.
4: And after the movies, he looked at me and he's like, oh, how many other movies are there before this?
1: Oh, God.
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7: 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Breakdown on the Monash outbound before the South Gippsland Freeway. Three left-hand lanes of block delays are back to Wellington Road. Also a breakdown on the Ring Road Altitabound before Pascabel Road. Two of the left-hand lanes out of action. Their delays back to the Hume Freeway. Reports of a crash on the Eastern Freeway outbound after Elgar Road and in Outer Wadding on Springvale Road at Whitehorse Road, heavy in both directions. 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Down to 10 tonight, tomorrow cloudy, 15 that's up. Right now it's 14 degrees on Melbourne's Nova 100.
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0: Ricky Lake and Tim on this Wednesday night. We are done. You can tune in to us at midnight if you want. 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
0: We're on all the time,
1: just
0: basically.
1: Just get amongst it.
0: Nova Boy Jams next to the Matty Rowe Show too. But Sarah Harris is joining us now for a little game of Finder. This is where I ask you a question. You've got to find her. It's on the internet.
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1: Hey, guys. I'm so glad you guys are back.
2: Very good to be back.
0: Sarah, you've got Rick.
3: Welcome back.
0: Thank you.
2: Oh, thanks, Rick.
0: Okay, here you go. Now, the FIFA World Cup, Lionel Messi.
2: Pardon?
0: Lionel Messi. How are we saying it, Sarah?
2: Lionel Messi.
4: Well, apparently I'm a wanker for saying it that way. It's Lionel.
2: It's Lionel.
0: Lionel Messi. He's Argentina's star player. There is lots of talk around how you say his name correctly, as you know. Much like how people mess up Amanda Seyfried's name. They say Seyfried or Seyfried or Seyfried.
2: You're killing my soul today.
0: Amanda Seyfried. Seyfried. Seyfried. Starred alongside Sydney Sweeney in the 2025 film The Housemaid. In centimetres, how tall is Sydney Sweeney?
2: 161 centimetres.
4: Fast-fingered Ricky.
0: Is that what you got? 161? Okay. You
2: found me. How do you do that? Just fast.
0: Congratulations, Amy.
2: How tall is... And I even
1: Thank
2: typed
1: you,
2: it properly.
1: Ricky,
0: Sydney Sweeney's
2: no
0: height
2: worries, girlfriend.
0: Has scored you $500 cash.
1: Thank you so much, guys.
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22: Good evening. A breakdown on the Monash Freeway outbound before the South Gippsland Freeway. Three left-hand lanes are closed with speed back to 40. It's heavy getting through. Use the Princess Highway instead. On the Eastern Freeway, reports of a crash outbound after Elgar Road. Delays back to Bulleen Road. Also a crash in Mitcham on Mitcham Road. Northbound after Springfield Road. The right-hand lane out of action. And in Clyde, a crash on Berry Cranbourne Road at Morrison Road. And there's reports of an incident in Nunawading on Springvale Road at Whitehorse Road. It's heavy both ways. 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Melbourne weather down to 10 overnight. Tomorrow cloudy, 15 the expected top. Right now in the city, it's 14 degrees on Melbourne's Nova 100.
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1: On the Monash Freeway, look out for a crash inbound after Wellington Road, blocking three lanes, bringing the speed limit down to 40 kilometres an hour. In Mitcham, we have a crash on Mitcham Road northbound after Springfield Road, blocking the right-hand lane. In Clyde, look out for a crash on Berwick-Cranbourne Road at Morrison Road, causing delays in both directions. A soil spill in Mount Waverley on Huntingdale Road, just south of Highbury Road, causing heavy congestion. For nearly 40 years, Starlight's been creating happiness for seriously ill children. 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Partly cloudy tomorrow with tops of 16. Tonight will get down to 9 degrees. Right now it's 13 degrees on Melbourne's Nova 100.
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0: 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She has announced a world tour. 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Happy birthday to Rush by Troye Sivan. 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
2: 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World
10: so
2: tour
10: good.
2: Incoming. She is touring around Australia next April. Arena tours, 8 cities. We have your first tickets tonight on the show.
10: Can I have some?
2: I would love... We should be going. We'll be going.
10: Yeah, we better go.
2: If you want to see Delta Goodrum live, head to our Instagram page. We've popped a story up on our Instagram stories?
10: Yeah, on the story.
2: We've popped a story up. Chuck us your number. Tell us why you're a big Delta Goodrum fan. And we'll be giving away tickets in the next 30 minutes?
10: Yeah. And we'll be doing it for the rest of the week. Hopefully we'll have a more official, you know, entry page go up soon, but for now we're doing what we can to get you tickets immediately.
2: Free Delta Goodrum tickets all week. Plus, we are hanging out with Brisbane pop artist Toby Hobart, and Troy Sivan is teasing brand new music. We love Troy on this show. I have never told you about the Troye Sivan story, but when he released Rush, he was in the studio and I got so flustered because the man is beautiful in person.
10: Yeah, he's got gorgeous eyes.
2: Beautiful eyes, beautiful skin. Mm. I got to chat to Troye Sivan about Rush when it was blowing up 3 years ago. This song this week turns 3.
10: Crazy.
2: So crazy. This is the song that really kind of, I mean, we all know Troye Sivan as Australians, but this is the song that really put him on the map, globally. It was the first single from the Something to Give Each Other run. It went top 10 in multiple countries, top 20 in Australia. The song is Grammy nominated. It has 600 million Spotify streams. Whoa. And the music video for this song, oh my God, it is hot. It is horny.
10: Yeah, it is.
2: It's so sweaty.
10: Go
2: it features
10: Troy.
2: Some of the most beautiful humans you've ever seen. So happy birthday to Rush. In the next 15, new music from Troye Sivan. We'll get you all the details next.

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1: Oh.
0: Riptide Vance Joy. Hearing it live on the Ed Sheeran tour just confirmed to me how big of an Australian song that is.
1: Yeah, massive.
0: This is Nova. You're listening to the Matty Rowe Oz Music Show. A bunch of brand new tours have just been announced today. We'll get you across it next. First, though, from the Kylie Minogue documentary, the song written with Chris Martin from Coldplay. It is Light Up from Kylie Minogue, our queen on the Oz Music Show at Nova.

0: Finger and Baker Boy. I would love to hear that on the official Olympic soundtrack for Brisbane 2032. Ooh. Bernard Fanning, Powderfinger, Brisbane icon band. I would love to see them at the top of the Story Bridge performing to the masses for the Olympics.
1: Oh, wow.
0: Okay. People are already thinking about this, by the way. The creative directors of the Olympics would be thinking, who can we get?
1: Yeah.
0: What can we do?
1: What can we do?
0: Powderfinger, Amy Shark, she's from the Gold Coast. Who else is a Brisbane
1: Shepherd?
0: Icon? Okay, yes, 100%.
1: Get Geronimo on.
0: Yes, get them on a big, like, get them on the Bluey City Cats.
1: Oh, my God, yes.
0: Performing live. Okay, icons. Come on, make me the creative director. hey, this is Nova. The Matty Rowers Music Show gets you across the biggest headlines. Let's do this.
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0: All the biggest Australian music news headlines, the big tours, the big show announcements, the new music coming. Mm. It's always a good night when we start with this. Troye Sivan is teasing brand new music.
1: Yes.
0: Yes, it has been so long since we've had brand new stuff from Troye. His last release was Something to Give Each Other, the album which produced hits like Rush and Got Me Started. So this will be his first body of work in, three years. He hasn't announced that he's dropping music, but he did post to Instagram today looking very, very hot.
1: Oh,
0: Troye Sivan dressed in a leather trench coat, topless, of course. Swooshed back hair and a lacy pair of knickers.
1: Mm, what?
0: I know. The caption read, soon. Okay. Soon meaning new music? I'm thinking so. Celebrities in the comments section have already been quick to celebrate, including Kim Petras, Maggie Rogers, and Sydney icon Progress Shark.
1: Okay.
0: Do you know Progress Shark?
1: No.
0: The Progress Shark. The shark that sits out the front of some iconic building in Sydney, and it's rainbow coloured. It was like a gay icon for a long time. Anyway, love you, Progress Shark. Love you, Troye Sivan. I'm a Celebrity, Get Me Out of Here has a brand new home in Channel 7 for 2027. I'm a Celeb making the switch from Channel 10 to Channel 7, yes, for a return in 2027. There's no news as to whether Julia Morris and Robert Irwin will continue on as hosts, but I'm a Celebrity, as we take a look back on it, they've cast countless Australian artists across its 12 seasons, including Shannon Knoll, Casey Donovan, Anthony Kalia, the very controversial Denny Hines.
1: Oh, yes.
0: Remember? Yeah. And Paulini. Tell you who I would love to see on I'm a Celeb 2027, Kelly Holliday.
1: Oh, he would be great.
0: He would be so good. Yeah. He would be great getting down in the jungle. His girlfriend, of course, Abby Chatfield, was crowned Queen of the Jungle back in 2021. She took home $100,000 in prize money, which she donated to Dementia Australia.
1: That's so good. But honestly, all I can think about is Kelly Holliday in the shower now. In the little, you know, in the little waterfall shower, and him doing a little sexy Kelly Holliday dance
0: with his beautiful
1: hairy
0: chest.
1: With all of his hair out.
0: And finally, so many tours and shows have been announced today.
1: Yes, crazy.
0: First up, Aussie icon Jimmy Barnes has today announced he will headline the Grand Prix MotoGP at Phillip Island on the 24th of October.
1: No.
0: Cars and Jimmy Barnes. Perfect combination.
1: Yes. Very country.
0: Info at motogp.com.au/tickets. LA band Queens of the Stone Age are returning to Australia with big arena shows through December this year. If you're keen, pre-sale starts tomorrow through Ticketek. And finally, drumroll please, our Eclipse Eurovision queen Delta Goodrem has announced a world tour. She dropped,
1: you called it.
0: Yeah, I told you. She dropped the news at her one-off show in Sydney last night at Liberty Hall.
4: We are going on a world tour.
0: Yes, the one-off show, like I said and like I predicted, turns into a world tour. She has announced the Pure World Tour with 8 cities, arenas across Australia, April 2027. 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But we, of course, on the show, have free Delta tickets all of this week.
1: Yeah, we do.
0: So, yes, free Delta Goodrem tickets on the show. Hold tight. We'll do them in the next 20 minutes or so. It's the Matty Rowe Oz Music Show with new music now from Aussie DJ producer Sol One. This is Beautiful Noise in My Head. It sounds international, but it's, made by Aussies here on the Oz Music Show.

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0: 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Sydney every producer.
1: Night.
0: Every night we do it. That is Open Till Late. He's from Sydney featuring R&B superstar Jay Sean on Nova. This is the Matty Rowe Oz Music Show. We adore Delta Goodrum
2: so much
0: on this show.
1: Love her.
0: She played in Sydney last night. She was crowd surfing.
1: I know, I saw
0: crowd surfing.
1: That.
0: She also announced a world tour. She is touring Australia next April across all the arenas, and we have free Delta Goodrum tickets on the show next.

0: Aussie Happy from Ashan on the Oz Music Show here at Nova. My name is Maddie Rowe. We play only Australian music on this show. We also only, well, sometimes we chat to international artists. Okay. We had Charlie Puth and Melanie C from the Spice Girls on this show.
1: Madison Beer.
0: We've had so many guests. But next, we talk to an independent Australian artist by the name of Toby Hobart. The internet is calling him Tate McRae Man Version. More on that in the next 15 minutes when we chat to Toby. But first, we have free tickets to give away.
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0: Our predictions were true, producer Alicia.
1: Yes.
0: Delta Goodrum, of course, played a one-off show in Sydney last night. And I say one-off very loosely because I knew she was going to announce a tour as if she wouldn't. And she has. Mm-hmm. Delta Goodrum is going on tour April next year. 8 cities. Arena shows as well. Like, she's playing arenas.
1: Yeah.
0: And we have the very first Delta Goodrum tickets on the show tonight. You can head to our Instagram. We have somebody on the phone right now, producer Alicia, who is very, very excited.
1: Very excited.
0: Beck, hello.
4: Hi, Maddie. How are you?
0: I'm so good. You freaked producer Alicia out because you said you know who she is. You obviously listen to our show.
4: Yes, I love you guys so much every night, 9 o'clock.
0: Oh, Beck, we love you. Okay, so you're a big fan of Australian music.
4: I love Australian music, and specifically Delta.
0: Okay, so you've never seen Delta live before, is this correct?
4: Yeah.
0: She is truly amazing, Beck. I saw Delta Goodrum live at a Gold Coast mansion, of all places, last year, and she played to an intimate room of, like, maybe 50 people on her piano, of course. She is, like, that is her instrument of choice. She is ethereal as ever, and I would love to give you some free tickets to see Delta Goodrum live.
4: Thank you.
0: Is there a particular Delta Goodrum song that comes to mind that is your favourite?
4: Together We Are One.
0: Oh my God. When did she perform that? Wasn't that at, like, the Commonwealth Games? Oh,
4: yes.
0: That is a throwback, Beck. Oh my God. I've heard that she does do that live, and she does a beautiful piano rendition of that song. She's, of course, going to play all of her biggest hits. Predictable, Born to Try. We love Eclipse on this show, the Eurovision song. Delta Goodrum announces the Pure World Tour. 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Beck, have the best time and thank you so much for listening to our show. We appreciate it.
4: Thank you so much for championing Australian music. We love you.
0: Love you too. Bye.
4: Bye.
0: And if you missed out on Delta Goodrum tickets, now we have more on the show this time tomorrow.
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0: 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That song has moved up to number 5 on the overall Billboard charts, which is just an incredible achievement for Perth producer Tame Impala. That is Dracula on the Oz Music Show at Nova. And we have a special guest here tonight.
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2: Thank you.
0: What a song. We love Swim. We love it. Tell me about this song.
1: I'd love to give it some really like deep, cool meaning, but it's genuinely just a song about being at a party.
0: Okay. Yeah. Do you party a lot, Toby? Because I know you're a fit boy. You have like muscles bulging out of that jumper right now.
1: Not as much as I used to, which okay. I think this song actually, this is like 3 years old, this song. And it's pretty much just about like, I think we've all had that feeling when you're at like a house party and then you walk into the bathroom and
0: it all hits you.
1: It hits you at once. Yeah. So that's pretty much what I wanted this song to be about. And I think it's like when you're on a dance floor or something and there's people around you, but it's kind of just bodies just moving around. You're not really sure what's going on. And that's that feeling is like, if I can put that into a song, I'll be happy.
0: I can definitely hear a Tate McRae influence coming through this song. And the internet has gone mad for you, Toby, because they are calling you Tate McRae man version.
1: Yeah, Tobes McRae.
0: You're Tobes McRae.
1: Yeah.
0: Because you've remixed a couple of her songs before or like added a verse to one of her songs before.
1: I have. Which I had a song called Come Down, and I realized the top line of that fit like perfectly over Greedy. Mm-hmm. So I just, you know, made a little video. If I was on Tate McRae, and then, yeah, did like a million views on TikTok, and
0: so crazy.
1: People loved it. Yeah.
0: I think you're one of those people who it comes so naturally to. And as an artist now, you have to make the music, record the music, but also do the social media stuff. And you're an independent artist as well. What does that mean for people who are listening tonight who have no idea what being an Australian independent artist is?
1: Well, it pretty much means that I do everything myself.
0: Mm-hmm.
1: And, you know, I've built a really small team around me with Josh and James.
0: Josh, your manager's here.
1: There he is. But they've kind of been the day ones in building this independent project. And they're just so aligned with how I see this project. So it just makes decisions so easy. And especially because I'm funding everything.
0: Yeah.
1: You know, I'm at the point where it's like I really want to make this work as a career because I love it so much that... Yeah. You know, I'm really treating it like a business and just tracking everything and making sure it makes sense to, just feel like very fortunate and grateful to be able to do that and to have done it in the way we have.
0: So what's next for Toby Hobart? Like what are you working on? You've got an EP coming.
1: Dude, debut EP, finally.
0: Debut?
1: This is the debut.
0: So 7 years in the making, basically. Like you've been releasing music for 7 years.
1: Yeah, and this
0: why,
1: is the first.
0: Why now?
1: I think I'm a lot more sure about my sound as well. Like if you listen to my music from when I started releasing, you can tell I've been really trying it all and hearing different things. And so I think for the first time, I'm really confident in where the music sits more than anything.
0: And I love the independent chat and you being an independent artist. When people listen to this song, they should know that you do everything yourself. You write, record, produce, you are across the videos, the cover art, the business side of it.
1: Yeah.
0: Like you are doing everything.
1: Yeah. I mean, I love every part of it. So I just feel so lucky that like I haven't had to outsource everything.
0: Toby Hobart's brand new single, Swim, is out now. We've recently added it to the Oz Music Show. Toby Hobart, everybody.
1: Thank you very much.

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15: 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You can head to our Instagram for that. 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More details on that on the Oz Music Show next at Nova. 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
1: The Hilltop Hoods on the Oz Music Show here at Nova. This show is educational. We get you all the Australian music facts. We have learned on this show that if you go to a gig every 2 weeks, you can add 9 years to your life.
2: Crazy.
1: I am going to live forever at this rate I love a gig. I was at Nina Jirachi on Friday night. One of the best gigs of the year for me. I always like to go in early to any gig because I love to support the support acts. Mm. Every artist has to start somewhere, and I also just love the bragging thing of saying, like, I saw them before they were massive.
2: True.
1: There is a venue in Melbourne called Shot Kickers that is in the suburb of Thornbury, if you're interested and you're around Melbourne. They have launched a brand new initiative designed to get punters through the doors early to watch the supports. What this involves is $4 pots and $8 pints.
2: Oh, so good.
1: That is like 2010 bar prices.
2: Yeah.
1: Maybe even the noughties.
2: $8 for a pint?
1: $4 Jesus. For a pot? You're kidding. Yeah. You're kidding. And when I say I love to support supports, every artist has to start somewhere. There are so many huge artists now who were supports for other artists. Mm. You know, Lady Gaga was support for the Pussycat Dolls.
2: What?
1: Back in the noughties.
2: No way.
1: Yeah, crazy. Troye Sivan was Taylor Swift's support act, yeah. And then he blew up. Troye Sivan's support was Dua Lipa at the start of her career. I know. Chapel Roan was Olivia Rodrigo's support. Ed Sheeran's support act recently across Australia was Mia Ray and Vance Joy. Mm. Mia Ray has since sold out headline shows.
2: Yeah, she's doing so well.
1: And Maddie Jane, who is on our show a little bit later on, she was Harry Styles' support back in 2017. What I'm trying to get at is supports because they are the next generation of superstars, and the big artists that you're going to see have put that support artist on for a reason.
2: Yeah. And you might get rewarded with a cheap beer.
1: Exactly. So good on you, Shot Kickers. We love to see that. FIFA World Cup tomorrow. Semi-final, Argentina's going to win. I mean, they've got Lionel Messi in it. This song sounds like the FIFA World Cup to me. It's called Tu Corazon from Piñao and The Warning at Nova. It's the Oz Music Show.

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1: And we're Peaking Duck, and this is the best damn show going around, so you better turn it up, you know.
0: Plus.
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brand new music from Peking Duck. It's called Forever, and we love it on this show. It is the Matty Rowe Oz Music Show at Nova. We are one of the only shows in the country that play all Australian music for two whole hours. I can't think of many other shows that do it. We play the best of the best Australian music, by the way. New music from Cyril coming up, 5 Seconds of Summer on the way, and we get you all the details that you need to know about the Delta Goodrum tour coming. And we, of course, have free tickets on the show all of this week. The Kid Laroi now. This is Pieces. It's the Oz Music Show at Nova. Bye.

0: The king of remixes. That is Darwin DJ Cyril. You would have heard that Stumbling In song. That's a Paramore flip with Mary Jo. Yes, his name is Cyril. This is the Matty Rowe Oz Music Show. We play all of the best Australian music, including my fresh find. It's the part of the show where I play a song that I personally love. Tonight it's by an artist named Maddie Jane. I am also a Maddie Jane. I'm a Madeline Jane Rowe. So I thought Maddie Jane Alliance. Maddie Jane, if you're not aware, she went on tour with Harry Styles across Australia a bunch of years ago. We're going to get her fresh hit on in the next 15 minutes.
1: 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What you heard, that's true, yeah.
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0: All the biggest Australian music news headlines, the big tours, the big show announcements, the new music coming. Mm. It's always a good night when we start with this. Troye Sivan is teasing brand new music.
3: Yes.
0: Yes, it has been so long since we've had brand new stuff from Troye. His last release was Something to Give Each Other, the album which produced hits like Rush and Got Me Started. So this will be his first body of work in, three years. He hasn't announced that he's dropping music, but he did post to Instagram today looking very, very hot. Troye Sivan dressed in a leather trench coat, topless, of course. Swooshed back hair and a lacy pair of knickers.
3: What?
0: I know. The caption read, soon. Soon meaning new music? I'm thinking so. Celebrities in the comments section have already been quick to celebrate, including Kim Petras, Maggie Rogers, and Sydney icon Progress Shark.
3: Okay.
0: Do you know Progress Shark?
3: No.
0: The Progress Shark. The shark that sits out the front of some iconic building in Sydney and it's rainbow coloured. It was like a gay icon for a long time. Anyway, love you, Progress Shark. Love you, Troye Sivan. I'm a Celebrity, Get Me Out of Here has a brand new home in Channel 7 for 2027. I'm a Celeb making the switch from Channel 10 to Channel 7, yes, for a return in 2027. There's no news as to whether Julia Morris and Robert Irwin will continue on as hosts, but I'm a Celebrity, as we take a look back on it, they've cast countless Australian artists across its 12 seasons, including Shannon Knoll, Casey Donovan, Anthony Kalia, the very controversial Denny Hines.
3: Oh, yes.
0: Remember? Yeah. And Paulini. Tell you who I would love to see on I'm a Celeb 2027, Kelly Holliday.
3: Oh, he would be great.
0: He would be so good. Yeah. He would be great getting down in the jungle. His girlfriend, of course, Abby Chatfield, was crowned Queen of the Jungle back in 2021. She took home $100,000 in prize money, which she donated to Dementia Australia.
3: That's so good. But honestly, all I can think about is Kelly Holliday in the shower now. In the little, you know, in the little waterfall shower, and him doing a little sexy Kelly Holliday dance
0: with
3: while
0: his beautiful hairy chest.
3: With all of his hair out. Yeah.
0: And finally, so many tours and shows have been announced today.
3: Yes, crazy.
0: First up, Aussie icon Jimmy Barnes has today announced he will headline the Grand Prix MotoGP at Phillip Island on the 24th of October.
3: No.
0: Cars and Jimmy Barnes. Perfect combination.
3: Yeah, very country.
0: Info at motogp.com.au/tickets. LA band Queens of the Stone Age are returning to Australia with big arena shows through December this year. If you're keen, pre-sale starts tomorrow through Ticketek. And finally, drumroll please, our Eclipse Eurovision queen Delta Goodrem has announced a world tour. She dropped.
3: You called it.
0: Yeah, I told you. She dropped the news at her one-off. Her one-off show in Sydney last night at Liberty Hall.
4: We are going on a world tour.
0: Yes, the one-off show, like I said and like I predicted, turns into a world tour. She has announced the Pure World Tour with 8 cities, arenas across Australia, April 2027. 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But we, of course, on the show have free Delta tickets all of this week.
3: Yeah, we do.
0: 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And producer Alicia, you're going to go through all of the entries?
3: Mm-hmm.
0: Pick all the hardcore winners?
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0: So we want hardcore Delta Goodrem fans. We want proper Delta fans.
3: Tell me why you want to win.
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0: song gets better every single time I hear it. Be the diva.
1: Okay,
0: yes,
1: I will
0: we
1: be.
0: Will be. Thank you, Adelaide Queen Alexia. This is the Maddie Rowe Oz Music Show. We've come to the part of the show where I get you across a brand new Australian song you need to add to your playlist. 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
1: Oh.
0: So let's do this. 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
3: Oh, that's Miss Everything to you.
0: I have been hearing Miss Everything all over my TikTok feed. This song is such an earworm. It's getting stuck in my head every single day. The woman behind the song, Maddie Jane, is here.
4: Hey.
0: You've been releasing music for over a decade now. You've had an incredible career. This song, Miss Everything, like I said, is everywhere on the internet. There's a dance that goes with it. Talk me through Miss Everything.
4: Yeah, I guess this was like the first song where I really just was coming out and saying it, you know, like I think it was, yeah, it's a lot about the experience of being a woman and how things are just thrown at you and their contradictions and double standards, and it all just like doesn't actually really mean anything.
0: Yeah.
4: And flipping that to like, well, you know, I'm everything then. And yeah, I made up a little dance because I was like, this second verse just needs that.
0: Just a little boogie. And it's a good one too. Yeah. Line dancing is in at the moment. I love it. To go from Bruny Island, Tassie, to then move to Sydney to pursue music, to then freaking supporting Harry Styles across Australia. That is like what dreams are made of, Maddie Jane.
4: Yeah, crazy. Yeah, and like a little while ago now, I was such a baby.
0: So how did you get the call up for that? Like, what was that time like in your life?
4: I mean, yeah, we just had like, I've been touring nationally a bit and had a bit of like radio play and things that started happening. And yeah, I think my manager just called me. I'm like, I'm pretty sure Harry actually picked me out of a list, which is crazy. That's what I was told anyway. But yeah, manager called me up and was like, would you want to support Harry Styles? And I was like, that's crazy.
0: Tick of approval from Harry Styles is crazy.
4: Exactly. I will take it as that for sure.
0: For people who are discovering you for maybe the first time, the second time, they're getting reintroduced to you, Maddie. What are you working on in 2026?
4: So Miss Everything was the start of the rest of this project, which will be like part two of Clear as Mud.
0: Well, thank you for your music. Thank you for this song. Thank you for summing up everything that I have thought about being a woman. This song is just so catchy, so we're going to play it tonight. Maddie Jane, everybody, thanks for hanging out tonight.
4: Thank you so much. Thanks for having me.

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26: Nova! Huge throwback from 50 Cent coming up. Hello, hope you're well. My name is Maddie Rowe. Right now, you're going to hear brand new music from Alex Warren. He is here in Australia next month. Last time he toured, some of the fans were bringing their parents' ashes to the show.
27: Which parents were?

0: fresh hits and throwbacks are playing here on Nova. Throwback Bieber-cella a few months ago. He rolled through all of the hits. The Coachella set is available to stream on Spotify now. This song is blowing up because of the Coachella set. Of course, Justin Bieber plays the FIFA World Cup halftime show Monday morning. This is on the air next too.
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That song currently sitting number 5 on the Billboard charts. I love seeing Australian music hit it globally. That is Dracula from Tame Impala here at the end of the year on Nova. My name is Maddie Rowe. Brand new music from Niall Horan playing next. And the song that features a piano that shouldn't go so hard, but it does, Vanessa Carlton.

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0: 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On Nova.
4: Oh, hello, midnight hour.
5: Hi, midnight. We've got some friends that have texted us saying that they were not expecting to hear us at this hour.
4: Yeah,
5: welcome.
4: It's nice to be here. 0497 969 969. One text from an Uber driver. Hey, Ricky and Tim. Wasn't expecting to hear you guys at this time. Nice surprise.
5: Uber driver.
4: Yeah.
5: Was the sign off.
4: Mm-hmm.
5: Welcome. Thank you for being with us.
4: And
5: this
4: is
5: fun.
4: We're here with you for the next hour. You know, whatever it is you're doing. If you're coming home from something, if you're going to something.
5: I don't know what our personality should be at this time.
4: Because
5: I know
4: so
5: I know at midnight what our actual personality is like, and it's not this.
4: Well, once a week it's like that. My personality normally at midnight is fast asleep, but now we've got this new job.
5: Yeah.
4: At this time of the day,
5: this time we're usually singing at the top of our lungs on the top of my coffee table.
4: Yeah, Hootie and the Blowfish and stuff, or Incomplete by the Backstreet Boys. Anyway, please keep texting us. We're here, 0497 969 969. Enjoy the show. Let's do some Bet on Fire. This G Flip track will get you up and about. Unless, of course, you don't want that. Unless you're trying to get to sleep.
5: Maybe just turn it down quiet.
4: Just turn it down a little bit.
5: Here we go. You can cruise off to sleep with G Flip.
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2: 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That's when I knew that your heart was scarring. Friends to lovers need a part to star in. 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
2: Oh, I love this.
1: This is a juicy story.
2: This is juicy and I love this, okay? So picture this. You get divorced from your husband. It's a bit sad, you know? Yeah. We've both been there. It's a bit sad.
1: It's fun. It's a bit sad.
2: A bit sad and then you move on.
1: Buy a lotto. Like,
2: I would say Sarah's like, she's been there. Sarah's too. Up. There we go.
1: And then you get a breakfast show.
2: It's fantastic. Then you buy a lotto ticket. I'm going to breakfast show. And we're... end up winning $4 million, right?
1: Nice.
2: So you think, I'm going to celebrate my new life. Let's go. Amazing. But then the ex-husband decides he wants to claim some of your winnings. This has happened to a Rhode Island woman who's been in a bitter court battle with her ex-husband since 2020 over this issue, right? So here's where it gets sticky.
1: This issue has been going for 6 years in court.
2: So the woman officially filed for divorce in February 2020. The family court received all the documentation for the divorce in September 2020, entered them on October 8, 2020, right? She bought the lotto ticket between the 29th and 31st of October 2020. So what happens? Is he entitled to some of the money? Was their financial settlement done? Were they officially divorced? Or does he get some of the money?
1: Okay, what happens? Criminal defence lawyer Jahan Kalanta.
3: Guys, well, spoiler alert, the Supreme Court came down and said, it's her money. The separation is finalised. Nothing you can do about it.
2: Yes!
3: So bad, too bad. That being said, in Australia, we've had similar circumstances that end differently because what happens is it's not actually at the date of separation. It's the date of final hearing. So there are cases where people have basically been separated for a decade. They go to finalize the paperwork and over that decade, the assets have appreciated and the other partner gets access to those assets. So Australia's a little bit more complex than our American cousins. They have kind of a straight line. We have kind of a squiggle. And a little wavy dash.
2: Yes. Well, I do remember going through this. Like I had separated from my ex-husband and I was like, yeah, I'll deal with it whenever I get to it. And then eventually I was like, oh. And then my lawyer was like, oh, no, you're still officially...
1: together.
2: ...married. I was like, no, I'm not. And it was quite a while before we actually finalised the divorce.
1: Is it a quick thing though? Like can you get divorced quickly?
3: You can. You have to be separated for a year and a day, and then you can file for divorce. And it's kind of it's a bit sad, but you get a certificate that says, "Hey, we didn't make it," right? And then you you put that into the
1: it next to your Bachelor's of Arts.
2: Yeah,
3: your pen license on the wall, yeah. Right? So that you can let people know what's happened to you. But I guess that in Australia, it can all be done without lawyers. This is the thing about this case. Both of these people chose to do this without lawyers. They didn't expect this complexity. This day, and then you can file for divorce. And it's kind of, it's a bit sad, but you get a certificate that says, hey, we didn't make it, right? And then you, you put that into the...
1: And you put it next to your Bachelor's of Arts.
2: Yeah.
1: It's a thing on your wall.
3: Your pen license on the wall, yeah. Right? So that, you can let people know what's happened to you. But I guess that in Australia... It can all be done without lawyers. This is the thing about this case. Both of these people chose to do this without lawyers. They didn't expect this complexity. This complexity came up. And of that $4 million

0: because there were some paperwork snafus along the way. If that had been resolved, this would have been a nothing burger. So I just feel for people because it's penny-wise, pound foolish.
1: So for anyone listening who is separating from their partner, what is the one thing that people don't realise can still kind of be part of a financial settlement after they've split? What do you advise people to do?
0: Everyone's situation is different. They should absolutely get some legal advice from someone who knows what they're talking about. The amount of people who are like, oh, well, it's my father's company. How can they possibly have recourse to it? Yeah, they can. And there's these complexities that come up all of the time. So everyone's situation is different. Make sure you get customized advice for yourself. Essentially, family is the most complicated part of anyone's life. And so the law getting involved doesn't make it simpler. It always makes it a little bit more fuzzy.
2: Mm. Okay, so the moral of the story is if you're separated, go buy a lottery ticket. I think that's what we're doing. Is that what we're doing, Jahan?
0: Hey, look, that's right. That's the advice. So 10% comes to me.
1: Make sure your divorce is finalized first, all right?
2: Exactly. Mate, thank you for your time. It's so interesting to talk to you.
0: Pleasure. Thanks for having me, guys.
1: Love it.
2: Wow.
1: I love it. I love this stuff so much.
2: Yeah, a lot of people
1: are
2: using AI for legal advice too. I've asked AI a few legal questions and it has to come up the top because I'm not a lawyer.
1: Well, I feel like sometimes it's interesting to make sense of things because, you know, legal jargon is a lot. So sometimes if you ask it to put it in plain English or to give you different scenarios in which that applies, yeah. I think it's, yeah, but I wouldn't be following AI
2: I will say
1: advice.
2: This though, Gemini's billable hours a lot cheaper.
1: Speaking from experience. This
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0: You are on Nova. This is Ricky Lee and Tim. Bruce Isaacs from Sydney Uni and the Film versus Film podcast is here. What you watching? Tell me what you're watching. Good to have you back.
1: Yeah, thank you. It's lovely to be back. You know, I kind of miss these sessions.
0: All right, let's flip it. Because you're here to talk about what to watch. And I cannot wait to see this film. The Odyssey is in cinemas from tomorrow. It looks huge. Does it live up to the look?
1: I think so. And, and look, let me say, I'm not the world's biggest fan of Christopher Nolan, right? So what? I'm not a fanboy.
2: Why?
1: The best way to describe it is I think Nolan is an incredible technician. But for me, cinema is all about emotion. Mm-hmm. And a lot of people say, hey, his films are emotional. Look at Oppenheimer, etc. I've never yet felt it from Nolan except Dunkirk. But I got to say...
0: Interstellar?
1: Not one of my favorites. Except for the one moment where Matthew McConaughey gets the feed from his daughter and starts bawling.
2: Yeah.
1: Eyeball when I watch that. Yeah. I think there's something so primal about it.
0: I just watched it with my kids.
1: There's something beautiful about it and the ambition, etc. But let me say about The Odyssey, I reckon this is his best movie. I think there's two things going on. Imagine a guy who is a brilliant composer of images. I mean, this is the person who's kind of invented what a movie image should look like for our generation. And then he takes on Homer. And the classic...
0: Not The Simpsons, by the way, Ricky.
2: Is that what?
1: Although The Simpsons is riffing on it, right?
0: She's like, all right.
1: So like a soundbite thing then.
2: No, that was me. I had my actual mouth.
1: Oh, okay.
0: I thought you were doing like when you said Homer. Different Homer.
2: Okay.
1: But just to say, every story Hollywood tells is in some way derived from two things, the Iliad or the Odyssey. Homer's text, right?
0: Yeah.
1: So it's lovely that Nolan says, all right, I'm going to take this on, the ultimate story. And it's amazing.
2: And the cast is huge.
1: I mean, because this guy can get anyone to work for him. Everybody's desperate to work for him. Mm-hmm. And so let me say the two things. Oh, please see it in an IMAX because he shot it for IMAX. It's the first film, I think, that is fully IMAX film, which is very expensive, right? So let me say that you might think that the best parts are the huge battles and the wars that you see and the huge scale, and that's true. But the best stuff is when you get a close-up of Anne Hathaway on an IMAX screen and that level of emotion, for me, that's the nearest thing to pure cinema, to feel so intimately with Anne Hathaway when she's kind of desperate for her husband to come home. There's something so beautiful and moving about it. And I think Nolan gets that. He knows that, hey, I can show a battle from a wide shot, but what if I put a person's face right in front of you? What does that feel like?
2: Ooh.
1: And it's so intense, right? So check it out. It's wonderful.
2: And you have to see it in IMAX.
1: If you can, man, I would strongly recommend
0: it. Enola Holmes 3 on Netflix.
1: I love this franchise. I don't know. A lot of people bag
0: it.
2: I've never heard of it. No,
1: this is Millie Bobby Brown from Stranger Things. Mm. She's been brought into this world of like young adult fiction. This is a big novel series. I've not read any of the books, but I've been following the movies. And she plays the sister of Sherlock Holmes, who's as smart as Sherlock Holmes. And Henry Cavill is her brother, Sherlock.
2: Okay.
1: And she solves these convoluted murder mysteries. And they're up to their third movie. I'm amazed you guys haven't watched any of this.
0: Not once. No.
1: It's such fun.
2: I haven't even heard of it.
1: It's not as like ambitious and highbrow as Nolan, but let me say... Millie Bobby Brown is just so engaging and so infectious. It's great.
0: Now, finally, it's very expensive to take the kids to the movies over holidays. We've got Minions and Monsters, I've seen, Toy Story 5, the new Moana, but there is The Sheep Detectives on Amazon Prime.
1: That's just come out, yeah.
0: This is Hugh Jackman, isn't it?
1: Hugh Jackman. This is amazing, right? So,
0: really?
1: So, this movie, which is about talking sheep, who solve a murder. That's the premise.
2: Awesome.
1: They solve the murder of their beloved shepherd, played by Hugh Jackman. So you would think, I'm not going anywhere near that movie.
2: Yes.
1: Except when I tell you that it's 95 on Rotten Tomatoes.
2: Wow.
1: It's Hugh Jackman's highest rating film, I think, of his career.
2: It sounds ridiculous.
1: No. So let me say, this is just appearing on Amazon. And if you're at home and you're with the kids, because I'm with my son at the moment, and we're looking for stuff to watch, put this on.
2: Okay.
0: I'm going to do it.
1: It's heaps of fun. So it's kind of Midsummer Murders meets Babe.
0: Well, it's great to have you back. That's the Sheep Detectives on Amazon Prime. Do yourself a favour. Enola Holmes 3.
1: Yes,
0: sure.
1: Check it out, please.
0: And I cannot wait for The Odyssey.
1: Yeah, that's special.
0: In cinemas from tomorrow at IMAX. Bruce, lovely to have you back.
1: Great to see you guys.
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0: Right around the country, this is Ricky Lee and Tim. Let's do dum-dum moments now, though. Let's see if you've got any.
1: So many dum-dums calling through. It makes me very happy. Welcome.
0: Welcome to a safe space.
1: Yeah, I feel like a dum-dum most days. But I saw this video yesterday. Did you see this of the guy that robbed a Dan Murphy's? Well, allegedly.
0: No.
1: Allegedly stole a bunch of bottles of something, and he tried to flee the Dan Murphy's. It's in Perth. And he's in the car park jumping in a battered up Mazda, like cool getaway car. And
2: beautiful.
1: And he's left the handbrake on as he's trying to get away. The car is just like dragging the back wheels as it goes.
0: The back wheels aren't even moving.
1: They're not moving because he's got the handbrake on. In the cool Mazda getaway car after robbing a Dan Murphy's.
0: Oh, we need Taylor Swift's getaway car, please, Dan. Oh, wow.
1: I know. And look how slow it's going.
0: That actually,
1: that's dum-dum. And the whole time you're not like, oh, what's going on here?
0: Reminds me of my favourite dum-dum moment when I think it was a Supreme Court judge or something. He didn't know how to use Twitter.
1: Okay.
0: So he tweeted Dan Murphy's opening times thinking it was Google. Can you find that, Jermaine? I'm pretty sure it was like a really high up figure in our society just tweeted Dan Murphy's opening time.
1: Oh, it's like people that use it's totally different, but you know, people, older people use Facebook status updates to comment, say on the soccer game that's happening right now.
0: Yeah.
1: But out of context, in 3 hours when someone sees it, you don't know what anyone, I don't know what you're talking about.
0: I haven't opened my Facebook
1: in
0: so long and I feel so good about that.
1: Really?
0: Yeah, I haven't used Facebook for years.
1: Love it.
0: All right, dum-dum moments, 13, 24, 10. The handbrake on the getaway car is pretty good. It's pretty hard to beat. Lynn, what do you got?
3: So many, many, many years ago before emojis come out and you used to have the old phones with the text messages and you'd put the colon and the brackets and all that.
1: Yes.
3: I was at my family and I'm like, I don't understand this. People keep on putting these colons and that after the text message and I don't get why. And my niece, who is Ellie Billy Barker.
1: Oh, Lynn.
3: Oh, honey, Lynn, it's a smiley.
1: You didn't know it was
0: a smiley face.
1: That's so cute though.
0: Dumb. Oh, man.
3: Oh, we still laugh about it.
0: Of course.
1: So good. It's so good. Some people don't know what LOL means.
0: No, I don't use emojis, though. I'm not an emoji guy.
1: No, you do an oyster slam, which is super
0: oyster
1: weird.
0: Oyster slams are fun.
1: I still don't know how to slam.
0: Really? You just hold the little blue arrow down.
1: But where? I'm going to slam you right now.
0: Yeah, so you just bring up your... I've put oyster in the contact. Got to put you in the contact.
1: Okay, so I go into the text. Everyone can do this with us. You pop your emoji in.
0: You put the oyster in.
1: Yeah.
0: Right? And then you hold the blue arrow down.
1: Yeah.
0: And see there? You go screen.
1: Oh, slam.
0: And then you hit slam. And then it looks like that. Little oyster slam.
1: Oh, that's really fun.
0: Yeah.
1: I don't think mine did it anyway.
0: Jackie's dum-dum or is it your husband that's a dum-dum?
4: It's my husband that's the dum-dum in this household.
1: Love it. What's he done?
4: We took our three kids to go out and watch Toy Story 5.
1: Yeah.
4: And after the movies, he looked at me and he's like, oh, how many other movies are there before this?
1: Oh, God. Ricky Lee

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Sarah Harris is joining us now for a little game of Finder. This is where I ask you a question. You've got to find her. It's on the internet. You're more soulful? Okay.

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1: Hey guys, I'm so glad you guys are back.
2: Very good to be back.
0: Sarah, you've got Rick.
3: Welcome back.
0: Thank you.
2: Oh, thanks, Rick.
0: Okay, here you go. Now, the FIFA World Cup, Lionel Messi.
2: Pardon?
0: Lionel Messi. How are we saying it, Sarah?
2: Lionel Messi.
4: Well, apparently I'm a wanker for saying it that way. It's Lionel.
2: It's Lionel.
4: Lionel.
0: Lionel Messi. He's Argentina's star player. There is lots of talk around how you say his name correctly, as you know. Much like how people mess up Amanda Seyfried's name. They say Seyfried or Seyfried or Seyfried.
2: You're killing my soul today.
0: Amanda Seyfried. Seyfried. Seyfried. Starred alongside Sydney Sweeney in the 2025 film The Housemaid. In centimetres, how tall is Sydney Sweeney?
2: 161 centimetres.
4: Fast-fingered Ricky.
0: Is that what you got? 161? Okay.
4: You found me. How do you do that?
2: Just fast.
0: Congratulations, Amy.
2: How tall is... And I even
1: Thank
2: typed
1: you,
2: it properly.
1: Ricky
0: Sydney
1: Ricky.
0: Sweeney's
2: no
0: height
2: worries, girlfriend.
0: Has scored you $500 cash.
1: Thank you so much, guys.
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21: Say this much, Jodes, words can be tricky. They can be tough and they can really, really ruin things. They can ruin confidence.
4: Yes.
21: Social interactions, particularly when you're caught off guard, sometimes your brain just doesn't work, and when you really need it to work. And those words, I tell you what, they can be everlasting.
4: And no one, and I repeat, no one on this planet does awkward social interactions better than you.
21: Yes, if there was a prize, I'd be the best. I'd be a Hall of Famer.
4: Yeah.
21: Pay me my money with what I'm worth for being so bad at this.
4: You are a human marvel when it comes to this stuff. So much so, I saw this on the internet the other day. I saw this on Instagram. And I thought, oh, my God, is that Instagram clip starring Andrew Hayes? Because this is a guy who encounters a woman out on a walk and this is how it all transpires.
22: Nice weather.
23: Thanks, you too.
22: What?
23: Sorry, that come down.
22: Okay, bye.
23: Bye, love you.
21: So many different lies there, and I love it. From come to, oh, I meant came to, yeah, you know, yeah. We just say, oh, lovely weather. Yeah, good, yeah, thanks yourself.
4: Yeah, yeah, yeah. And then he's like, oh.
21: I've done the one as well where you say, g'day mate, how are you? And they go, good, thanks, how are you? And I say, you're not bad yourself?
4: Yeah.
21: Like, oh, damn it, I've already asked you how you're going. Yeah. How many times can we cover this off?
4: Yeah.
21: We don't need to cover it off two times.
4: I did one the other day when someone said, have a great day, and I went to say you too, but I said you, and then there was just this abnormal pause.
21: You, shut your face.
4: Is it too late now to say two?
21: Like, what do I do? Is she having a stroke? What's going on? Finish the sentence, please. Awkward social interactions. Mm. What have you said? 13, 24, 10. Was it someone at work?
4: Mm-hmm.
21: And it really sort of put you on a path where you're like, well, can we ever be really friends again?
4: Yep.
21: There's a new person that works at Nova.
4: Yep.
21: And she's English.
4: Mm-hmm.
21: And I don't know what it is about the English. But when I speak to someone from England who has this perfect accent.
4: Yeah, they're really polished.
21: They're so polished with all, they're so efficient with their word use. I don't know why my basic sentence structure goes out the window when I speak to someone from England.
4: Mm-hmm.
21: But when I was speaking to this particular lady the other day, she asked me how I'd been over the last couple of weeks. And I said,
4: oh, no.
21: Yeah, I've been heaps gooder. And I was like, heaps gooder. I've never said that ever. Like, not even when I was a 2 or 3 year old just trying to learn some basic words.
4: In your defense, it's very South Australian, though.
21: So South. I've been heaps gooder lately.
4: Yeah.
21: And then I had to explain to her, I don't know why I just sort of crumble. I turn into a, you know, an English speaking mess whenever I speak to someone from the homeland of the language.
4: Mm.
21: And she got it. She understood. Still, she definitely thinks I'm an absolute idiot.
4: So, wait, just let me. So you doubled down and explained why you said heaps gooder?
21: Yeah, I explained why I turned to water when I speak to someone from England because they're so polished. And almost I feel like in terms of speaking, you feel intimidated because they're so perfect.
4: You said all this to her.
21: Yeah, I told her. Otherwise she's going to be like, did that illiterate man just say that he's been heaps gooder lately?
4: I don't know what's worse, that you said heaps gooder or the fact that you decided to say that, oh my gosh, your English accent is so intimidating.
21: It's rattled me. Your perfect accent has rattled me. That's why I said heaps gooder.
4: Mm-hmm.
21: 13, 24, 10, really awkward social interactions. Maybe you've had a few at work.
4: Yeah.
21: Can you share them with us, please? 13, 24, 10.
4: When that conversation ended,
21: yeah.
4: When it ended, were you like, okay, nice to speak to you. Have a heaps good a day.
21: Yeah, heaps good a day. No, I was like that bloke before in the clip. I walked off and I went, shit!

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1: Our next guest hails from Sydney and she's been an Aussie favourite since she was a teenager. 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
1: Our next guest hails from Sydney and she's been an Aussie favourite since she was a teenager. 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

0: excited because you're touring and it's going to be incredible. And you are coming to the Adelaide Entertainment Centre on Monday the 19th of April.
1: Yay! I can't wait. I love touring and I love bringing the songs to life and got to work out how to fly out of some pianos in Adelaide and bring the party.
2: Oh, jeez, that's extra freight on the plane.
1: No, I'm sure there's some there in Adelaide. I'm sure you already have it there.
2: Well, you have a strong connection to Adelaide. So, obviously, your brother, Trent Goodrum, played nearly 250 games for the mighty Central District Footy Club. But also, we're right in saying that your beautiful mother, Lee, lives in Adelaide as we speak because she came down, she never left.
1: Yeah, she loves it. She is, honestly, she's actually one of, I would say, Adelaide's biggest advocates. She is advocates. She's always like, you know, she loves it. She loves everything about it. I mean, you have the most amazing restaurants. You have, like, it's just beautiful. So, yeah, my mom has made sure that all of us understand. She was very sad that my brother's, I mean, he's working in Sydney and the family's back in Sydney, but she's flying the flag there.
0: Yeah. And do you visit the wineries when you get down? Do you have a favourite winery?
1: I'm quite a Talbrett girl or a Penfolds, but I love. I mean, you have like the short. What's it called again?
0: Shaw and Smith.
1: You got there. That's so beautiful. With the. I've gone every time I go there. I just think of like wonderful experiences going to all the wineries there. I love it. It's so beautiful. I have a lot of friends there.
0: Delta, can we talk about your Eurovision performance?
1: We definitely can.
0: Yeah. Oh my God. You couldn't have nailed that harder. Like we watched it in real time. We're like, she has slayed it and you had the entire nation behind you.
2: Yeah, dude, with performances like that, how many times do you walk off stage and go, holy shit, I nailed that? Was that the feeling you got?
1: You know what? You definitely feel everything. I mean, there was so much lead up into Eurovision and just after the semi-finals, that's definitely when the pressure kicked in because I'd felt so much love and support and just felt that the pressure started rising. So we kept singing, take the pressure down. Like every day I was like, let's just take the pressure down, everyone. But I was just so grateful. I really enjoyed it. When you know, like, you've only got 3 minutes and, you know, you just want everything to feel calm because you want the sound to be good in your ears. You want to make sure that, you know, the smoke is around the piano at the right time or that you hit the riser and it goes up. So all the things that you hope, and they have such an amazing production team there. So I was just so grateful. I was so happy and I felt like no matter what happened, I was, you know, just had a ball and loved it.
2: Delta, we were talking about it heaps, obviously. And I think at one stage we were saying, and we were obviously taking the piss in a very sort of, you know, dry Australian way, saying that clearly the contest is rigged because Delta should have won. And then we put a clip up on social media. Yeah. And then the next day it had hundreds of comments. We're like, oh, geez, that did well. And then we started looking at the comments. Mm. The Bulgarians, man.
0: They weren't happy with us.
1: They went for you. Bulgaria found you.
2: They went for it. And it was all of these comments because I said in the clip as well, I'm like, Bulgaria, what's going on there? And then the next day, oh my gosh, the Bulgarians are passionate.
1: You went viral. Yeah. Yeah, I mean, I love Dara and I love the performance and I'm so into the song. That's really, really funny. I appreciate the love and support. I said my nephew has got a list of countries that he's never going to visit, he's decided, and a list of countries that he's happy with. I felt the love and support and that's all you could ever ask for. I felt so happy. I felt like we'd won already by the love and support. And yeah, that's really funny. That's awesome.
0: Hey, Josh, are you happy to stick around? Because I want to ask you a question about Hazy in just a moment. And just,
1: for sure.
0: Just find out. If you actually remember him from back in the day.
1: Of course, let's do it. Bring it on.
2: All signs are pointing to no. More from Delta next.
3: Jodie and Hazy. In the morning.
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1: Joined by the one and only Delta Goodrum.
2: Hazy's claim to fame is that he likes to insinuate that he's sort of hung around with you when he played at Central.
1: I did not say that. I said, I'm just a case like, what are you talking about? I played with Trent for a few years.
3: Yes, I know that.
2: Did you know?
3: Yes, I did. I did know that. I do know that.
1: So there was one night actually where you came to dinner and Trent had a few boys over. And it was really, really nice. And I can't tell you how many people that I've said and all the other guys have said, geez, Delta's nice and she's so down to earth.
2: Yes.
1: Yeah. But the other thing as well, which I want to ask you about. So 2009, the Sample Grand Final, you were there. Yeah. Trent got best on ground.
3: Yep, I remember it well, yep.
1: How many, because we thought it was amazing, how many selfies do you reckon you took that? I'm not kidding. I reckon it could have been 20,000, because you did not say no to one person. You were there early and you left late. It was an unbelievable feat.
3: Oh, I mean, firstly, I'm such a proud sister. I always am. I'm very much a proud sister of my brother. And, you know, it's been part of my life from day one. And if someone wants to take a photo and it makes someone's day or it's better, then what a blessing in my life. So it is a part of sort of being in the public eye. I think it is a part of the responsibility. And I kind of look at it like that. I don't look at it like anything. Although occasionally now, at this point with everyone with their phones, you know, you give up your pride. You're like, that's a horrible photo of me. But you just go, whatever. they're like, can I have a photo? And I'll be like, ah. Yeah. And their photo will be beautiful. I'm like, that's fine. Do what you need to do.
1: I don't think we saw you at the after party either.
3: At this point with photos, I have given up any sort of, I'm like, whatever. It's cool.
2: Tell us about the new single. Go right.

0: New single Hologram is about illusions, and it's kind of the idea of just having fun with it when somebody's trying to sort of make up a world to you. And I think in like when somebody, you know, I had a couple of instances which came for the inspiration for this song where just sort of that at this point, you know, I've lived my life in music and grown up in it. And at this point, when somebody tries to kind of do an illusion to me sometimes, you know, obviously I'm always an open heart, but, you know, it was kind of writing about that, going, I can see past this, but thank you, and having fun with it, saying, you know, it's just a hologram made for a moment, then it's all over, hologram or smoke and mirrors, because it all is all just fantasy, and I think I enjoy having fun with that concept, and that was where it came from.
1: I think Hazy made up a fantasy when he said you came round for dinner.
2: Is it just about me? And I'm like, hey, me and Delta are mates from back in the day.
0: I didn't want to say it, but Hazy and hologram, I wrote it about this guy in Adelaide.
2: Quite seriously, how much you've been in the public eye for forever? How much?
0: Yeah,
2: how much fake bullshit do you have to put up with?
0: I'm the same person, you know. I have the same compass and the same person from the day I started. And there's genuinely, everyone is mostly amazing, and it's real life that's happening every single day. It's not an illusion that my real life is happening. My real interactions are happening. Of course, you have parts of that, but I think at this point, it's also what you give out and who you surround yourself with. I would appreciate more if I had a bit more illusions around me. Unfortunately, we're straight to the truth, which is annoying. Like, couldn't everyone be a little more like, you know, that's great. No,
2: you're amazing.
0: You know, it would be a bit more of that, please, team, you know. But I think that it's just, you know, all different seasons and cultures shifted with music as well. So I think there's different eras of it all.
1: It would be remiss of me before I let you go just to talk about your wedding dress. That is the most magnificent thing that I have ever seen.
0: Thank you very much. Actually, if some of my favourite photos were actually my brother as well, dancing in the, you know, he's not exactly the first one to get up on the dance floor, and my brother did a good dance on the wedding time. He was dancing away and he spoke well, and he was the only one up on the altar as well with Matt's brother. So it was a very special day. Right. It was a year ago now, so it was kind of a year ago. We actually went to Malta this year as well while we were in Europe.
2: Do you know what, Dylan? Unless things have changed, from my memories, your brother Trent, beautiful on the football field, awful on the dance floor.
0: So, yeah. Gives it a good go.
2: Delta, thanks so much for joining us. Tickets to the show Monday, 20th of July. That is this Monday, 10 o'clock local time. teglive.com.au to score some tickets. Thanks so much for your time. Absolute pleasure.
0: And thanks so much for having me. Can't wait to see you at the shows. This

0: Yes. Nova's Jody and Hazy.
1: Every now and then I like to go and have a bit of self-care. And it's a different sort of self-care that you like to give yourself. But it's self-care.
2: Well, what's that supposed to be?
1: Nonetheless.
2: Producer Lucy, you're the person of wise information. What does that mean? What do you mean by that?
3: Okay, there's two reasons. One is that you give yourself no self-care.
2: Yeah.
3: So no skincare, no nothing, no massages, nothing.
1: Mm.
3: And then there's the R-rated version of self-care.
2: Uh-huh.
3: Jody's not talking about that.
2: Oh, gosh.
1: Right. So I like to go and have a facial. Mm. Again.
2: Wait, what are we talking about here?
1: So I go to this beautiful spa. It's called Alara. It's in Burnside Village.
2: I'm sorry. I've been there before.
1: I know you have. You have.
2: I've had a facial at Alara.
1: Yeah, and we had to force you because you don't like being touched on your face,
2: but you quite enjoyed it. It was awesome. I had a head massage as well.
1: And so when I book it in via text. And so I have saved the number in my phone as Michaela from Alara because Michaela normally does my facial, so we have a really lovely relationship. Michaela is with child. I hope she doesn't mind me telling Adelaide that, but she's pregnant.
3: If she's obviously with child,
1: yes,
3: then I think it's fine.
1: Yes.
2: I thought you meant she had a child in one arm and she was giving you a facial with the other arm. She's heavily pregnant.
1: She's breastfeeding and she's facialing me.
2: She's a working mum.
1: No. Anyway. So I sent a text through to book it in for a Wednesday. I got the days mixed up and anyway, she's like, no, it's actually Thursday. And so I write back thinking I'm talking to Michaela going, oh my God, what the F? I'm an F-wit. You're the one that's supposed to have baby brain, ... And then I get a text back and they say, actually, this is just the generic Alara like text line.
2: Oh no.
1: This is not Michaela.
2: Isn't Jody the classic one who would fall in love with AI? Who would form deep spiritual bonds with something that's AI?
3: She's got parasocial where you think you're in a relationship and the other person doesn't.
1: I thought I was in a relationship, a direct line relationship with Michaela. In fact, it's not. It's anyone from Alara who happens to answer the text line for appointments.
2: Can you stop swearing at the AI text response machine?
1: And then I was like, oh no. So then I was like, oh, I'm so sorry. I just thought I was talking to Michaela. And then I just wrote, sorry about the language. She writes back with the laughing emojis going, that's okay.
3: Did you turn up the next day? Did you show your face there ever again?
1: I certainly did. I did. And Michaela wasn't there and there was much embarrassment. But there was an AI bot and she did the facial.
2: Oh, yeah, she did the facial.
1: And she loves me. Jody and Hazy.
4: Swedish pop music star. Hi, this is Zara Larsson. Zara Larsson. 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
10: Hey, it's Daniel Ricciardo here. 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
12: 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Sharing, sorry, mate.
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20: Morning, everybody. Happy Thursday.
21: Oh, early birds. Catch the worm.
20: I don't want any worms.
21: Not again.
20: What are we doing? Back to bed.
21: Yeah, okay. Basically the weekend Thursday.
22: It is.
20: Yeah, you're right. On the show today, we talk about Tokyo the Labrador, who went up a mountain and had a bit of a tough time of it.
22: Could feel his legs on the way down.
20: It's been carried out.
22: You're going to love the story. What about being caught in the crossfires of an argument that happened to me on holiday just recently?
21: How delicious.
20: Plus, what are you using AI for, good or evil? New York City.

0: and Sean. Nova.
1: Now, I want to tell you a story from Scotland.
2: Okay, cool.
1: A girl called Christina took her dog for a walk, and she decided she was going to climb Ben Nevis, which is the highest mountain in the UK.
2: Fantastic.
3: Okay.
1: It's quite a well-worn route. Like and her dog is a Labrador called Tokyo, who very athletic and fit dog.
3: So, but this was planned. Like, they didn't just go out for it. It's not something you can just do on an afternoon walk. Oh, let's go walk Ben Nevis.
1: You would plan to do it, but she was a regular hiker. So,
3: Okay.
1: It's not impossible. You could do it, Joel.
3: Oh, thanks, Nat. It wasn't fishing, but luck what I caught.
2: Yeah, exactly.
1: The problem was that halfway up this mountain, the Labrador, Tokyo, lost the use of her legs and began drifting in and out of consciousness.
2: Whoa, what happened here?
1: And it's like, oh, no, this is... And so the girl, she couldn't carry her because she's a Labrador.
2: Yeah.
1: They're hefty. Yeah. And so she called the mountain... Mountain okay. Rescue. And they came and had to carry the dog down, like fully on a stretcher. Turns out that the dog had eaten discarded cannabis.
3: Oh, actually.
1: Yes.
2: On the walk.
1: Because obviously what some people like to do is go up there and enjoy the moment of being up the UK's highest mountain by smoking a doob. And the dog...
3: Bit of devil's lettuce.
1: And yes, because Labradors will eat literally anything, the dog was off her chops.
2: The legs went on the dog.
1: Yes.
2: A whole lot.
1: Here's a fact you probably didn't know, that dogs have way more cannabinoid receptors in their brains than humans. So it affects them way more severely.
3: I've heard of people wanting to go do these sort of things after, you know, having one. I'm like, who wants to exercise? I'm told, I imagine, who would want to exercise after doing so?
1: I think you exercise
3: just hang out in a beanbag?
2: Yes. And you eat.
1: But imagine Labradors that are famously very hungry all the time. Yep, imagine what this Labrador was like the next day.
2: Moving that down. Oh, jeez.
1: Afterwards, Sean, afterwards.
3: My dog girlfriend once had a Valium of mine. It didn't touch the sides.
2: Didn't calm her down.
3: She's a very
2: highly
3: strung woman. No, when we have travelled with her, we need to give her something. She needs like a rhino tranquilizer.
1: Yeah, right.
3: Even just to go to the groomer. I've got to dart her from across the room. A sniper.
1: Many years ago when my old dog Max, I got home, he was a border collie but he loved his food.
2: Yeah.
1: And I got home and he had somehow managed to knock down a container of chews that were for him but they were for arthritis.
2: Okay.
1: So they had some medication in them. He ate the whole lot because I convinced him that they were a treat so that he would take it, right? So I made him sit and do a couple of tricks, then I'd give it to him and he'd like, oh, a treat. So I think he just thought, oh, treats, ate the whole lot. So I had to take him to the vet and they had to like basically pump his stomach, give him the stuff that makes him throw up and then he really regretted it afterwards, but his joints went...
2: I know.
3: I was going to say, he'd be so limber after that.
0: Nathan, Nat and Sean.
4: I'm going.

0: inspired by Tokyo the Labrador, who went for a hike with her owner up Ben Nevis, the highest mountain in the UK, and which if you do the whole thing is about a 7 to 9 hour trip in total, but halfway up she found some discarded cannabis and ate it all.
1: So when you're stoned, it's 14.
0: And she was off her chops and had to be carried out, and the photo of her face as she's being stretched down the mountain is classic.
1: Oh, she was definitely Snoop Dogg's dog.
2: Actually, my dog goes to a daycare called Hoochie Poochie. I hope she's not getting up to no good there. Come to think of it.
1: I love the sound of that.
0: Jen's in Merriwa. Good morning, Jen.
3: Good morning. How are you?
1: Good,
0: great, Jen. What did your dog eat?
3: So my poor dog got hotspot a little while ago. So that's when they get scabs and their fur falls off.
1: Okay.
0: Yeah.
3: He decided he was a little bit hungry. So he started eating the scabs with the fur on it. And a couple of days later, my husband was outside cleaning up the garden and he noticed that his poos were furry.
1: Furry poos.
0: The good news is the scabs went right through him.
1: That is gross. Joel is throwing
2: so
1: up.
2: Graphic.
0: You look at your dog a bit differently after that, don't you, Jen?
3: Yeah,
2: you're an animal.
0: Yeah.
1: You literally eat.
0: Like, I'm not kissing you again.
2: I know, because I kiss girlfriend on the mouth, and my doctor always tells me off because I get like breakouts.
0: Mm, yeah.
1: Yeah, wonder why.
0: Macking on with your dog.
2: I know, but I love it. Not in a weird way, but.
0: No, that is a weird way. It is in a weird way, John.
2: She's my baby girl.
0: Mel's in Ellenbrook. Hi, Mel. Mel, you there?
4: Yeah, hi. How are you going?
0: Good,
4: hi,
0: Mel. What did your dog eat?
4: We had my daughter's 18th birthday party and we've got a big groodle, Denny, and she eats anything. Anyway, long party, doors are all open, lots of people falling all over the floor. Woke up the next morning, the cake that we had made, there was only probably a third of it gone, and it was one of those cakes where it has the drunk Barbie dolls sitting on top of it.
0: Yes, yes.
2: Oh, yeah.
4: And she managed to get up and eat the whole thing.
1: Oh, fair effort.
2: What flavour was it? It wasn't chocolate, wasn't it?
4: Yes, it was, and it had the Barbie dolls as well, and she managed to eat that as
1: well. All Barbie dolls.
4: So the next day we had Barbie doll hair coming out of her feces.
0: I mean,
2: people love taking to poo, don't they?
1: I know.
0: It's getting worse.
1: I mean, no. Hairy poo.
0: No, stop it.
2: Hairy poo again.
0: Stop it. Thank you, Mel, I think. Sian is in Tapping. Hi, Sian.
4: Hi,
2: can someone just say homework, please?
0: Sian, what did your dog eat?
5: Oh, so I had a little English staffie who was only a few months old and he used to bite the feet of my children on the trampoline, and then we came home one day and he'd eaten the entire centre of the trampoline.
0: Is that a trip to the vet, or does that go right through him as well?
5: No, 100% trip to the vet. He was very sorry for himself, couldn't eat or drink, and then went to the vet and they found out that it was in the lower intestine, so he just had to have a lot of laxative.
2: Oh, God, what does his poo look like after that? Come on, let's go 3 for 3.
0: Oh, it bounced all the way out.
5: Something out of a horror movie, that was for sure.
1: Wow.
0: Don't eat a trampoline. Come on, mate. What are you doing? That's crazy.
2: The center of the trampoline.
1: Don't eat a trampoline.
6: Nathan, Nat and Sean.
1: Are you ready?
6: Pop music megastar.
1: Now scream.
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0: is Nathan, Nat and Sean on Nova.
1: The place I was staying at in Bali, there's all these little townhouses, if you like, as the accommodation is.
2: Yes, okay, so like little villas.
1: Villas, but they're only, you have the bottom or the top. Anyway, the place we were staying on was just this bottom. The bottom part. Yeah, and
2: the downstairs, the you might call
1: yeah,
2: it.
1: Yeah, at the front of it was a lawned area.
2: Okay.
1: Anyway, this is part of the story.
3: I should hope so.
1: Maybe it's not. Maybe I just overemphasise that. Anyway, you judge.
3: Okay, I'm fine with the law. So we're on the lawn there.
2: So what you're trying to tell us is you're super wealthy. Keep going.
1: Not at all. We're making our way back in the afternoon, and the people who were cleaning the room were a bit late to the show, so they were just still in the.
2: Villa. Yeah, that's the worst.
1: And we were like, oh, okay, we'll come back in 5 minutes. And in front of the lawn area that I was just talking about is a garden where they have chickens and they have gardening. They have stuff that they grow for the
2: restaurant. Oh, nice, like a kitchen garden.
1: Yeah, and they also have like an archery place. So we thought we'd just go and waste some time there.
3: Archery.
1: I mean, if you're looking at vegetables growing, of course you're going to shoot an arrow at.
3: I told you I once got caught in an active archery field in the south of France. Mm. I felt a bow go past, an arrow go past my ear. So they're in your room. And what sort of state do you leave your room in when you're away?
1: I'm happy to leave the stuff on the deck, on the ground, mm-hmm. You know, in the bathroom and stuff like that. And they're just going to make the bed.
2: Pick your towels up, mate. Come on.
1: My wife will clean it, Joel.
3: Yeah same. I will too.
1: Why? You hate being judged? Is that what the thought is?
3: Yeah. No, it's the judgment. Absolutely. If I knew no one was coming in, I wouldn't care.
2: Mm.
3: But do you unpack? I unpack.
2: I don't unpack.
1: This is what I do. I take carry-on. So I've just got, you know, a drawer and I just tip it all in.
3: Well, you put that one shirt in there and you're done.
2: And your eight pairs of boardies.
1: I'll be around the pool having a bin tank. Anyway.
3: See ya.
1: When we walked out to fill the time that we had whilst the room was getting clean, there was a young couple and there was the mum, the wife there, and she was quite young and she had a baby in a pram and the husband was just standing in our way because it was a pathway out to this grassed area.
2: So they're on the path and you've got to get past them to go and hang by the pool.
1: Having a really big argument. And when I say they.
3: Oh, delicious.
1: There was the husband was there who I would say was in his mid to late 30s and he was just getting his ass handed to him.
2: Mm.
1: He had been at the pub because we were able to get this. You're trying to get through. We stood off for a bit and we're like, well, we've got nowhere to go. So I had to say, excuse me, in between the argument that was happening.
3: So you weren't rubbernecking.
1: And no.
2: She's fully just dressing him down. Like,
1: totally. So I'm so disappointed. You said you'd be back a couple of hours ago. And in my mind, I just know he's been at the pub. He's got stuck into it.
2: Sean,
1: he's just
2: did you high-five him on the way past?
1: Yeah.
3: So got your back right.
1: But the best part is, so at that point, he's just got his hands down. He's really looking to the ground because he knows he's in so much trouble. But as we excused ourselves and she stopped for a second, like half a second, and we moseyed on through, she just began again. She just kept going. She didn't worry about us. She just kept telling him off.
3: Sometimes you're in the moment, you
2: got to get
3: care.
2: Off your chest.
1: Well, Joel, then we continued in to see the live chickens and all that kind of stuff and watch the archery for a second. We came back about 10 minutes later.
3: I hope no one let her near a bow and arrow.
1: She would have got him. And we came back and she still had him in the exact same spot where we had to excuse ourselves to walk through again.
3: This is becoming street art. Yeah, like a street performance.
1: Oh,
3: I should have had a little hat for money.
1: And, you know, and the best part is that I've been in this situation heaps of times. You just got to take it, right?
2: Yeah,
1: you can't jump in. You can't.
2: No.
1: You can't stop.
2: Well, he knows he's in your wife.
3: Yeah, and you feel smart because you're like, oh, for once it's not us having the argument.
2: Right.
3: We're all happy. We're happy right now.
2: For the grace of God, go us. Look, there is nothing worse than getting caught in the crossfire, though, of somebody else's argument. One time I was staying with a friend in Melbourne, so she picked me up. This is years ago. She picked me up and she said, you can stay at my house, and we go back to her house. And it's like, oh, this is mine. I hadn't met her partner before, and this is, you know, whatever his name was. That was all lovely, and we had dinner, and then they had a massive fight, and she left. She walked out, slammed the door, walked out, got in the car, left.
1: And you're at the house.
2: Yes. Yes. And I'm like,
1: okay.
2: I'm just going to go to bed. See, did not know what to do.
3: I'll put everyone in the crossfire because I might be having an argument with Jack if we're out and I've had a few white wines, and then if so, I will then serve it out and you shut it as well. I'll turn around to someone else and you've been really getting up my goat lately.
0: Nova's Nathan, Nat and Sean.

0: Matt and Sean on Nova.
1: So Sean was on holidays and that couple were arguing and you and Megan had to edge past them twice.
2: Yeah, we had to excuse us and the wife didn't. She barely stopped for a second.
1: Yeah, when we say really the couple emotional. Were arguing, there was no argument. It was a telling off.
2: It was a total telling off.
3: Yeah. Oh, God, they feel
2: good
3: though.
2: Joel, do you get told? Does anyone get told off in your relationship?
3: Nah. No, God, no. I mean,
2: you just
3: say, try,
2: yeah.
3: But in one ear, out the other. And I try too, but I don't care. So
1: it's perfect.
3: We had a few arguments while we were away, but, you know, they're always, you never can work out what begun the argument. It's often, you know, like, oh, you moved your fork wrong. Oh, well, you did this and it blows up out of nowhere. And then an hour later, you're like, oh, should we go get a drink?
2: And the answer's always yes.
1: Is it just because you're a bit tired and hot and cranky?
3: Yeah,
1: or...
3: and spent so much time together.
1: Yeah, yeah.
3: We spent 3 weeks together. That is a lot for Jack.
2: Yeah.
1: Non-stop. Mm. It is a lot.
2: Yeah.
1: Let's go to Sylvia in South Yonder up. Hi, Sylv.
4: Hello. How are you?
1: Great. Now, did you get caught up in somebody else's argument? Tell us about it.
4: Did we ever? So my husband and I and our two girls, we went away with some friends. They had two children. Mm. We went away down south for a whole week and it was great. We didn't have any issues. Everyone had a great time. And then on our way home, my parents had a beach house in Golden Bay. So we said, let's spend a few days there and go fishing.
2: Yeah.
4: So we stopped off at our beach house. Anyway, and then I don't know what happened. I don't know what caused it. But the husband and wife got into the biggest argument in front of everyone in the house. He's saying, I've never been good enough and, you don't do this and you don't do that and, you know, it doesn't matter what I do, you know, and it just kept going on and then she's having a go at him and then he's having a go at her. We're just standing there watching this, not knowing what to do. And then all of a sudden, his wife and his two children start crying and he starts apologising to us and we go, no, it's okay, it's all right.
1: It's not.
4: And then he's going, oh, I don't know what to do with her. And, you know, she's never happy. She's never been happy with me.
3: Oh, my God.
4: I don't know why she married me. You know, and he tells them to get in the car, says, we're going home. We're not staying. You know, they get in the car. They're all crying except for the husband. They're waving us goodbye. The kids are crying and she's crying. And he goes, I'm really sorry about this. And they left. And my husband and I and our two kids just looked at each other and we went, well, what just happened?
2: Yes. That was the scene?
1: Did anyone record that? That's crazy. Sylvia, when did you go away with Sean and Megan?
2: I was thinking exactly the same.
1: So there was only two kids. That's what threw me.
4: But I do have to say they're not together anymore. Oh. They soon split up.
2: Okay. Wow. Well, turns out he wasn't good enough for her.
1: Yeah. I would suggest the signs were there.
3: Probably for the best.
1: Amazing. Thank you, Sylvia. Sorry you went through that. Zach's in Bull Creek. Hello. When did you get caught up in someone else's argument?
5: I had a friend who gave me a call and he said that he has got brain cancer and was given 3 months to live.
2: Whoa.
5: Yeah, so I went to go visit him in Townsville and so to spend as much time trying to have some quality
2: That's
5: time.
2: That's awesome.
5: Yeah, and so mind you, ended up living for another 5 years, but he has this big man shed and everything's in it. It's awesome.
2: Yeah, okay. Yeah.
5: The best man shed. So we're hanging out in that and playing pool and computer games. He's having a smoke, something that he shouldn't have been. He was smoking something he shouldn't have been smoking.
2: Yeah, righto.
3: Okay.
5: Which was pot. Anyway.
1: Don't feed it to your Labrador.
2: Okay.
5: And he asked me, he goes, keep an eye out, make sure my missus doesn't come down the stairs.
1: Yes.
5: And as you can see from the outside of the Queenslander house, the stairs or whatever, she's come in through another door.
1: Yes.
3: Oh.
5: And I was like, oh, my God. And so he's been busted red-handed. I shrink away into the corner.
1: Yes.
5: And she just goes to town at him. And he couldn't say a word. He didn't say a word. He knew he was in trouble. And we got banned from going back in the house. And we had to stay in the man shed. which wasn't too bad, to be honest.
1: I was going to say, the scene of the crime. Yeah.
2: You get pizzas delivered to the man shed?
5: And, yeah, this argument that went on, I couldn't believe it. I just felt so bad. I felt bad for her and I felt bad for him, but, you know, it was pretty funny at the time.
2: I know, yeah, you've just come over to visit.
1: This is on you, Zach. You're a lousy lookout.
3: Yeah.
0: One job, Zach.
3: Let her slip by.
1: Oh, cracker. Mel's in Bertram. When did you get caught up in someone else's argument?
6: Well, I got stuck in the middle of a road rage attack. Oh. And I was sitting at a traffic light, and there was cars either side of me, and there was two blokes that got out of their cars on either side.
2: No.
6: And they started fighting in front of me. I thought, oh, okay, that's all right. I'll just wait for them to finish, you know, and then I'll take off. Yeah. Well, then they got and jumped on my bonnet.
1: Oh, no.
3: What?
6: So then I thought, I'll squirt my windscreen wipers to see if that works. And that did it. So then, okay, I got one of those smashed water bottles where you squirt.
1: Yes.
6: And I'll tell you what, when you squirt them hard, they've got full force water.
1: Yes.
6: So I've jumped out of the car and I've squirted one in the eyeball. Yes. And then one in the mouth, and I tell them to grow the F up.
1: Yes.
6: And they stop.
1: Oh, Mel, you're a champion.
3: Squirt him in the eyeball, yeah. Mel.
6: I did. They couldn't see. One of them couldn't see. Yeah.
2: Obviously.
1: Jumped in your car and sped off. Amazing. Nathan, Nat and Sean. Nova. Nova. Nova is your home for the most free tickets to see the world's biggest stars. Your home for the one and only.
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0: Nathan. Nat. And Sean.
1: Nova. We are talking about the ways that you can use AI, and like I don't think it should be used for, you know, producing art and things like that, because that's artist's
2: heart
1: job.
2: Heart surgery.
3: Yes.
1: Although they're, you know.
2: Maybe I am wrong.
1: Yeah,
2: they might be better.
1: Robots and things for that. For those.
2: I used actually the worst example I could find. Yeah, that's on me.
1: Somebody we know used AI to write the breakup when he wanted to break up with somebody.
2: That's incredible. I mean, it is a good way of, because I'd like to write really long, wordy emails, you'll be shocked to hear.
1: Yes.
2: And it does sometimes slim it down for me. I've only ever used it once because you've taken out all the good bits.
1: Yes. And now can you make this sound like a sane person?
2: Yeah. Make it sound less unhinged.
1: Thanks, Chatty. Lauren's in Seville Grove. Hello.
4: Hello.
3: Hey,
1: all right, Loz, what do you use AI for?
4: To see if we can beat it in footy tipping.
1: Oh, and how are you going?
4: We're actually beating ChatGPT.
1: Oh, okay, so it's not...
3: Okay.
4: It's not doing well.
3: Well, it's going to do all the odds per game and why a team should win, but...
1: Yeah, it's doing the analysis for you, but you're saying just going with your heart is more successful.
4: No, so I've set up its own account kind of thing under someone else, and then I put in its own tips. I do my tips and everyone else does their tips first, and then we put its tips in, and then, but we're winning.
1: Yeah.
3: Wow.
1: There's a failing, isn't there?
3: That's a big failing.
1: Yeah.
3: Underdogs are coming out on top.
1: Yeah, obviously.
3: I'd love to know the name of that tipping person, the AI tipping person.
4: It's under my mum's name, but I've just added them in. But the nickname is Lord ChatGPT. Yeah.
3: Oh, the Lord.
1: Chatty.
2: Oh, it's gone to Chatty. Yeah, Chatty.
3: Yeah, that's it.
1: Good on you, Lauren. Thank you. Let's go to Marla in Treaty. Hello.
5: Hi.
1: Hi, Marla. Now, have you used AI for something?
5: Yeah, I used ChatGPT to sell my apartment a couple of weeks ago.
1: Oh, what?
3: Wow.
2: How does that... Talk me through it. How does that work?
5: We decided it was time to sell the apartment, and I decided I would do it myself, and I basically ran through ChatGPT about everything I had to do from start to finish.
1: Yes.
5: So got the apartment prepared, helped it compare, like, other apartment prices in the area... looked to get it staged, worked out all the legal documentation and paperwork I needed, how to conduct the home opens, everything, how to reply back to the messages for people, everything.
1: Wow.
3: Whoa.
1: And did it write the listing for you as well?
5: I got it to edit my listing, so I put in everything I wanted it to include, and then it got it to, like, rewrite it and rejumble it and fix it, and it's like, you know, it tells you, do you want to change the tone for this or for this, and just got it to put it all together.
3: Did you sell the property yet?
5: Yes, I have. It just became unconditional.
3: Oh, unreal. Did you pay yourself commission?
5: I should.
3: Yeah, absolutely.
1: Yeah, she's getting 100%, which is a really good, really good commission on
2: commission,
1: that.
2: Commission,
1: isn't it? Yeah, well
2: that
1: done.
2: That just blows my mind.
1: Yeah, right. I would never think to do that. But, yeah, asking it what the process is, it can tell you all of that as well.
3: That's really good.
1: Thanks, Marla. Christy's in Averley. Morning, Christy.
6: Hi, guys. How you doing?
3: Good, Christy.
1: Christy, using AI for good or for evil?
6: No, for evil. My husband is going to hate me. So my husband's pride and joy backstory. He has a Nissan Patrol. He's a four-wheel drive guy. He's got the rooftop tent, the snorkel. Like, the amount of money spent on this car is ridiculous.
3: Yep.
6: He calls her his mistress. Like, he loves it. So we had to swap cars one day. Mine was getting the service, and I took his. And I tell him off all the time because his tyres are what you would call illegal. I don't know the size of them, but they're a little bit too big. Big, fat. I don't know. They cost a ridiculous amount of money. But I had his car, and I decided it would be funny if I did a ChatGP of a yellow sticker.
1: Yes.
6: Yes. So I rang him. I got home. I sent him a message, and I played it up. I was like, oh, my God, I'm so sorry. You're going to hate me. I didn't know what to do. And I sent him a picture, and it was his car in the driveway with this yellow sticker on there.
1: Yes. He
6: got so upset that he practically started crying on the phone, and I was trying to put it out with my food, and then I lost my crap laughing. And then he realised I was joking, swore at me and threatened divorce and didn't speak to me.
1: Don't you mess with his mistress. He's way too loved, Christy. That's amazing.
2: If you need a divorce lawyer, you've got ChatGPT.
6: It's the only time, I think that and maybe a couple other times is the only time I used it, but it was a little bit evil, but I thought it was hilarious.
1: Yeah.
2: If it's making you laugh, it's worth it.
1: Yeah,
2: you know,
1: exactly.
2: You've got to make yourself laugh
1: sometimes.
2: Yeah,
1: it is. Get over it. Nathan, Nat and Sean.
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0: Nick, Lutzie and Susie O'Neill.
1: I want to talk about the worst, probably, sleep experience I've had, and it was over my holidays in inverted commas, because my holiday was walking this track, like walking all day and then hopping into it, usually a tent at night. And trying to sleep.
2: Was there any campfires sort of sit around?
1: No fires allowed. No fires allowed.
2: Sorry, I asked. It's a very silly question. I apologise.
3: Stupid question.
1: Because national park.
2: So no sitting around?
1: No, not really. Because of because there was no fires allowed in the national park.
3: So when it gets dark, it's just
2: nothing
3: game
2: to
3: over.
2: Sit around.
1: No, yeah. Literally. So you go to bed at about 7:30 because you have dinner when it's daylight. And then you kind of go to bed. And every night we were generally in a tent, which was fine. But one night, because it was heaps of rain, it was at Alice Springs. It was called the Larapinta, the walk. But it was...
2: getting rain at Alice Springs.
1: I know. It rained 4 days of our trip, which is very unusual. Usually it's a wet season and a dry season out there, obviously. So the wet season's usually over Christmas time in the summer.
2: Right.
1: And the winter is meant to be like a desert. So hot during the day and freezing cold, like minus zero at night.
3: So when the sun would go down, it's just you have nothing to do but go to bed.
1: Yep. Oh. I had a Kindle, thank God, so I could read.
3: Yeah.
1: But Cliff would just hop into bed and start sleeping.
2: breathing loudly.
1: Breathing loudly. But one night it was raining, okay? It was it was going to be wet that night. It started raining actually about 9 p.m., but we got into bed at 7. I told the story yesterday, but it was at a shed at the end of a walk one day. So each day at the end of the walk, there is like a shed thing, which has got steel bottom and then
2: a roof,
1: and it's open. So there was 10 of us all lined up in our sleeping bags next to each other on this steel slab.
3: Yeah, morgue. Yeah. It was a morgue. Picture a morgue.
1: And it was freezing, and with strangers. So
3: And someone was breathing loud. We got audio of that, actually.
1: That sounds exactly like it. I was sitting next to that person.
3: Breathing. Yeah, that's just that loud
1: but
3: breathing.
1: But the worst part, there was mice running around. Yeah, there was mice running around in it.
3: Yeah, that's...
2: That would impact me negatively, I've got to say. I'm sure I could sleep. I'm not comfortable with that.
1: At one stage, there was a bag behind me that had my Kindle and earplugs and my glasses and a few things in it. And I heard this rustling around in it. So I reached behind me to check my bag and I must have hit a mouse.
3: Oh, Cliff.
1: And it was like... You know they make that noise when you hit them? Mice?
2: Well, yeah.
3: Last time I hit a mouse.
1: So, I don't know if you've had a worse sleep than that or what's the worst place you've
3: Something
1: slept.
3: Something comes to my mind straight away.
1: Yeah.
2: There's always that bloody... Sorry, go.
3: Well, when we were in... backpacking around Europe, my wife and I, she was my girlfriend at the time, but Morgan, we went to Portugal, to Lagos, which is a big party town,
2: great.
3: Right? Awesome spot.
2: Love it there.
3: We're in a hostel. Now, we stayed in hostels the whole way, but normally we'd sometimes do like 4-bedroom, 6-bedroom, or sometimes just the two of us. But this one, we went cheap and we did like a 20-bed dorm. And the 20-bed dorm we got was a bucks party. So it was a bucks party full of dudes who were from England who were coming for their mates' bucks, and it was just all of them, maybe 12 of them, and then me and Morgan.
1: Disaster.
3: And
1: she was the only girl?
3: Yes. And that night, that's it was disgusting. Me and her in the same bed, like almost like huddling for dear life as every other bunk bed was shaking.
1: What do you mean shaking? They brought people home.
2: That was a bucks party.
1: What?
3: Yeah.
1: That's gross.
3: Oh, it was the worst sleep I've ever had.
1: Does that happen in hostels? I haven't done much hostel stuff.
3: That's hosteling.
1: What?
3: I mean, we were the ones in the 20 bunk dorm, but so it's you kind
2: people,
3: of audio
2: literally
3: expect.
2: For me, Lagos, you just write Lagos, Portugal is by far and away the worst week of sleep I've ever had in my life.
3: Yeah.
2: Like the worst experience I've had for sleeping quarters. Same thing with us. I was bussed about, me and my mate Scotty Horton. I think we were sleeping in a broom closet at one point. That was where they put us, in some person's house.
1: Really?
2: And it stank. And we worked out after a week that Horto had bought a garlic clove, whatever you call it, in his bag.
3: Why?
2: And forgotten about it.
1: Oh.
2: And it
1: they
2: just,
1: turn into the worst smelling
2: we
1: things.
2: We reeked in this disgusting 50-degree, exactly the same Lagos experience. I've got a great Lagos experience.
3: Good
2: from the pubs and bars.
1: Oh, my God.
2: But the worst for sleeping I've ever had.
1: Wow.
2: Yeah, like, gross.
1: I missed that whole hostel thing. And so that's when I was sleeping in this thing on the holiday, I said to my daughter, Alex, I am too old and too spoiled to do this type of sleeping anymore.
2: I agree.
1: I've never done it. Nice things.
2: 100%. That's why you work in life.
1: Yeah.
2: So you don't have to do
1: sleep
2: that.
1: Sleep with mice.
3: Yeah. 13, 24, 10. Worst place you've slept. Can you top that?
1: I still can't believe people were like, sleeping intimately with you.
3: You have no idea about
1: really?
3: You.
1: Really?
2: Just backpack to Lagos, Portugal.

0: Elsie and Susie O'Neill.
1: I was talking about my holiday, but I preferred your story, Nick, about the backpackers in Portugal.
2: Lagos.
1: Bucks party.
2: My now wife and I stayed in a 20-bed dorm. We opted to really do it cheap for that specific spot. And we had all these British dudes who were on a Bucks staying there in our dorm, and I saw some creatures of the night. I'll just say that much. It was didn't sleep at all. It was like
1: my mind.
2: Yeah.
3: You had to get so drunk to sleep.
2: You really?
3: I'm not even kidding. I wouldn't have slept a wink. In the Lagos, Portugal, without getting paralyzed.
1: Really?
2: Pretend it wasn't.
3: It's the only way.
2: It was bad. Yeah.
1: But some other people have also slept badly. Rachel from Mountain Creek. Where's the worst place you've slept? Good morning.
4: Well, it was also a backpackers in Barcelona. And this place we stayed in, I'm pretty sure it was before the time of booking it online where you could actually see photos of it. And the showers had no doors. And I didn't really fancy having a shower just out in the open. So I thought I would time it to go in and have a shower at midnight where there might have been less people in the bathroom. And so I'm in there having the quickest shower of my life, and this woman comes in and says, "Oh, did I leave my shampoo in there? I'm just trying to avoid people here."
1: Oh, God. Was she trying to pick you up?
2: Yeah. Shower at midnight.
4: I don't think so.
2: And you've got to press the button for the shower to go 30 seconds or whatever, and you've got to keep repressing it.
4: Yes. And then one of the people in our room had a early morning flight, so they decided to get up at 4 a.m. or something and sort out their backpack that had 50 plastic bags in it. I'm just like, kill me now.
2: Hostels.
3: It's such a bad idea. Oh, about it.
2: Could you imagine doing it now?
1: Oh. Maybe we should take the show on. I've never been in a hostel.
2: You want to do a hostel? Is the banana backpacker still there?
3: There's a heap of backpackers up there near Suncorp Stadium.
2: Yeah, there are. Yeah,
3: but they're Roma Street.
2: Because the one in the city, I've got its name now, had the jelly wrestling. That's closed.
3: Yeah, that's been closed.
1: Down under.
2: That's been closed for a while.
3: Dundas. There's a whole little cluster of them up there.
2: You want to go do a night there, Sue?
1: Are they unisex?
2: All the bathrooms, I'm pretty sure.
3: If you go on like even booking.com, you'll get offered either unisex or a male dorm or a female dorm and stuff like that.
1: Okay. Well, let me think about that.
2: Kerry's called me out of Sanford Valley. Worst place you slept, Kerry?
5: So it's really similar to Sue's. We were out in Alice Springs in Yolala.
3: Dundas. There's a whole little cluster of them up there.
2: You want to go do a night there, Sue?
1: Are they unisex?
2: All the bathrooms, I'm pretty sure.
3: If you go on like even booking.com, you'll get offered either unisex or a male dorm or a female dorm and stuff like that.
1: Okay. Well, let me think about that.
2: Kerry's called me out of Sanford Valley. Worst place you slept, Kerry?
5: So it's really similar.

0: like -4 degrees, and it didn't matter what I was wearing, how many blankets, doonas, I just could not get warm. It was bloody horrible. And I kept saying to my husband, I can't get warm. This is ridiculous. Now I need to go to the toilet. And he's like, well, you're on your own there. Sort yourself out. And I unzip my swag to have the face of a dingo just staring at me. And I'm like, you've got to be kidding. So I've zipped it back up and I'm like, I'm not moving. I'm not going anywhere. You'll get over this. And then I'm like, no, I won't. Unzip it again and the dingo is still there. And I'm like, I've got to go. So I get out, go to the toilet, and this thing stalked me all the way. And I'm like, okay, I hate this. I just want to go home. I'm done.
1: Oh, God, that's scary.
2: I'm surprised you survived.
1: Yeah.
3: Like, actually,
0: I did. Yeah.
1: Did your husband didn't help you out when you said there's a dingo outside? Can you help me?
0: No, he didn't care. No, yeah. He was cozy. He was comfortable.
3: You're on your own, doll.
4: Nick Lutzy and Susie O'Neill on Nova. Let's go! Nova has the most free tickets.
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0: Jake, Lutzy and Susie O'Neill.
1: Yesterday, Suze, you were going back to school.
2: Back to school.
3: It's funny. It was Alex's graduation, my daughter's graduation. It was good. It was a lot better than I expected.
1: Not boring, not like...
3: No, it only went for about an hour. The guy...
4: Oh, really?
3: There is a speech, a valedictory speech.
4: Who did it?
3: The guy, he was the smartest guy, I think, in the whole cohort. I don't know. He was someone who'd won like all these awards and stuff.
4: Right.
3: He was a really good speech. Really good.
1: What was the premise of
3: his
1: it?
3: His main premise was one of my favourite poems ever.
1: Oh, yes?
4: The Man in the Arena.
3: Yes.
4: Well, the Woman in the Arena.
3: Oh, yeah. Well, let's do The Man in the Arena.
4: Well, it's called Man in the Arena, so it is what it is. We can't change poetry.
3: I'm going to do
4: history.
3: It. I'm going to do it. If I've got time
4: I'd love to hear it.
3: Okay. This poem, it honestly will change your life. It changed my life.
4: You want some inspirational music behind it? Or?
1: Yeah, I was thinking that. But
3: I don't think it's the song I put in.
1: No,
3: sorry.
1: No, I don't think
3: it's sorry.
4: What'd you put in?
3: Time to Say Goodbye, because then I was going to get the emotion of Alex leaving home.
4: No, it's your segment. Do what you want.
1: Do you want some Oppenheimer?
3: This is better.
4: This is better.
3: Okay. The Man in the Arena. It's not the critic who counts. Sorry, do you mind lowering it a little bit? I can't hear very well.
1: Sorry.
3: Okay, the man in the arena, and in this instance, man means man and woman.
4: Yeah, of course.
3: Woman.
4: It's
3: I always get that wrong, too.
1: Yeah, woman.
3: It's not the critic who counts, not the man who points out how the strong man stumbles or where the doer of deeds could have done them better. The credit belongs to the man who is actually in the arena, whose face is marred by dust and sweat and blood, who strives valiantly, who errs, who comes up short again and again. Because there is no effort without error and shortcoming. But who does actually strive to do the deeds, who knows great enthusiasms, the great devotions, who spends himself in a worthy cause, who at best knows in the end the triumph of high achievement, and who at worst, if he fails, at least fails while daring greatly, so that his place shall never be with those cold and timid souls who neither know victory nor defeat.
4: Lifted. Beautiful.
1: Oh, goosebumps.
4: That was unreal.
1: Goosebumps.
4: That was so good. Well read, too.
1: Yeah, well done.
3: That was really good. That very motivational.
1: Yeah.
4: It's hard to
3: go on from that. Emotion.
1: You read
4: that.
1: I want to run through a wall.
4: That had a good cadence to it.
3: Thank you. I'm not very good at reading sometimes.
4: It's hard reading poems.
1: I could tell you believe what you were reading. That's
4: that helps.
3: Is that the difference?
1: Yeah.
3: Okay, yeah.
1: Your voice had a bit of pain in it.
3: Pain, yeah. Mm. I thought that was great advice. So basically, it's best to try. And if you fail, at least you try. You're not those people who don't even try, who just like send criticisms.
1: Yes.
3: Anyway, it was a beautiful day. The morning of it actually was really odd for me. Yesterday morning we woke up at 4:30, and Cliff, the first thing he said to me as I opened my eyes.
1: Did you want the music again?
3: Oh, no, can I please have the other song?
1: Oh, okay, yes. Yeah,
4: this
1: one.
4: Yeah, this one. Okay.
3: Sorry, a little bit lower because I can't.
1: Sorry, once again.
4: I mean, you should know that one.
1: Jeez, my apologies.
3: So we woke up, the first thing Cliff said to me is like, well, it's really an end of an era, isn't it? I mean, Alex has finished her university degree. Where did all that time go? I suppose this is the end of that time with her. I'm like, what are you talking about? You've never said an emotional thing in your whole entire life.
4: Now he's going.
3: 4:30 in the morning.
4: Yeah. He's going full emotional.
1: Yeah.
4: Man.
3: I think if the lights had been on, I would have seen a little tear.
1: A little Cliff tear.
3: It was very, very
1: His baby girl's
3: emotional.
1: Growing up, you know?
3: Yeah, I think it's that daddy-daughter relationship is...
1: Has to be.
3: Is,
4: yeah,
3: strong.
4: It's really striking home to him.
3: It's
4: right
3: really
4: now.
3: Strong, yeah. So, no, it was a beautiful day.
4: That's we good. Isn't the other one at uni? Is he at uni or is he just out there jackarooing?
3: He's jackarooing at the moment. But he's
4: deferring, yeah.
3: It was good, though. One of Alex's big concerns, actually, just to finish it, is they really want photos with flowers. A bunch of flowers. I think it's a really...
1: When you graduate.
3: Same when they finish school. The big thing is they want photos with a bunch of flowers.
1: By they, you mean like Alex and people who graduate?
3: All the graduators.
1: Yeah, right.
3: Graduates.
1: Yeah.
3: The graduates.
4: Graduates.
3: Graduates. Yeah, so I remember we were pretending we weren't going to bring her flowers. Always like, the flowers, she would like bring it up and stuff. We're like, what flowers? What do you mean flowers?
4: You
3: isn't
4: mean,
3: that an Americanism? Flowers. Why are we going to bring like flowers?
4: Flowers diet. It's just,
3: like, we're going to lunch after.
4: Capitalism.
1: Horrible.
4: Capitalism.
1: Yeah.
4: That's what it is. Yeah.
3: Anyway, so she was pretty excited that we
1: and you pulled out flowers.
3: Where'd
1: you get it?
3: She did take the plastic off them.
1: Yeah, I mean, that's bad for the photo.
3: It looked bad for the photo.
1: Yeah,
3: she goes, what do you make the plastic on them for?
1: Yeah, silly.
4: Never happy, are they? And you never stop looking after your kids, by the way. I know
1: always.
4: You think it's an end of an era. It gets worse.
3: Does it?
4: Yeah, they lean on you more. Look at me.
1: But eventually you'll lean on
0: Nick Lutzy and Susie O'Neill on Nova.

0: Lutzy and Susie O'Neill.
1: David and I had a late night movie last night, so we're a bit tired.
2: What was it called again?
1: The Odyssey.
2: Okay.
3: It wasn't a late night start, it went 3 hours.
1: Yeah, it's a Chris Nolan. It's a Chris Nolan epic. Good. But it's Greek mythology. Yeah. So, you know.
3: When are we going to talk about it?
1: Well, we're going to talk about it earlier. We can talk about it now if you want.
3: I don't know. It's just, I've got nothing specific I want to say about it other than I enjoyed it. And when you think of 3 hour movies, one thing I didn't feel is when's it going to be over? You know what I mean?
1: It was good. It was
2: really? You didn't want to look at your phone?
3: That's pretty impressive.
2: Check the time?
1: No, well, they took our phone. Well, they made us bag our phones, but then we put them in our pockets. But we put it in our pocket. And
2: I've never
1: came
2: done
1: out.
2: That.
1: It came out today. And also, it's a Greek mythology. Everyone knows the story and the plot. You know what I mean?
2: I don't.
3: I mean, I do, but I don't.
1: But it's not like a secret.
3: Yeah, but the movie goes
1: into
3: areas.
1: Yeah, it goes into some rogue areas, doesn't it?
3: Because it talks about it's the horse of Troy.
1: Troy. So the back end of Troy. Odysseus, King Odysseus' journey home.
2: Mm-hmm.
1: His journey home. And it's like basically he gets all these things go wrong.
3: Yeah, it's an Odyssey.
1: It's an Odyssey. It's his Odyssey. It's his Odyssey.
2: Okay.
1: So like it goes into some really kind of strange areas.
3: Yes. It's Greek
2: is
3: mythology.
2: It romance?
1: Drama, romance. I thought
3: there's a little bit of comedy.
1: There's a few moments.
3: There was a moment I laughed in the cinema and no one else did, but I think only because you're not expecting comedy.
1: Yes.
3: I think Matt Damon's just getting better and better.
1: He was really good. Tom Holland's in it.
3: Everyone's
1: Robert
3: in it.
1: Pattinson.
3: Charlize Theron.
1: Yes.
3: Zendaya.
2: Is that why Charlize in the news a lot lately?
1: Yeah,
3: and she looks stunning in it again.
2: Oh my God, she's beautiful.
1: It's a cool movie. It's one of those ones I was thinking about it all night. I think I had a dream about it. And I woke up today still thinking about it. Because the way Nolan shoots everything, it looks so real.
2: What else does he
1: these
2: done?
1: These massive ships, Inception.
2: Okay.
1: What's that other big Nolan movie?
3: I think I remember Matt.
1: Prestige.
3: I don't know. I'm not a movie guy. I think I heard Matt Damon say that, when you see 1,000 sort of people in it, it kind of is that.
1: Like the big armies and stuff on the beaches of Troy.
3: I know, obviously they do use CGI or whatever, but a lot of those sort of fight battle scenes is actually that many amount of people acting.
1: Yeah, it is. It really is, which you can see. It's like Lutzy said, it keeps you entertained because it is so epic.
3: Yeah.
1: The way there's all these extras.
3: It's an epic film.
2: Yeah. Epic. 3 hours is a long time.
1: Yeah.
2: Especially if you get up early.
3: You
2: didn't feel sleepy at all?
3: No, I felt pretty good. It went from 6:30 to it was over by 9:24. It actually finished.
2: Oh, that's
3: late. I
2: remember
3: checking my clock.
1: Yeah, yeah.
3: But I was going to say, because I sat with Gambaro, who's a movie buff.
1: Yes, yeah.
3: And it was good to sort of get his take on it as well. I forget the point I was going to make there. But anyway,
2: I saw him in his Instagram saying that it sounded like he really liked it. He was in his car straight
3: did
2: after
3: he?
2: It.
1: It's one thing I'll say, you have to see it. It's an experience. Whether you love it or not love it, it's a full experience.
3: That's what I was going to say, because it was filmed on IMAX.
1: Yep.
3: And I said to Mikey, because we were in a luxe theatre at Reading.
1: An IMAX theatre, Newmarket.
3: It wasn't IMAX, though. I don't think we were watching IMAX. This is where I get confused.
1: Because it's where it's a larger screen.
3: It was certainly a larger screen, but I'm not sure it was full IMAX what we were watching.
1: I thought it was an IMAX. I don't know.
3: Now I'm confused.
1: It was the loudest film I've ever seen.
2: Oh,
3: it was
2: really?
3: So loud.
1: It was so loud.
2: Is that okay?
3: very loud.
1: Just intense loud. Like someone like the Battle of Troy, they go and they show that and it's loud. It's awesome. It's really cool. But geez, I was like,
3: The cinemas will have to work really hard on how they make sure you can hear the
1: dialogue.
2: And do you have to go to the toilet during it if it goes for so long?
3: It depends on you what you've drunk beforehand. Several people did walk out, presumably, to go to the toilet.
1: And I don't drink. I come into that not drinking water for a couple of hours, and then I make sure I empty everything just because I don't want to have to get up and leave.
3: I had a large Mountain Dew.
1: Oh, no.
3: But I didn't have to go up until afterwards.
2: And you're getting older, so sometimes you have to go
1: to control. He had his nap.
3: We're doing ads about that at the moment.
0: Nick, Lutzy and Susie O'Neill.
4: Nova.
3: Get jazzy.
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2: All right, hey, settle down, settle down. We only have time for one question each, please.
3: Hey, Suze, it's Mia from the Yarongapilla Yarn. Oh, if you could live next to any celebrity or any famous person, who would you want to live next to?
4: Good question, because she already has.
5: Yeah, so many.
6: Oh,
4: you live next to Wayne Bennett. You live next to Peter Tighe, the Winx owner.
5: Anyone in the world, anyone internationally.
6: Oh, I've got so many inappropriate things going through my head.
4: Yeah, just
6: who, say that out loud.
4: Who would you like to just get that look at him? Just no. Over the fence, no. Having a shower.
6: Oh, that's hard. Yeah. That came
4: Brad
6: up because...
4: Brad Pitt, we were just talking about.
6: Brad Pitt, yeah, it came up because Delta is rumoured to have moved to Brisbane, Delta Goodrum.
4: That'd be fun, living next to Delta and Matt.
6: Yeah, Delta and Matt.
5: We should sing all the time around the house.
4: Or just like drinks afternoon, like on the back.
6: That'd be nice to have a friend like that. I can't think of a single person. Someone who's very, very quiet. So I'm trying to think of an athlete, someone who goes to bed really early.
5: An individual athlete.
6: Doesn't make any noise.
5: Yeah. An early morning riser athlete. So.
6: Yeah. I don't like people who are a bit noisy at night time.
4: So a swimmer.
6: sorry for the boring answer. I can't think. Let's go to the next person.
5: In the middle.
2: Nick Lachlan Sands here from the Traveller Times. Earlier on the show, you recounted a fantastic or not so fantastic experience that you had with your wife Morgan whilst travelling. Mm. Is that your worst travel story?
5: Being in the 20-bed dorm in Lagos was pretty bad. Well, there was a Bucks party staying in with us. We also had another one. We went to Ljubljana, which is the capital of Slovenia in Eastern Europe.
6: Oh, I want to go to there.
4: Slovenia.
5: Slovenia's got Lake Bled, which is really cool. It's really nice.
4: Lake
5: it's
4: what?
5: Lake Bled.
6: Bled.
4: Lake Bled.
5: Yeah, it's that one with like the...
6: Really pretty
5: church thing in the middle, and it's like the... Oh. And that big lake around it.
4: That's Slovenia, eh?
6: Everyone's talking about
4: it
6: Slovenia.
4: Sounds like it'd be cheaper than
5: I went to the Slovenian Alps as well, did whitewater rafting.
4: Google it right now.
5: Lots of fun. Slovenia is lots of fun. Just don't
6: get cheaper.
5: Don't go to the capital, Ljubljana. The capital is a rogue place.
4: Really?
5: We're
4: dangerous?
5: Just a bit weird. Like, we had another guy in the hostel, and he was... He asked me and my wife if we wanted to go parking with him. And I was like, what's parking? And he said, well, you just come to parks and just drink in parks all night and pick various parks.
4: Jesus.
5: And he was not a good sort in terms of just, you know...
6: Sounds dangerous.
5: It was a shady vibe. We're like, no, we'll pass on the parking, thanks, mate. And then he came home that night. It was just us three in the room.
4: What?
5: And so it was like my wife and I were obviously...
4: What are you doing?
5: Up on the top bed, and he was in his own. I slept awake all night. We got up the next day, and we just left. We'd booked 5 nights there. We just got up and left. I had this full sob story I was going to tell to the hostel owner. He wasn't there. I ran back up to my wife and I just said, let's pack your things, we're going.
6: That sounds dangerous, hostels you're staying at.
5: Ljubljana was a wild place. But Slovenia, lots of fun.
6: Okay.
5: Go check it out.
7: Lutzi, Nick Davis, the sack crack and backpacker.
4: Yeah.
7: With the 2032 Olympics coming up, would you be willing to spend a night at one of Brisbane's backpackers to get the vibe for what tourists will feel in 2032?
4: I tell you what, I've done a fair bit of travelling lately, particularly around events, and backpackers aren't scared of pumping up their prices. Like, don't be. I mean, that's what you don't want in Brisbane for 2032, where you've got a 10-bunk dorm where you're getting a bunk bed for $480 a night.
5: No,
4: and that has happened at some major events I've been to over the last couple of years where there's, like, some serious spiking going on.
5: The whole point of the hostels is for it to be, like, $20 a night.
4: I know, but it's not always the case. I mean, supply and demand is an important thing. Would I do it at the Olympics? Hell yeah, I reckon it'd be a pretty cool way to experience the Olympic Games. Particularly in some of these backpackers up around Roma Street. You're walking distance to Suncorp. Mm. If we get this sort of whole connective thing going on, you'll be able to walk from those backpackers to Victoria Park, the Olympic Stadium.
5: Oh, yeah.
4: And the National Aquatic Centre, Susan.
6: Yeah.
4: So, I mean, that'd be some pretty hot tickets. I mean, that's a very interesting question. What will become of this budget accommodation around these areas for 2032?
6: It's got me thinking as well, could you rent out a room at your house or maybe five of them?
5: You really could, couldn't you?
4: Absolutely. stay there and then let stay there with you?
6: At your own house if you don't use them.
5: You want to rent out one of your wings.
4: But while you're still there.
6: Oh, I would stay there to check they didn't wreck the place.
4: Yeah, so you're saying just one bedroom.
6: And then you could get to know them.
4: Yeah. I reckon that's
6: a lot of people would probably want to do that.
4: It's like billeting.
6: Billeting.
4: I reckon that's not a bad idea.
6: Yeah. Get to know the...
4: So it's like a, overseas people. An old school bed and breakfast.
5: Yeah.
6: Old school.
4: You got to cook for them.
5: Come stay at David's.
6: Yeah.
5: What would you cook? Uber Eats.
4: I wouldn't be cooking.
6: They'd want a hot breakfast.
5: Yeah, they need a hot breakfast. Oh, that's
6: bacon
5: included.
6: Bacon and eggs.
5: Yeah.
4: But it'd be a pretty fun way to do it.
6: It would be good. You could earn a bit of cash on the side.
5: Absolutely. You could charge through the roof.
4: You could.
5: Mm.
4: These are all interesting things we've got to work out because we've got a bit of an accommodation crisis. Anyway, that's enough.
1: Concludes the press conference. We'll be taking no more questions.
5: And 13-24-10 right now, if you want to spin the Chobani High Protein Greek Yogurt Prize.
4: Mum's just saying, can you bring some Chobani yogurt with you tonight to North's? I'm like, Mum, that makes my day difficult. I can't go straight to the gym because the Chobani's going to sit in the car. Yeah, I can't sit in the car, can it?
5: No, I can't do that.
6: Just take it up to the gym and ask the receptionist.
5: Oh, I'll put it in the fridge. Yeah.
0: Nick, Lutzy and Susie O'Neill.
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22: You are listening to Nova. It is Jase, Lauren and Clint. So we had a phone call from Lee. She was telling us about a teacher and then she started telling us about her relationship. She is in a...
23: She's in a thruple, Jase.
24: I'm in a thruple. Happily in a thruple.
22: Oh. I would have led with that over the teacher, but that's fine. Currently in a thruple, so three-way relationship.
24: Yep.
23: Good on you.
22: Interesting.
24: They're married.
22: They're married, you're the third.
24: Oh.
2: Yeah.
22: How long has this been going on for?
2: Oh, just over a year.
3: Okay.
22: Well, I can't do the Odyssey.
2: They're double. Down the road.
22: The Odyssey are double passes. That's not going to work, is it?
3: We can't split up a double.
22: No. No. Hang on. So they live down the road?
2: Yeah.
3: How did it come to be, Lee?
2: Oh, you know, one of those nights where you go to the pub and end up all back at someone's house.
3: Okay.
22: I love the suburbs.
3: Always starts over Palmer.
7: I love men, right?
22: It does.
7: You two didn't think to ask... Does everyone in the thruple know about the thruple? Or is she just having a fling with the bloke?
3: No, we did. We spoke about it because she told us that the family, you know, I said you out, didn't I? Is a thruple out? And she said yes to most people, but that her kids or kid isn't wrapped.
22: Well, they said
3: the
22: we want you to be normal. And we were like, hey, what's normal these days? As long as you're happy.
7: I'm terribly confused. How did you get from your favourite teacher to that woman being in a thruple?
3: Well, our producers are very good on this show. Now, they often, they take the phone calls, obviously, and make some notes for us. And
7: she was calling about her favourite teacher and also said, oh, by the way,
3: listed,
7: I'm in a thruple.
3: Favourite teacher and it says, in a thruple.
7: Or is the thruple the teacher?
22: I don't know. Let's ask her. We've got her back.
7: Oh, Lee, hi.
22: Hello, Lee, Lauren, Lee.
2: Not, hello.
7: Hi, Lee. Are you in a thruple with a teacher from school?
2: No.
7: Okay.
2: No.
7: Just another couple.
2: That was my grade 5 teacher. That would be really weird.
7: Oh, yeah. Written.
22: Gotcha.
7: Well, it'd be many things.
3: Lee, what's the, a serious question here. What's the sort of reaction when you tell people?
2: Well, people will usually sort of guess without guessing. So people have come up to us and just asked straight out.
7: Hey, Lee, is he walking into the pub like Hugh Hefner with a bird on each wing or is it more just behind the scenes?
2: It's behind the scenes.
7: Right. So are the three of you going out for dinner together?
2: Yeah.
7: Oh.
2: We go everywhere.
22: So you were saying...
2: We go dancing.
22: You live down the street, but you only sort of spend the weekends with them?
2: Oh, I see him every day.
22: Oh, right. Okay.
7: And so is it a man and a woman or is it two men? Yeah. Okay. So there's man and two women. And do you ever get jealous of each other? Because I would be jealous. I would be like, hang on, you're giving her more attention than me.
2: No. It's... he probably feels out of it most of the time, no.
3: What do you, have you enjoyed a Christmas together?
2: No, not yet.
3: So this will be the first Christmas?
2: Mm-hmm.
22: Who's hosting?
2: Well, we're together because they've got family away, so they go away.
22: Oh, right, okay.
7: So he doesn't, go a night with you and then a night with her. You're in a relationship with him and you're in a relationship with her?
2: Yes.
7: Wow, that's quite modern and
22: fun. It is.
7: Very
22: 2026,
7: modern.
22: Guys.
3: Very modern. Oh, yes. Well, Lee, whatever floats your boat.
7: No. Has there been any... No, I want Michael. Way more questions. Have there been... Every couple, and I imagine thruple, have disagreements and fight. Like, what do you argue about? Like, what are the points of contention in the thruple?
2: Is that they're over there and I'm here. So if you do have a fight, but you get to talk about it together and I'm on my own.
7: Yes.
2: But that's what it is.
22: Does she
2: ever... Probably not jealousy as much.
22: Right. Will her and him ever have a fight and she'll come over and spend the night at yours or him?
2: No, that hasn't happened.
7: Right. And is there any discussion about the three of you living together?
2: Oh, not yet, no.
7: Would you like that, do you think?
2: In the future,
7: I think it's quite nice having you
22: can
7: space.
22: So do I. I actually think
7: Lee, you've got the best side of the deal
22: here. Don't push this, Lee. You're actually in the winning seat here.
3: I've got one.
2: Lee, go on.
3: Are you allowed to see anyone else?
2: No.
3: You're not.
7: Oh, it's
3: okay, so you're an exclusive thruple.
2: Yeah.
3: Okay.
2: And people do want to throw their hat into the ring.
22: I bet they do.
2: They're like, but it's not like that.
7: Make it a thruple.
22: Yeah.
3: What?
7: A thruple. What's a quad? I don't know what a four.
3: So a quad.
7: A quad. Okay, any pets involved? Any dog sharing?
22: That escalated.
2: No pets.
7: Any children?
2: I have two and they have two.
7: Okay. Right.
2: But they're older. They're all adults.
7: Oh, so empty nester just living your best life.
2: Well, no, mine are 20, so mine aren't.
7: And what do they think?
22: Yeah.
2: They hate it.
7: Oh, they hate it. But kids? Not your life.
22: You know
7: anymore.
22: What? Aren't they happy seeing mum happy, though?
2: No.
22: Oh, right. Okay.
7: Nah, kids don't do that stuff.
22: And have the kids met them? Have they met the kids?
2: Yeah.
7: Their kids met your kids?
2: No.
7: Right.
2: No.
7: Yeah,
3: right.
7: What else?
3: That's a bit too...
22: No, go on.
3: So when
7: I asked if they had pets before children.
3: In the bed, who's in the middle?
7: Obviously.
2: I generally start, but I get too hot, so I have to go to the end.
7: Okay. I would hate being in the middle.
22: So would I.
7: That would drive me insane.
22: That's like the middle seat on a plane. I've got to say, excuse me.
7: Okay, got question.
22: Last question.
7: When you guys go out for dinner, Who gets the front seat?
22: No, I asked
3: that.
22: They all go on the back seat together in the Uber.
2: Yeah, the Uber driver loves it.
3: Yeah, they play corners.
22: Yeah.
7: Oh, my God. No canoodling in the back seat, you three?
2: No.
3: Oh, well, Lee, very modern.
22: Yep.
3: I mean, thank you for being so open and for chatting to us.
22: Yeah, good on you, Lee. As long as you're happy, mate, that's all that matters.
7: Is this your first thruple, Lee?
2: Yeah.
7: And is it great?
2: It is great.
22: Might give you more.
2: Happy as.
7: Happy
22: as. Wife's number, Lee. If you could. No, no, no. Just like, tell her all about it.
7: Join the thruple. No, you want a thruple.
22: Oh, God, no.
3: We can't be six in the bed.
22: I'm struggling with one.
7: Imagine if another woman came to your house with three more children.
22: Oh, God, no.

0: This is Nova. You got Jace, Lauren and Clint. Producer Gen Z, God love her. So naive. Sent through a news story last night. And she was like, guys, are you aware of this?
1: Well, it's usually me that doesn't
2: know. It
1: knocked
2: my socks off, actually. I couldn't believe it.
0: Well, so she sent through the news story that was doing the rounds.
1: Socks off that she didn't know.
2: Yeah, that's it.
0: Topic that came up on a podcast. It's gained some traction online. Gen Z, good morning.
3: Good morning.
1: Morning, Gen Z. What's it like being 12?
3: I just haven't changed years in a long time.
2: Yeah, how old are you?
3: 26.
1: You haven't changed years in a long time. Do you mean you haven't got older?
3: Yeah.
0: What's the news story that you sent around last night? Just read the headline.
3: Apparently, Aussies are shocked to learn the truth about fish and chips. And
1: what's the truth, Gen Z?
3: That flake fish is actually shark.
1: Gummy shark.
3: That's disgusting.
2: So you didn't know that?
3: No, and now I'm terrified that I've eaten shark.
2: Well, you know what? The shark isn't going to kill you because you've eaten it.
0: I'll tell you what.
1: Then it's not like a great white
3: shark.
0: What's the news story that you sent around last night? Just read the headline.
3: Apparently, Aussies are shocked to learn the truth about fish and chips. And
1: what's the truth, Gen Z?
3: That flake fish is actually shark.
1: Gummy shark.

0: It's not good for you.
1: I'll give you a hot tip.
2: Nothing's good for you this day and age, Jenny.
1: Fish of the day is always flake.
3: Well, it's a, no.
0: So it's, or it's actually shark of the day.
1: Sorry.
3: It's usually a blue grenadier, isn't it?
2: Yeah.
1: Oh, that thing.
3: Yeah. Yeah,
0: so it's blue shark.
3: No, that's a fish.
1: Okay, get out.
3: Thank you, Jenny.
2: Yes, we all did know that, and then we did a poll in the office and you were the only person that didn't know.
1: Yeah. I was like...
3: No, flake shark.
1: I thought that was common.
2: It's gummy shark. It's quite delicious. It's great if you've had a few vinos the night before.
3: Oh, isn't it just?
1: Have you got a fussy eater in your house?
2: No, not really. No.
1: Because this year I'm all about...
2: It tends to be people with kids that have fussy eaters.
1: Oh, mate. I cracked it on holidays and said, that's it, the restaurant's closed. From now on, it's one meal a night.
2: Well see, that I've never, like... I don't know how parents do that. The families
1: we've
2: that
1: done
2: sit
1: it to
2: down
1: ourselves, Lauren.
2: And all the kids eat a different meal.
3: Can you
2: my
3: give
2: parents
3: me an example?
2: Used to put dinner on the table and be like, if you don't eat it,
3: yeah, that's it.
2: You don't eat it.
1: I had that growing up. And then for some reason, society, we've turned soft, us included. It's our fault. And we've let them get away
3: so
1: with it.
3: So do you have to cook three different meals for your kids because they don't? One doesn't eat this, one doesn't.
1: You're going with one goal. Like, guys, spaghetti bolognese tonight. Yeah. And all of a sudden.
2: Surely that's a crowd pleaser.
1: Okay, bad example. Bad example, burgers. Oh, in the last week, one of the kids decided they don't eat burgers anymore.
2: So you they just changed them little minds.
1: So you do the old, well, you're going to bed hungry. But the problem is then the night spirals at 7 o'clock and then you just give them whatever they want just to get them to bed. 13, 24, 10 is our number. Ooh. Do you have a fussy eater in your house? You watch the parents blow up at this one.
3: Oh, because school holidays would have really...
2: What about that kid who was on wife swap? Remember King Curtis?
3: I remember
2: King
3: Curtis.
2: He only ate bacon and chicken nuggets.
4: He only likes chicken nuggets.
5: Yay! I really do like chicken nuggets. They're good. Chicken nuggets is like my family.
2: Remember the new mum came in and wanted to make him eat vegetables?
3: She threw
2: and he
3: them
2: said,
3: out.
2: I'm leaving. And he packed his little wheelie suitcase and left.
1: Listen to this.
6: We can do it.
5: I don't like this crap. No, I want my bacon. I gotta tell you something. Bacon is good for me.
3: King Curtis is sad Curtis.
2: Yeah. No longer King Curtis, I'm sad Curtis.
1: 13, 24, 10 is our number. Look at the phone lines light up.
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0: This is Jace, Lauren and Clint. You are listening to Nova. Be a lot of people in the same boat. Fussy eaters in the house.
1: So we're talking about fussy eaters.
0: It's exhausting.
1: And we were just then discussing all the things Jace doesn't like. And then you don't like avocado either, do you?
0: I hate avocado.
2: What are you got against avocado?
1: I don't know a single person other than you.
2: Is it the texture?
0: Yeah, I just the texture, the look of it. And I'm a mint guy.
1: So he was also just telling us he was on a documentary in New Zealand about being a fussy eater. We've got to get the audio.
2: What were they exposed?
0: So no,
1: they exposed him as a fussy eater
0: and it was a full serious mate. The camera crew they sent round, it was like I'd done something really bad and bloody.
1: Did you think
2: crimes against food?
1: How I ended up here? Yeah.
0: Yeah. So like I was on a radio show over in New Zealand and we were literally having a similar chat like this. And then the producers got a phone call from some guy, rang up and said, "Hey, I'm making a documentary about fussy eaters. Can we come and interview Jace?" And the guys at the radio station were like, yeah, here's his address. Hey, we're sending around a crew. And I thought it was just be like a funny, oh, let's take the mickey out of this guy. Mate, it was like a full-blown 60 Minutes crew that rocked up. And then I'm sitting there and it's like Charles Croucher looking at me going, "So you're a fussy eater." I was like, yeah. Sweat's running down my face.
2: In my television experience, whenever we encountered somebody like you, it was on the walk back to the car with the gear when the talent had just shut the door and you'd be like, "That guy was a freak."
0: Yeah.
1: How interesting. I'd like to watch the documentary.
0: Oh, we'll do a screening night.
1: Anyway, it turns out there's fussy eaters all around. Is it your kid? Is it your wife? Is it your husband? Is it your sister? 13 24 10 is our number.
2: First call this morning is Chance. Hello, Chance.
1: Hello.
3: Hi.
2: Tell Jason Lauren how old you are, Chance.
3: 8
2: years of age.
1: Hi,
2: now,
1: Chance.
2: Is it you who's the fussy eater or one of your brothers or sisters?
3: My brother is the fussy eater.
0: Right.
2: What doesn't he eat? Yeah.
3: Spaghetti, bolognese. He eats Nutella. He eats, and he also eats burgers.
1: Oh, they're the only things he eats.
0: That's it. Nutella, burgers, spaghetti bolognese.
1: That sounds like a good kid diet to me.
0: Yeah, I hear you.
1: No, he doesn't like fruit or anything like that, Chance?
3: Nah. He only likes apples or bananas.
1: Oh, yeah.
0: What about pizza?
3: No.
2: Wow. What do you like, Chance? Do you like all the foods?
3: Yeah, I like all the foods.
1: Good on you, mate. Chance.
0: See, there's always like, there's one kid in the family that'll eat anything. And
1: so they don't follow each other. Like, my brother didn't like something, I'd be like, I don't like that either.
0: Yeah. No. They're all different.
1: Interesting.
0: All right, 13 24 10 is our number if you've got fussy eaters in the house.
1: Hello, Olivia.
4: Hello. Yes, I've got 3 kids.
1: Yes.
4: An 18-year-old, 16-year-old and 12-year-old.
1: Yep.
4: My 18 and 16-year-old literally will have white food, nuggets and chips. My 18-year-old will have pizza. My 15-year-old, she won't have pizza. My 12-year-old loves everything with sauce, chili, everything. The other two, you can't have sauce, touching anything, no salads, no vegetables. But I've got one that has to have all the flavour, the other two, no flavour. It is insane in my house.
1: Oh my God.
0: How long does it take you to do dinner? Like, what's like?
4: Oh my God. Literally, I'm in there maybe 2-3 hours and I work. So I'll come home. By the time 9 o'clock, I'm done. We've cleaned up and everything.
1: Olivia.
4: It is insane.
2: But aren't kids meant to grow out of this stuff?
1: I mean, they're 18.
2: Oh, yeah.
4: You would think so, wouldn't you? No, well, look, I would say the two oldest ones are autistic, like high functioning autistic. So
2: right.
4: They've got their own issues.
0: Yeah.
4: And you know, we're talking about the tuna, drinking tuna.
2: Oh, yeah, don't.
0: Do
2: you do it?
4: My youngest loves chili tuna and he literally drinks the juice out of a can.
0: Oh.
1: That's enough to send me to an early grave. Clint, if you right now opened a can of tuna
2: I can't do tuna full sashimi. It's just not, unless it's sashimi.
1: You like raw tuna.
0: Sashimi. Jess, you've got 2 kids. How many dinners do you have to make a night?
5: Some nights it is up to 5. They are incredibly fussy. Well, you know, they're 18 months and almost 4.
1: Yep.
5: And they both have, you know, different needs in terms of food.
0: Mm-hmm. Yep.
5: But the one thing, like, they'll eat it one day and then they won't eat it the next day.
1: Oh,
5: and they don't know how lucky they are. Like,
0: that's
5: one day they'll be enjoying a carbonara rigatoni and then the next day they're like, I don't like this now.
1: Oh, so they just changed their mind.
0: Yep.
5: Yes.
1: Wow, kids are wild.
2: So they're taking the P15S basically. So, and you're quite a good cook, I understand.
5: I'm pretty good. Yeah, I'm okay. I go all right in the kitchen.
1: So, Jess, you make a meal for yourself and do you have a partner or how many people live in your house?
5: So there's just the 4 of us.
1: So you and your partner eat the same thing?
5: No, no, I cook different for us as well. Like, if it was a carbonara pasta, I'd make the pasta and then the sauce. Like, I'd make us another sauce later because that's not nice reheated. But,
1: wow.
5: Yeah, it's pretty wild some days. And deflating. Like, yes. And then, you know, they want the box mac and cheese. And I'm like, oh, God.
1: I've just made you carbonara, duh.
2: Are you a fussy eater?
5: I'm very particular. That's fussy. I love all foods, but it if it's not quality, I'm just not going
1: to
5: go there.
1: I understand that. Yeah. She wants good produce.
2: Good on her.
0: The thing is, Jess, and I was saying to the guys, and, you know, jokes aside, we've done this to ourselves by allowing them to get to this stage.
5: I know.
0: And there is that sense of guilt that goes with it because there are people just go, mate, you tell them to bloody eat it.
1: Mm. Yeah, that's you go it. Hungry. It was my parents.
0: And, yeah, and it's hard to hear that when you've put yourself in this situation. I know that's what we should be doing. But then it gets the end of the day, you're pulling your hair out and you just want to get them to bed.
1: Mm. He must be exhausted.
0: It's a vicious cycle. Mate.
1: Cooking 6 meals.
0: I'm exhausted. I looked at Lou last night, and I don't know about you, Jess, but I looked at my partner last night and was like, I'm in this kitchen from 4 o'clock to 8 p.m. It's just ridiculous.
5: Yes. The cleanup. Thank God for the dishwasher. Without that...
1: Don't get Jay started on that. They fight about that too, the way they stay.
5: Oh, yeah.
6: Jace, Lauren and Clint.
7: Jace, Lauren and Clint.
6: On Nova.

0: morning.
1: Good morning.
2: Good morning.
0: Hello,
2: it's so
0: Delta
2: nice to see you guys.
1: Oh, my gosh. And welcome home. Is it true you've just got home from your Eurovision tour?
2: I did. We had been in suitcases for a good 2.5 months or longer, actually. Got home about 4 days prior when just before we were about to take off and on the last trip. And I think I was, my suitcases were about to be thrown into the ocean. I was over them.
0: You deserve a ticket tape parade on arrival back home,
1: agree.
0: Delta Goodrum.
3: You
0: because,
3: killed it.
0: It was
2: thank
0: just,
2: you.
0: You had us all just in raptures here.
2: Oh, thank you so much. I saw your lovely, I saw windows into some of it back home, and I swear to goodness, I felt it in my heart and my soul as I was there. I felt like all of you in the country with me. It was profoundly special.
1: Aww.
3: I'm not sure if you're aware, but we had an insider revealing all about what you're up to.
2: I heard Marie was making sure Melbourne was keeping up to date. Well, look, there was important hairography going on, you know. With Marie and I, we had to focus on how we hair flip, you know.
3: Delta.
1: So if anyone missed it, we were trying to get as close to the source as possible. And the singing was amazing, the song was amazing, but the hair flicking was next level. So we went to
0: and
1: Marie
0: this is
1: Uther.
0: Your hairdresser, Lauren.
3: Lauren was headless. She's sitting here going, look at these roots. Where do you think Marie, my hairdresser, is? A bloody Eurovision.
2: Yes, apologies about that. I had a dream team with me. My girl Noni has been with me for 100 years doing my makeup, and Marie doing my hair. She's just the best.
3: Let's talk closer to home. You are home, and this morning you have announced you are going on tour.
2: I am. I'm so excited. We are bringing the Eclipse to the stage around the country and all the new music with Hologram and the songs we have coming out. You get to know the record and all the songs everyone knows. And I just can't wait to sort of hit the stage here and bring the arena show to life. I'm pumped. Absolutely excited.
0: Delta, you're very busy all of the time, I feel. But are you also going on Strictly Come Dancing?
2: I am, yes.
0: Oh,
2: heading
0: oh
2: back
0: gosh
2: to the UK.
0: Oh, are you ready for that experience? Forgive me, you look like a good dancer. Are you a good dancer?
2: Listen, I give everything my very best that I can. I love dancing, so I'm excited for the opportunity to learn from these amazing pros, and it's just such a great show over there. And I'm really excited to do it. I'm excited to be in the one place and be able to go to dancing.
0: Can I just quickly go back to Eurovision very quickly?
1: Oh, we loved
0: that,
1: it.
0: That sort of harness type apparatus when you're up on the on the piano. Like how much time does the guy who sort of straps you in have between that and you going
1: flying?
0: You lift off.
2: Honestly, minimal amount of time. You know, we definitely had, you know, you have allotted time to make sure that it's, you know, everyone can do it. They're incredible. What they achieve, that production team to swoop in like they do on each artist and be able to then ninja off and cartwheel off and get out of shots. And, you know, even in our rehearsals, you know, we hadn't got it till the semis and it was like,
1: oh, gosh. That's dangerous because they could have caught on fire. There was a lot of fire in your show.
3: It's the same guys that harness you in on the giant drop at Dreamworld. It's like 2 seconds.
2: Yeah.
3: That's how they train.
2: Over. I was like, you know what? Dreamworld, let's go.
3: Maria, the hairstylist, all of them. They all went. Hey, just quickly, there is a rumour floating around. I want to get you to clear up.
0: Here we go.
2: What's the rumour?
1: What's the rumour?
3: I know you've done grand final before with the great Robbie Williams, but I also know your love, Kylie, is playing the grand final.
2: Yes, I love Kylie.
3: Any chance of a little duo? A little collab?
2: There's always a chance. There's always a chance. Currently, I'm Strictly Ings, but if I dance my way over, I'd be there in a heartbeat.
1: Yeah.
2: I'd dance my way down the aisle and swim if I had to get there.
0: You and
2: sing
0: Kylie
2: with
0: on a
2: Queen.
0: Piano.
3: Grand final day.
0: In jewel harnesses on the MCG. I would pay excellent money to see that.
2: I love it. Oh, I love the creative brainstorm here. I'm into it.
1: So I mean, Delta and Robbie can't be beaten. That was the greatest halftime performance
3: unreal
1: of all time.
2: It was so fun.
0: Your Swannies might be there too, Delta.
2: I know. I'm only home for a quick window and I was like, when are the games? When can I go see a footy game? I think my brother's getting to one, but I'm going to try and get to a game while I'm here.
1: Squeeze one in.
3: Well, Pure 2027 tour. It is announced. Delta Goodrum. We'll put all the ticket details on our socials as well. Hey, welcome home, Dale. It's good to see you.
2: Thanks, guys. And thanks so much for the love and support. I'm dearly appreciative.
0: We love you, Delta.
2: Thank you so much.
1: We love you, Delta.
2: You
1: and you got ripped off. We're protesting. Still protesting.
2: Thank you. Thank you, guys.
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0: This is Jase, Lauren and Clint on Nova. Think you're having a bad day.
1: And this might bring a tear to, well, your eye, Jase, because there's been mass wastage in the form of ice cream, Lauren. I mentioned this very briefly in my news a bit earlier this morning, but $70,000 worth of ice cream melted because the truck driver who was trusted to transport the ice cream from Truganina to Wagga Wagga in New South Wales. Yes, exactly. So the truck was supposed to be set at minus 22 degrees. Unfortunately, for the duration of the journey, it was minus one. Oh. Minus one, almost closer to zero, which meant $73,796 worth of beautiful, beautiful ice cream he was carrying.
0: Do we know what brand?
1: Melted.
2: What?
1: It melted, Lauren.
2: At
1: it's gone.
2: Minus one still frozen.
0: No.
1: It's no. That's
0: no.
2: Isn't zero frozen?
0: No.
2: Yeah.
1: Yeah, well, you know what? It's not
2: zero
1: cold.
2: Frozen.
1: It's not cold
0: no,
1: enough
0: not.
1: To freeze
2: what
1: the
2: do you
1: ice
2: mean?
1: Cream.
2: No,
0: hang on,
2: not.
0: Hang on. Sorry, Clint. Park that for a sec. We're going in the snow in a couple of weeks.
2: Water freezes at zero.
0: Does it?
1: Well, yeah, because it's anything less than zero, it's frozen.
0: Every day is a school day, hey?
1: But it's just not cold enough to...
0: No, but the freezer at home's not on zero. The freezer at home's on like minus 12.
2: Yeah, but it freezes at zero. It shouldn't melt at zero at minus one.
1: It melted. So this
2: Hang on,
1: fellow...
2: there's two conversations going on here. I'll deal
0: You'll
2: with
0: come
2: you
0: back
2: later,
0: to me
2: Jason.
0: Okay.
1: Let's finish the story quickly because this fellow, the driver, took his company to the Fair Work Commission saying... You
0: That's
1: know what?
0: Well,
1: this is unfair dismissal. There was a problem with the truck.
2: Why did he get fired?
1: He got fired anyway.
2: But it was on minus one.
1: The Fair Work Commission sided with the company and he's out on his bum, isn't he? And
0: Question.
1: The ice cream is RIP as well.
0: If it freezes on zero, why have I got my freezer on minus 12 then?
2: Because you want it more frozen.
0: No, yours would be the same.
2: But I mean, it would freeze, but you got to get internally frozen, I guess. So it needs to be colder.
0: Then why the ice cream?
1: Well, because...
2: But ice freezes at zero. Water freezes.
1: It does,
2: turns
1: and that's
2: ice,
1: the exact
2: zero.
1: Moment
0: you
1: it turns
0: me.
1: Into a solid.
2: Yes.
1: From sort of science back in
2: you.
1: The day.
2: You're the one that said water doesn't freeze at zero.
1: But what I would say is that it's a different form of frozen when you're
2: it's more frozen.
1: At minus 22. It's like a...
0: Do we all sound like idiots?
1: Oh, yeah, absolutely.
2: Well, like we always say, you'll have a good time on this show, but we won't make you smarter.
0: Exactly.
2: But you'll have fun with what?
0: Yeah, hopefully might make you smile, but won't make you smarter.
2: Yeah, that sounds like us.
0: Yeah, put that on the billboard.
2: But water definitely freezes at zero. You would not be
1: I've Googled what is freezing point in a short answer.
2: In Celsius at zero, Fahrenheit just is like 23 or something, isn't it?
1: That's right. Well, at that exact temperature being... zero, the liquid and the solid states of the substance exist together in balance or equilibrium.
2: So why did the ice creams melt?
0: And why have I got my freezer on minus 12?
1: I can't plug everything into Google.
2: What? I mean, we should have been at the Fair Work Commission hearing.
1: We should. Can
2: That's
1: you imagine?
2: His defence lawyers. Sorry, sir.
0: Taking the stand now, Jase Hawkins. Jase, good to be back here.
3: Jase, Lauren and Clint.
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1: 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Pretty quiet start to our morning on our roads. Overnight works do continue on the Eastern Freeway. It is closed outbound between Doncaster Road and Tram Road. And overnight works as well for Bulleen on Thompson's Road. It is closed between Bulleen Road and the Eastern Freeway ramp. 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Cloud increasing, headed for a top of 15. Right now, it is 12 degrees on Melbourne's Nova 100.
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5: Good morning and happy Friday Eve.
6: Hello there, Jace. Hello, Melbourne.
5: There's a bug in the system, Clint. I've been going on about it for days.
6: A bug?
5: There's a bug in the system. 5:30. Takes us off here. It's not me.
6: Make sure that's not infectious, because I don't need that bug.
5: Not me.
6: Okay. Well, that's all right. We're back now.
5: How are we?
6: I'm going really well. Hey, it's a Thursday, which means it's footy night tonight.
5: Thursdays are normally our Friday night. Yeah, I've had a bad night though. I was relegated to the spare room.
6: Oh, and were you in the doghouse?
5: No. God, no. Wouldn't be my fault. No. Just kids up through the night, and I was like, I'll take the spare room. But oh, the mattress.
6: Is it a trundle bed or something?
5: No, it's just an older mattress. And it's too soft. Like, I got up this morning like I was an old person. Like,
6: but you are old.
5: Older. I was like, oh my God, I need that little arm that sits over you at the hospital with the handle on it.
6: Oh, yeah, to pull yourself up.
5: Yes.
6: Yeah.
5: Or at what age can you buy one of those electric beds?
6: I think you're ready to go now.
5: Okay, right.
6: By the sounds of it.
5: Gotcha.
6: You need what you can.
5: Have you seen the Lazy Boy recliners and they actually hydraulically lift you out of them?
6: I haven't seen it.
5: Oh.
6: But I think
5: come over,
6: invest.
5: I'll show you. Hey, what's the news we're waking up to for a Thursday?
6: Well, how about this? Australians, it seems, are skipping rent and mortgage repayments so they can keep the lights on. This is a sad reality facing so many households right now. This new report has found almost a third of Aussie households are struggling to pay their power bills because of rising cost of living pressures. It just isn't getting any easier or any better, Jace. One of Australia's biggest healthcare providers targeted in a major cyber attack. Partnered Health runs 57 GP and skin cancer clinics across the country and says patient files have been compromised in the attack. And some Qantas staff will walk off the job at Melbourne Airport today, so heads up to those travelling, over what they say are dangerous work conditions. Now, the Transport Workers Union says one company outsourced for ground handling work has had 400 safety reports in a month. So there might be a little bit of travel, not chaos, but disruptions this morning. And all eyes on many TV sets this morning. But listen to us, please. The second semi-final is underway at the World Cup. England up against Argentina, the winner to play Spain in Monday morning's decider. And just a quick one on the footy. It is footy night tonight. The Cattery will host Geelong and St Kilda. Coming off a 5-day break, growing injury list as well, the Cats have made 7 changes.
5: My money is on the Saints.
6: Really?
5: They got up over Port last weekend. I met a guy actually at the boundary. He was here. He was there with his lovely wife and their little baby. Baby would have only been a couple of months old. And I'm like, no day sleep today? And he's like, no, we're staying here till the end of the game.
6: Oh, wow. Okay. Yeah. Well, it's a big one for St Kilda because they need to prove that they're September ready.
5: Yes.
6: You know, that they're, you know, they can mix it with the big dogs.
5: Mm.
6: Now, Geelong, Jeremy Cameron is a big out. I've actually tipped the Cats. I reckon they can scrape over the line at home.
5: You can check out Clint's footy tipping. Where are you sitting at the moment?
6: Second still. I just can't pull myself out of second. I mean, it's not the worst place to be.
5: No, but you should try first. It's okay, comfy. You can check it out in the Herald Sun.
6: Take your word for it.
5: Yeah. Hey, 13-24-10 is our number this morning. We've got a heap of movie tickets to go, including Spider-Man Brand New Day, starring Tom Holland and Zendaya, only in cinemas July 30.
6: What a partnership that is.
5: I know.
6: They must really like each other.
5: You ever worked with someone you were dating?
6: No. You have. All, same. You exclusively do that.
5: No, I don't exclusively
6: you
5: do
6: that. You do.
5: 13-24-10 is our number.
6: You date radio gals.
5: Have you?
6: That's all you do.
5: All right. Enough. 13-24-10 is our number. Have you dated someone
6: you
5: in the workplace?
6: On the boil?
5: No. Have you? Have you dated someone you were working with? Let's see how many industries out there are incestuous as radio. 13-24-10.
6: It's incestuous for you.
5: Have you dated someone you work with? Give us a call. Veronica's now. Welcome to Pre-Drinks.

0: Morning, Melbourne. Veronica's untouched. It is just gone 22 to 6. Welcome to Pre-Drinks. You're on the air with Jace and Clint. Lauren going to join us this morning from 6 o'clock. We've got a big show coming up today. Your chance to win your way to Mount Buller.
1: Hey, Mount Buller.
2: Ooh. Ooh.
1: I want to go to the snow and drink Pinot.
0: So that's all you have to do. You just got to write a song. Or just a verse about why you want to go to the snow. If you do that on the show today, you could be winning a all-expenses-paid trip to join us at Snova. Not one, two nights. Let's not get first-night fever.
3: But we don't.
0: Please.
3: Ever.
0: Your
3: I was
0: first night.
3: So well-behaved last year.
0: No, you weren't.
3: Yes, I was.
0: You were at the cake hole till 4 a.m.
3: No, that was the year before.
0: So all expenses paid, you win tickets to our exclusive Nova rooftop party in the snow. That is coming up from 6 o'clock when Lauren joins
3: us. What do we make of the back page of the Herald Sun today? I think it's a bit pie in the sky.
0: We can still win the flag. Yeah, absolutely.
3: That's Nick Dacos.
0: Yeah, absolutely. I feel like, look, Collingwood's winning games. We just need to win with bigger margins.
3: Oh, I think you've won the last four.
0: Yeah. We just need, but, you know, some of them we've just scraped in.
3: Okay. All right. Well, they've got the Blues this weekend. That's going to be a big one.
0: We'll roll the
3: Traditional
0: Blues,
3: Traditional rivals.
0: We'll roll the Blues.
3: Well, it's pretty much year over for Carlton if they don't win.
0: Is that Saturday night?
3: I think so, yeah, MCG.
0: Okay, 13-24-10.
3: Saturday night.
0: That's a biggie. 13-24-10 is our number. Are you going?
3: To that match? Hell no. I'm going to, do you know what? I'm going to the blockbuster that is North Melbourne versus Melbourne at Marvel. Now, this is has become a family rivalry yeah, because my brother-in-law and nephew barrack for North Melbourne. They're the only ones in Melbourne who do so.
0: No, the Roos are going all right. God, get off them. Tell you what, you bloody blanket-loving demon supporter. Yeah. You're very quiet at the start
3: of the
0: season.
3: It's a tartan blanket, thank you.
0: My bad, sorry. Hey, 13-24-10 is our number. We were talking about have you worked with someone
3: yes.
0: you were dating.
3: And Marie has called through on 13-24-10. Hello, Marie.
4: Good morning.
0: All right. Run us through it. Whereabouts?
4: So we worked at a 3-Michelin-star restaurant in England called The Fat Duck.
0: Oh.
4: I'm a pastry chef. My husband is a savoury chef. My now husband is a savoury chef. We both started early in the morning.
0: Was he
4: start coming over.
0: Was yeah. he your boss or you his boss?
4: No, we were both at the same level.
0: Oh, okay. That helps. That helps. But were you yeah. in the kitchen at the same time?
4: We were in the kitchen at the same time.
3: Oh, now, God. Hang on, Marie. The Fat Duck, is that Heston Blumenthal's restaurant?
4: It is.
0: Oh.
3: Obviously, you've worked with Heston.
4: I have.
3: And yes. what's he like?
4: Oh, he's like the nicest guy you will ever meet. Obviously, extremely intelligent, but he would take time to say good morning to all his staff, make yeah. sure they were feeling welcome, obviously knowing they were working extremely hard for him. But we had an amazing cricket day every year. We oh. had a Christmas party. We would get really good Christmas presents.
0: Great. Oh, what's the best Chrissy present you got from Heston?
4: The Fat Duck Cookbook.
3: Oh,
4: which
3: yeah, good.
4: Is, really. Big
0: okay. I'll be honest.
3: I
0: was thinking a lot bigger.
3: Now,
0: I was thinking a car.
3: I'm a cooking guy. In fact, okay. Master Chef last night was brilliant.
0: Oh, here we go.
3: I would love to cook with Heston.
0: All right,
3: can you arrange
0: you
3: it, please?
0: You hang on the line. We're just going to grab your details.
4: Oh,
0: today.
4: I'm not sure if I can make that
3: Maybe
4: happen.
3: I'll just cook with you.
0: Yeah. You know what?
4: Yeah.
3: All right, Marie.
0: Cook something from the book.
3: I can cook
0: it'll
3: something
0: be like
3: the
0: you're cooking
3: book.
0: With. Yeah, it'll be like you're cooking
3: oh,
0: with
3: Oh, that's
0: Heston.
3: Cool. He's an icon.
0: Hey, yeah, we're going to chuck you tickets to Spider-Man Brand New Day starring Tom Holland and Zendaya only in cinemas July 25. You can watch a couple at work right there.
4: Awesome. Thank you so much.
0: No worries.
3: Have a good day, Marie.
0: Pastry chef.
3: That's intricate, that work.
0: Oh, yeah.
3: The shoe pastry. Oh, yeah.
0: They're the
3: yummy.
0: Unsung heroes, the pastry chefs oh. of the world.
3: Do you have an eclair?
0: I haven't had an eclair, I reckon, in about 20 years.
3: But?
0: The day's not over yet.
3: It's comeback time.
0: Your chance to win your way to Snova coming up this morning from 6. And we've got Cash Dion on the first 20 minutes of the show as well.
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0: Good morning, Melbourne. This is Nova 100. It is Jason Clint. We're doing pre-drinks. We're wrapping that up. Lauren's about to join us. Hey, coming up, I love this. We are doing Snova yet again. Your chance to join us at the snow. 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You can win an all-expenses-paid trip to Snova coming up this morning. And we've got cash in the first 20 minutes of the show as well. It's a big one, Clint.
1: Don't forget your tickets to win a chance to see Benson Boone as well. Coming up in the news, though, compo for Telstra customers impacted by that outage, Qantas workers to strike at Melbourne Airport today, and it's game on for a spot in the World Cup final.
0: All right, let's get into it next here at Nova. We'll check you around to work. 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
19: 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Overnight works are wrapping up on the Eastern Freeway between Doncaster Road and Tram Road. You might still have to use Doncaster Road instead. Barriers are still being repaired on the Ring Road, Altona bound on the Princess Freeway ramp. The left-hand lane is closed, speeds down to 60 kilometres an hour. And major arterials are all looking pretty good at this time of the morning. 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Cloud increasing, headed for a top of 15 right now. It is 12 degrees on Melbourne's Nova 100.
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1: It's right on 6am. Good morning, Melbourne. Clint Dunaway with you. A shop in Footscray has gone up in flames. Emergency crews were called to Nicholson Street just before 12:30. The cause still unknown. A network of GP clinics across the country has been hit in a cyber attack with sensitive medical info and personal records stolen. Partnered Health operates 57 GP and skin cancer clinics and is working with government cyber agencies. A third of surveyed Aussies say they've struggled to pay an electricity bill over the last 6 months. Energy Consumers Australia warns the market is complex and confusing, which is making a bad situation a whole lot worse. The US has launched a fresh round of daylight strikes on Iranian military targets as fighting in the Mideast intensifies. And before going public with their relationship, Selena Gomez asked Benny Blanco, "Are you sure you want to do this? I understand if you just want us to be friends." The couple got married last September. They started dating back in 2023. Nova Sport, when moving house, look no further than the White Glove Mover and nothing will be a problem. Just search whitegovemover.com.au. England and Argentina locked in a nil-all draw at halftime in their World Cup semi-final. The winner will play Spain in the decider on Sunday. And round 19 of the footy gets underway tonight. It's happening in Geelong. The Cats up against the Saints. Geelong has made 7 changes. And Melbourne, you're up to date on Nova 100.
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0: Monday. This is Jace, Lauren and Clint on Melbourne's Nova 100.
1: Well, good morning everybody and happy Friday.
2: Good morning. How are we all?
1: Morning, Laurie. Clint and I were saying in pre-drinks.
2: Yes.
1: Thursdays, this show is Friday.
2: Oh, yeah. Fridays are right off for us.
1: Yeah.
2: We're just here. Having a laugh on a Friday.
1: Saturday.
3: Yeah, we are. We're going. Not
1: having
3: no,
1: a
3: actually.
1: Laugh. Having a laugh.
3: I was going to say we're going through the motions. We would never
1: no.
3: do that.
1: No, we're not going to do it tomorrow.
2: No,
1: we
2: sort
1: that.
2: Of are just a bit carefree. I
3: yeah,
2: would say.
3: Yeah. A little bit reckless on
2: slightly
3: a Friday.
2: Slightly less planned.
3: Yes. Don't mind it.
2: But today I'm a bit the same because I've been, my Paul had me up 4:30. Come on, get up. Got to watch the national anthems of Argentina and England.
3: Did you stand? Stand in your lounge room.
2: Stood in the shower, yeah. Okay. Went getting ready for work. That's what I did. He's jet lagged, so 2:30. He was like,
1: oh,
2: "Hey,
1: look."
2: I rolled over and I go, "What are you doing?" You know when someone's scrolling on their
3: yes.
2: phone? I could see the light because it was so dark in our room. And he was just wondering, how many more hours till the football starts, the soccer? And I was like, "Go back to sleep." And he was just wide awake.
3: You just can't.
1: What is
2: anyway,
1: what does he call you?
2: Lozzie. Lauren,
1: yeah.
2: There's many things. Depends what mode I'm in.
1: Gotcha.
2: And he's in.
1: Yeah, right.
2: Last night, I think it was Dragon.
1: Oh, yeah.
3: Dragon
2: Lady.
3: I haven't heard that in a while.
2: So calm down, Dragon Lady.
1: So she's in my phone, Dragon Lady.
2: Do you know, because I've got
1: and
2: my...
1: And you're Clint's here too.
3: Clint's here too, yeah, okay.
2: I've got my parents still staying with us.
1: Oh,
2: my mum and stepfather.
1: How's that going?
2: Well,
1: I thought the renos were going to be over.
2: It's still going.
3: They're enjoying themselves so much.
2: They
1: decided to stay.
2: You know what, though? We can talk about it next, but like... My mother has such a wonderful social life. And every night I sit on the couch and she's dolled up and I say, have a nice night. And I'm like, when did these tables turn?
3: Sorry, she's out every night.
2: She was out. I mean, now I sound like her mother. She was out two nights ago. And then she was out last night. She looked gorgeous. I don't know where she was going. She's out again tonight. I'm like, okay.
1: She out with your stepdad?
3: Oh, cool.
2: No, he and I sat on the couch and watched Toy Story. So we did that the other night when she went out. Last night, my friend Nick came over and Paul, Nick, Sean, my stepdad and I sat down and had lads night. We had steak.
1: Love that.
2: And red wine. It was lovely. Mum was out. She's just very glam.
1: Where's Liz partying on a Wednesday? I feel like we need to.
3: She's got places to be.
2: I don't know. There's
3: wine
2: like,
3: to drink.
2: But there's been like end of financial year functions and this
3: course.
2: And that and winter. I don't know.
3: Actually,
2: winter
3: wine. This girl.
1: Clint, should you and
2: she's
1: I.
2: She's living.
1: Should we do a sit down interview, you and I, with Liz on what it's like to live with Lauren?
3: Like an intervention.
2: Well, the issue.
1: No, interview, not an intervention.
3: Oh, sorry.
2: Expose. The issue has been that Paul has this innate. Paul and Sean, my stepfather, have this innate ability to drop a bomb. In conversations that set Mum and I off, and we turn on each other, and I'm like,
1: that's great.
2: "How are we arguing when I wasn't even having a conversation?
3: You weren't
2: with
3: part
2: you?
3: Of it. You're not
2: somehow
3: part of the story."
2: Paul has referred our conversation to my mum, and now Mum and I are arguing.
1: God, you two would be. Oh,
3: we should do a 60-minute style interview.
1: What's she like to live with?
3: We can get both parties.
1: Yeah,
2: well, it's been awesome because they love cooking and doing things, and so I'm just like, it feels like living at home again.
1: When's the reno finish? How are we traveling?
2: It was supposed to be Monday. I think it's tomorrow.
3: Counting down the minutes.
1: Hey, guys, coming up today.
2: Hopefully tomorrow morning.
1: We have your tickets to the man, Benson Boone. Not only that, we've got cash to go in the first 20 minutes of the show. And how would you like to join us for Snova? Two nights away at the Snow and VIP access.
2: Yeah,
1: to our
2: go.
1: Snova rooftop party. That's coming up today as well. New York City

0: song could ever say.
1: Olivia Rodrigo, Stupid Song. Good morning, Melbourne. This is Nova 100. You're on the air with Jace, Lauren and Clint as we do it. Thanks to our mates at Shell Ready Express. Hey, guys, coming up very soon, we got cash to go. Chobani High Protein Greek Yogurt, naturally high in protein from 100% fresh milk. No powders added. Fuel your day with Chobani. Thanks to those guys. We're going to offload some cash in the next 15.
0: Sorry, don't mind, Clint.
2: I just gasped.
0: We are slightly distracted in here because we have the World Cup on our
2: screen. Messi was inside the box and was sort of almost half shoved, if you have a look right now. I drove past one of the pubs in Richmond, PA's, which is...
0: Heaving.
1: You know, I love the PA's.
2: There were people
1: really
2: everywhere.
0: The pub down here in South Melbourne on the corner where I got my coffee this morning.
1: Really?
0: I didn't get my coffee from the pub. I got it from the South Melbourne bakery.
2: Oh, I know the one you're talking about.
0: It's the Something Arms.
2: Yes.
0: And I was like, why is there security standing out the front of the pub at 5 a.m.? Then I looked inside and I was like, oh.
2: Was it heaving?
1: So question.
0: I wasn't exactly heaving.
2: Okay.
0: I think the Sporting Globe would be heaving.
2: Right.
1: Do people stay on?
0: Nah.
2: Well, I mean, if England win and you're an English man or woman, you'd be partying right through the day.
1: Actually, because I went to the Sporting Globe.
0: Well, they got to turn it around for what Monday morning is the final. Yes. You don't want to peak too early on Monday. The sellies.
1: I went to the Sporting Globe on a Saturday, the Morty Alec one. This was a couple of weeks back. So Australia played in the morning. I think it was like 5 a.m. And then we went to watch the Brazil game at about 10. And the place was dead. And I said, oh, did you guys close? And she said, no, we just had to get...
0: Reset.
1: Rid of the demons.
2: Like, oh, I think
1: people had gone hard.
2: Were they badly behaved?
1: No, but just after the game, you know.
0: Yeah. People are drinking beers at 4 a.m.
1: It's never going to end well.
0: Well, was it funny in the UK because they were letting the pubs open late for obviously the England games, and we were at a pub one night and they said, right, we're closing up. We're like, why? And they said, oh, because we got to give our staff some rest because they're going to be opening at 4 a.m. This week.
1: Oh, right.
2: Well, if you're an English fan and you're travelling watching the Three Lions, I've got some vision which will... that's still to come in the show.
0: Right.
2: You two are gonna
0: lose our minds.
2: Lose your minds. That's coming up after 6:30.
0: Okay.
1: Messi that good?
0: Yeah.
2: Is he that good?
1: I'm just asking.
2: He is the GOAT, Chase.
1: I'm just
2: He's
1: asking.
2: He's the GOAT.
0: Yeah, that's a silly question. Have you watched any of Argentina play?
1: No, but you know what I have watched a lot of on YouTube? Messi's bodyguard.
0: Oh, yeah.
1: Have you seen the footage?
0: Yeah, when people run on the crowds and the bodyguard.
1: Oh, my God. He goes up and down the side of the field. And if you try and run out to meet Messi, gone.
0: But sometimes he's like, okay with it. Cristiano Ronaldo's the same.
1: Really?
0: Yeah. Sometimes when it's a little kid, he's like, come on, get your photo.
1: Yeah,
0: come on, and
1: then
0: take him away.
1: But I'll tell you what, mate, that bodyguard, straight out there.
0: Yeah, they're fit.
1: No mucking around.
2: Speaking about security, there was a video which I spotted on the socials. Now, Jace, I think you might have seen it as well. It was from the Gabba at the weekend where a little boy decided to become a pitch invader right at the end of the game.
1: I've seen it.
2: And he outran the brother. Well, it wasn't really an athletic security guard, was it?
1: When the security guard in high vis goes down, the crowd really
2: not just the crowd.
0: But the players were cheering this kid on.
2: The Lions, the Lions players were fist pumping. And
1: that's funny.
0: He was like 8 or something.
2: He was. He did a good job.
0: That's... Have you ever done that? Have you ever like run?
2: Pitch invaded?
0: Yeah, or like.
2: No.
0: Yeah. Nah, never?
2: No.
0: Like you weren't there when like Buddy Franklin kicked his millionth goal,
2: have.
0: Or Wayne Carey,
2: it was 1996,
0: someone.
2: And Jason Dunn still kicked 100 goals in a season, and I ran on with everyone else.
0: Was it amazing? Right.
2: It was cool.
0: A kid?
2: Yeah, it was cool.
1: Yeah, weird that you did it nude, like all streakers. I mean, you know.
0: Yeah, but as a kid, that stuff's like. I like watching at the end of the game when the siren goes and people can do they let that happen still? You can run onto the MCG and have a kick at the 40 yards.
1: Certain games, I think they do.
2: It depends what sort of condition the MCG's in, I think.
0: You know the kids that are ready to go and they try and get to the centre first? Yeah.
1: They do it on the GC a lot.
2: Do they?
1: The Suns game.
0: They do it at the Cats
1: stadium. Do they?
0: Yeah, down at Cardinia Park.
1: Just quickly, who are we on tonight, the Cats or the Saints?
0: I don't care.
1: Okay.
2: Summary accepted.
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5: crews are still packing up overnight works in Bulleen on Thompson's Road. Between Bulleen Road and the Eastern Freeway ramp, you're going to have to take Bulleen Road and Manningham Road instead. They should be done anytime soon. The Western Freeway is a tad slow inbound from Leakes Road to Hopkins Road. From Melton to the Ring Road, it is a 28-minute run. The Monash is a little bit stop-start as well. From the Princes Highway to Belgrave Hallam Road, it's 25 minutes from Eastlink to Punt Road. And the Deer Park Bypass is starting to build city-bound at Christie's Road. 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High-flying acrobats, daring stunts, jaw-dropping moments. Don't miss it. Book now. Cloud increasing, headed for a top of 15. Right now, it is 12 degrees on Melbourne's Nova 100.
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1: Guys, there's no denying it. People love Abe's Bagels.
0: Love them.
1: You can put some peanut butter on there or smash up some avo. Yum. 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
0: And if the kids are choosing, it's probably going to be Nutella.
2: 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It just works, guys. Toast it, top it, load it up for breakfast, filling up the kids before sport. Or a snack after.
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2: 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Toast it, top it, load it up for breakfast, filling up the kids before sport. 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

0: 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The Key, The Secret. Good morning, Melbourne. 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We're doing a thanks to our mates at Shell Ready Express. And we've got cash to go.
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2: Let's do it. We have had cash flying out the doors this week. Thanks to Chobani.
0: That's right. Spin and win. Doesn't get any easier than that. Who are we playing with today?
3: We are playing with Kendra from Geelong. Good morning, Kendra.
4: Oh, good morning. Hello, guys.
0: Are you going along to the Cattery to support your team tonight?
4: I'll be watching from home. Okay. Go Cats.
3: And
4: it's
3: what do you do with yourself, Kendra?
4: I work in disability.
2: Oh, good on you. Nice. And you want to take your daughter on a Disney cruise?
4: That would be amazing.
2: All right. Every kid should get to go on one of those.
3: Of course they should.
2: Let's spin the wheel and see how much
3: spin it, Lauren.
0: Here we go. Wheel's going round. However,
3: it's a big spin, Laurie.
0: Much comes up.
3: You've had your Chobani this morning.
0: Win. It is as easy as that.
2: Protein from 100% fresh milk,
3: which
2: is worth $850.
4: Oh, my God. Unreal. Thank you so much.
2: You're welcome. It's a nice little way to bounce into your Thursday.
4: That's perfect. Thank you.
2: Good on you,
0: mate. You enjoy.
4: Thank you guys so much. Have a great day.
3: You too, Kendra. Now, okay, there's been a goal.
0: Do we play Oasis now?
2: No.
3: Not yet.
2: No, you don't want to celebrate early.
3: Now, okay. This is huge.
2: Sorry, we're talking about the World Cup. Argentina are playing England. If you are on your morning commute and you are missing out,
0: Victoria
2: we'll keep
0: Beckham.
2: You updated throughout the morning. England have scored one
3: goal. Posh Spice is there.
0: And she was going off.
2: Yeah, that's because she got absolutely canned because in the last game when England scored, she just sat there and everyone was like, wow.
3: Now, Victoria she's sitting really next to Golden Balls himself.
2: They were celebrating hard.
3: David Beckham. Oh, and she was rubbing his tummy.
0: Yeah, the chest.
2: Oh, it was. They love each other so
3: don't
2: much.
3: Don't they just?
2: Victoria and David
0: didn't he
2: Beckham.
0: Have the fling with the nanny?
2: Oh, allegedly.
3: Yeah.
2: But they've moved on.
0: Yeah, right.
2: I love. Did you watch that doco? I just fell in love with them.
0: Yeah, I like him. I like how he's got his little bee farm and all that. He just seems like a good
2: lad. I love Bex. I mean, they're having some family issues.
3: Oh, aren't they just?
0: Oh, with the kids.
2: Yeah, and then they sent the daughter to go and see the son and he didn't answer the door and wow.
3: Yeah.
2: There's heaps going on in the Beckham
3: house.
2: Well,
3: this is England's moment and they're up 1-0 and if they beat Argentina, this is huge.
2: I mean, Argentina kicked three goals in 3 minutes in the last game, didn't they? So, at the end of the game.
3: Now, speaking of football, after the news, I've got your news coming up. After the news, I've got a video that will shock the pants off you.
0: To do with football.
2: We don't want that.
3: To do with England.
0: Oh.
3: Yep.
0: Okay. We're going to put it on our socials?
3: We'll put it on our social.
0: All right. Jace, Lauren and Clint on the gram. You can go and check it out. We'll go there coming up and we'll check your run to work, all that, and your chance to win your way to Benson Boone all on the way here at Nova.
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23: 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Works are taking place in West Meadows on Mickleham Road, southbound at the Tullamarine Freeway. Speed and lane restrictions are in place. The Hume Freeway is seeing some delays citybound from O'Hearns Road past Cooper Street. The Monash Freeway is also slowing citybound from Clyde Road to Belgrave Hallam Road and then from Wellington Road to Warrigal Road. 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Over $10 million of heaters must be cleared. 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Cloud around, headed for a top of 15. Right now it is 12 degrees on Melbourne's Nova 100.
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3: Right on 6:30. Good morning, Melbourne. Clint Stanaway with you. A woman has been rescued from a fire in Footscray. A shop on Nicholson Street went up in flames around 11 last night. It quickly spread to neighbouring businesses. The woman was rescued from an upstairs apartment. Meantime, a pool hall in Tullamarine has been torched after a ram raid. Emergency crews there were called to the Mickleham Road business around 4 this morning. The offenders took off before police arrived. Taxpayers will foot the bill for a convicted murderer to get plastic surgery and Ozempic weight loss injections. Salisha Schiller stabbed her housemate over $50. Will access the treatment while serving a 16-year sentence. Crows defender Josh Worrell will face court over a car accident on his way to training last week. His car hit a pedestrian. He's been reported for aggravated driving without due care. And J-Lo, who turns 57 at the end of this month, has thrown an early birthday bash during Paris Fashion Week. Surrounded by her closest friends and sister, J-Lo had three outfit changes during the night. Good on ya. Nova Sport is next. When moving house, look no further than the White Glove Mover and nothing will be a problem. Just search whiteglovemover.com.au. Well, England has gone up 1-0 in its World Cup semi with Argentina. There's a spot in the final against Spain up for grabs for the winner. And Geelong has made seven changes for tonight's Round 19 clash with St Kilda. Grian Myers and James Warple among the ins for the Cats. Coming up on our show, another big chance to win tickets to see the man, Benson Boone, live in concert. He's here in November, Rod Laver Arena. Just after 7 o'clock, your chance to win. You're up to date on Melbourne's Nova 100.
4: Here's today's fresh snow report from Mount Buller.
5: G'day snow fans, Dave from Buller, another sunny day, the perfect weather to learn to ski, and if you've never tried before, now's the time. We've got 21 to 54 centimetres of snow, Ski Patrol rating it as fair cover in the areas open, and there's seven lifts operating. The snowmaking team working hard as well. We may get some more terrain coming online shortly. You'll have to check out the snow report on the Buller website.
4: Mount Buller, a mountain of moments.
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0: 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Thanks to Show Ready Express. You're on the air with Jase, Lauren and Clint. This is Nova, and still to come this morning, your chance to win your way to Benson Boone and come with us to Snova.
1: No context comments. That goalkeeper is rock solid.
0: Sorry?
2: World Cup. We're watching the World Cup.
1: Sorry, that's a World Cup.
0: Oh, right. Yeah, okay.
1: England, Argentina happening right now. England lead at 1-0, and Argentina, geez, they're peppering the goals, but to no avail.
2: A PSA to all of our audience and anyone listening or working on this show, we have lost Clint for the morning.
1: I'm gone.
2: I'm a bit distracted, but I'm a female, so I can multitask.
1: All you can hear is,
2: he's tunnel vision.
0: Should I turn his TV off?
1: No, how dare you?
0: No, Lawrence is still on, so we're across it. We can, the TV behind you.
2: Let him live.
1: What I do want to show you is how the England fans have been celebrating and partying pre-match. They've been visiting a lot of watering holes in the United States.
2: As in pubs?
1: Yeah, en masse. Now, when the England fans travel, they travel well, and they have been known to...
2: Sorry, I'm watching the game too.
0: Focus.
1: I missed that. What was it?
2: Keep talking, please.
0: I'm sorry. Talking.
1: What was I talking about?
0: Jesus.
1: Anyway,
0: Christ.
1: When the England fans travel, they travel well, right? And they love a schooner. They love a pint.
0: Yep.
1: And the America bars have been just awash with England fans. Now, something caught my attention on the socials. It's vision, which has emerged of this young fella. Now, he appears to be, what's he done there? He's filling up a pint glass.
0: Oh, not with pee. No.
1: He's standing around in a beer garden.
2: What?
1: And he is weeing.
2: No, he's not.
1: Lauren.
2: Straight to jail.
1: He's casually talking to his friends, also England supporters, in a beer garden.
2: They're not
1: He's already
2: an
1: filled
2: eye
1: up one so pint glass.
0: The
1: wait
0: glass
1: for
0: is
1: it. Wait for
0: in
1: it.
0: In his pants.
1: Wait for it. So this is the second pint glass, which he's now filled up. And into the garden it goes.
2: That's
0: filthy.
1: You know what? He's not finished. He's like, I'm going to go again. I've not quite finished.
2: Why is he not going to the bathroom?
1: Oh, because he wants to talk to his friends.
2: But the game's not even on.
1: No, but it's pre-match drinks.
0: That is filth.
2: Someone will pick up that glass. No.
1: He filled up 3 pint glasses with wee.
0: Like, go to the bathroom.
2: In a pub. But that's piggy.
1: There is pre-match football chat
2: that's
1: to be had.
0: My brother-in-law the other week doing a bloody bush wee in my back garden when he got out of the pool.
2: That's fine.
0: Go inside, bro. You're an adult.
2: He's wet. He doesn't want to make your floor wet. That's not on.
1: Well,
2: go straight to jail.
1: Jase, Lauren, Melbourne.
2: Do not pass go.
1: When
2: do not
1: you've
2: collect
1: $200. You've got to go.
2: Nah.
1: Where did you go? Have you guys gone somewhere before? Because out of necessity, you've just got to.
0: We're on a it wasn't.
2: I tend to plan it. I don't. You
1: but sometimes
2: Clint,
1: my bladder is the size of a small coffee cup, yeah, like a piccolo cup.
2: And when you have to go, you're like, I've got to go, and I've got to go right now. Where I'm like, oh, we're going, like, and Clint,
0: I can hold it.
2: 3 times when we went to a movie, I took him to a movie premiere in LA, where I would be like, I'm going to pre-plan this. I'm going to go to the bathroom just in case I need to go to the bathroom.
0: You are like a child. When we leave somewhere, I'm like, do you need to do a wee?
1: Yeah. Or no, you'll be walking out to the car and you're like, oh, I've got a wee. Like, I don't plan it. I'm just like.
0: But see, I could do that and then go, but I could hold it till I get to Bentley.
2: Do you think that there would be people at the World Cup who don't want to miss a second of this game who are busting and they wear their
1: Probably.
2: Pants or something?
0: Wasn't it? You were telling me people wear nappies at New Year's Eve in New York.
1: To watch the ball drop.
2: Well, because they get in at like midday to get
1: the
2: spot.
1: So you can't give up that position.
0: I don't think I could go wearing a diaper in the middle of Times Square with people
1: a
0: around
1: diaper.
0: Me.
1: We're in Australia. It's a nappy.
0: Sorry, nappy. I don't think I could go.
2: There is nothing in the world. Wait. There is not one single event, concert, person, thing in the world that would make me wear a nappy for the day.
1: Okay, so
0: that's John Farnham tribute concert coming up.
1: So you're telling me
2: there'll be plenty of people in diapers there. Don't worry about that. It's right in the age.
1: The holier than now Lauren Phillips has never said, pull this car over on the Princess Freeway. I've got a wee, and you've done a little bush wee or a little bush squat.
2: It was when I vomited out the window in the McDonald's drive-thru after my best friend's wedding.
1: I'll correct you because I was there. It was KFC.
2: Because I was like, I'm going to go. And there were 4 cars behind us and I knew everyone in the cars and they all saw it.
0: I've done it off the back of the boat.
1: Yeah,
0: like
1: see,
0: when you're fishing.
1: Yeah.
0: And that's like, you got to be careful because, like, if you rock and you, because you don't want to, you know, you want to be out on the edge of the boat.
2: Why don't you just jump in? I'm doing it in the water.
1: No. Okay, so honesty policy here. Melbourne, when you've got to go, you've got to go. So where did you go?
0: 13-24-10 is our number.
2: It's much easier for me to just pull the car over on a long drive.
1: But girls ain't innocent. I mean, I've seen some girls, you know, at the races pull up the...
0: I know.
2: Me?
1: No.
0: Pack a shiwi.
1: I mean, that'd hit Daily Bale, wouldn't it, if it was you?
0: There's Clint being wheeled out.
2: I don't really like those. I went into at Coachella like a portable toilet on the walk on the way in. They had them.
1: Oh, yeah.
2: And I was busting and I walked in and I was like, I'm actually going to die in here.
0: Yeah.
2: I'm honest to God going to drop dead. So I've got to get out of here. And I just hold on. I thought I'd rather die on the walk. I'd actually rather die on the walk than spend one more second in that portable toilet.
0: 13-24-10 is our number. We've got tickets to Toy Story 5, thanks to Village Cinemas. Otherwise, we'll send you out for dinner on us, Tokyo Tina, Dine and Sing package.
1: I'm sure they've got nice toilets.
0: Beautiful toilets. You can bring your crew to Tokyo Tina for the ultimate Dine and Sing experience. When you got to go, you got to go.
1: So where did you go, Melbourne?
3: Chase, Lauren and Clint.
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6: A crash on the Deer Park bypass, citybound after Ballarat Road, is already causing heavy delays back to Leakes Road. A truck has broken down on the Monash Freeway outbound at Warrigal Road. Speed and lane restrictions in place. A crash in Dandenong South on Abbotts Road at National Drive is seeing traffic build. And works are taking place in West Meadows on Mickleham Road southbound at the Tullamarine Freeway. Speed and lane restrictions in place as well. The Mornington Peninsula Freeway is starting to see plenty of traffic citybound from Eastlink past Thompson Road. Get the model year 26.5 Ford Ranger Black Edition from 53k drive away at participating dealers. 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Plenty of cloud around today, headed for a top of 15. Right now it is 12 degrees on Melbourne's Nova 100.
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27: 100.
28: Let's get the party started. See you at the bar, you was hardly talking. That's when I knew that your heart was scarring. Friends to lovers need a part to star in. Like, wait, babe, let me

0: Okay. Good morning, Melbourne. This is Nova.
1: Second minute.
2: If you are listening to us right now, hello. Argentina have just scored again in the World Cup.
1: Second minute of
2: overtime.
1: Time.
2: 7 minutes to go. It is now 2-1. Oh, the English.
1: Oh, English hearts just broke right around the world.
0: Hit pause on Oasis. I don't think it's coming home.
1: Oh, no.
2: Do you know what? I said before, Argentina, you watched.
1: You did.
2: They'll pepper
1: you
2: them did. In yep. the last few minutes. And they've done it.
1: That was all Messi as well. Messi got the cross in.
0: So he is that good.
2: Oh he's that good.
1: Yeah, is he that good? He's the goat. Look at this. Right. The cross went in and a beautiful header. Back of the net. 2-1. Argentina, they are going to head into the decider.
2: Well,
1: I'm calling it.
2: I
1: right.
2: mean, Stranger things have happened. Stranger things have happened with 7 minutes.
0: Yeah. Can I turn the TV off now?
1: No.
0: Whoa. Okay.
1: So we're watching.
2: Don't
1: World
2: go
1: Cup
2: to the bathroom if you need to go to the bathroom. That's not the time.
1: We're talking about something that happened at the World Cup as well. Vision has emerged of an England fan. Look, he was so enamoured with the conversation he was having in a beer garden with his English mates that he decided to. He needed to relieve himself. He needed to go to the toilet. So he did so in a pint glass again and again and again. Filled 3 pint glasses.
0: That's disgusting. We want to know, when you had to go, where did you go? I don't know if this is, like, don't get me wrong, I love jumping on a bandwagon. I'm all up for the World Cup. But is this going too far? I'm about to show you the inside of a urinal.
2: I can't see with your privacy screen and I don't want to see the inside of a urinal.
1: Oh, my goodness gracious, there's somewhere to shoot.
0: That's right. So the inside of the urinal, where the cake is.
2: Ew, it's like a soccer goal.
0: They've set up a little soccer goal. And there's a little ball in there. So you
1: got to hit the ball.
0: You got to hit the ball to put in the net.
2: Yuck. You boys are so weird. Going to the
0: That's
2: toilet
0: not my
2: isn't
0: house.
2: supposed
0: That's
2: to
0: like,
2: be a game.
1: Hopefully that doesn't, like, there's no
2: It's not
1: spray.
2: Supposed to be a fun activity. You just go and get out.
0: Oh, no. Above
2: You're
0: the,
2: all hanging in there playing video games.
0: Oh, no. Above the urinals, they put, like, great marketing or fun jokes. Have you ever been to the bars where they do, like, fun little jokes?
1: Yeah, well, the urinal at the MCG in the MCG committee room is extraordinary. You get to basically watch the footy or the cricket while you're going. Now, on 13-24-10, we're asking you, Melbourne, when you got to go, you got to go. So where did you go?
0: Lee, where'd you go?
3: Hello. So just setting the scene, we were on a trip in Egypt doing your thing, and we were going up Mount Sinai to, you know, middle of the night, walking up Mount Sinai. It's pretty high, and we were told to go beforehand, and I didn't. And as we're on our way up, 3/4 of the way up, there's a little hut selling tea and a few things, refreshments.
2: Yeah.
0: Yep.
3: And there's absolutely no light up there. There's no street lights, no nothing, because it's a big mountain. Mm. And I needed to go. So I thought I walked a fair way away from the little hut where we got our tea, and started relieving myself as I needed to go on a rock. There was no lights. There was no one around.
2: Mm-hmm.
3: And then my eyes slowly accustomed to the darkness. And there were pots around. And I looked to my left, and there was a guy crouching on the ground having a dart and coughed, and I was in his kitchen.
2: Oh!
1: In the what? Where he?
3: So essentially, where they make the tea and everything else, and then they walk just
2: nice.
3: 30 or 40 meters away to where the hut is to give people tea.
2: Nice.
1: Well, Lee, you don't have night vision, so you're not to blame.
0: Isn't that the worst though? When your eyes start adjusting,
2: where am I?
0: Okay. Oh, where? Okay, all right. Yep.
1: Well, that ain't going in.
2: I mean, it seems to be blokes that get themselves into that sort of mess.
0: Let's go to Wally. G'day, Wally. Where did you have to go?
4: Well, it wasn't me, but I was at a festival at Mornington at Red Hot Summer, and I'm at the urinal. The girls are packed, like, you know, the line's out the door.
2: Us, when we have to go, we can't just go. We sometimes have to hold on for a long time.
4: This girl did. So I'm there at the urinal. Anyway, she comes in, backs back, pulls her skirt up, pulls something aside, and, next
0: she
4: to
0: mounted
4: me.
0: The urinal.
2: Yeah, nice.
4: Well, she didn't mount it. She just...
0: Sat
2: on it.
1: Do you know what, Wally? I hear you. I see you because I've had exactly the same experience.
0: You've seen it?
2: Yeah, I was hosting a female function, and I said, Clint, why don't you come and host it with me? The ladies will love it. And so it was all women.
1: So off I went to the toilet, to the men's, and
2: thinking he'd be the only bloke.
1: And then it was the only bloke, but the line for the women's was so long that a lady came in and hoiked the skirt up. And
0: in front of you?
1: Yeah.
2: No, well, yeah. Which, in front of you?
1: Yeah,
2: or you came out?
1: Yeah, I came out of,
0: And she was. There was two
2: she
0: ladies.
2: She thought she was safe because she thought there'd be no men in.
1: I was like, oh, hello there.
0: There were two ladies on the way into the men's at the Love Actually in concert, Melbourne Town Hall last year.
1: Same thing.
0: Yeah, the lineup for ladies was huge.
2: Oh, and there were women using them.
0: Yeah.
1: Jeez, it must require some technique.
0: Oh, absolutely.
1: Kylie, now, Lauren doesn't think that women, you know, when they've got to go, they go in foreign places. But
2: Kylie, where'd
1: you
2: go?
1: Are you dispelling that theory?
5: I dispel that theory. I've done it multiple times, but the worst, and it still sticks with me to this day, and I laugh about it, which is quite morbid. But anyway, I had to go on the side of the Calder Freeway on the way down to my mother's funeral.
2: Your mother's funeral?
1: Well, you got to go.
2: Emotions are high.
5: It was nerve.
1: Yeah.
2: And did it sort of bring a funny moment into a very sad situation?
0: Wow.
2: Or did you just get sadder?
5: My husband and my two children were in the car laughing at me.
2: Yeah, you know, that, sometimes you need those little moments to break.
1: It wasn't near the Calder Park Speedway, was it?
5: No, thank God.
2: Isn't there a McDonald's right there?
1: Yeah, there is.
5: We'll further back.
1: Okay.
2: You bastard. Right. There's actually nothing worse when you're on a highway and you're on a road trip and you drive past the truck stop and then you're like, actually, oh no, I've got to go and now I've got another 2 hours. Oh,
1: you get a few honks, though.
0: The amount of times I've had to open the front door and the back door so the kids can go in between.
1: Or in the car.
0: Not in the car.
2: Okay, do kids care?
0: No, kids don't care.
1: No. Bushwees.
0: Yeah. God, they'd run across four lanes of traffic and wave it everywhere if they're there for us. Hey, coming up this morning, we're going to check Run to Work, latest in news, plus your chance to win your way to Benson Boone. We've got those tickets on the way in the next 20, but we're going to update your latest World Cup news next. Clint, how are we looking?
1: Well, breaking news, Argentina are like 30 seconds away from booking their spot in the World Cup decider. So it sounds like Argentina-Spain.
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23: 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A crash on the Deer Park bypass, city down after Ballarat Road, is already causing delays back to Leakes Road. A truck has broken down on the Monash Freeway outbound at Warragul Road. A crash in Dandenong South as well on Abbotts Road. It is closed westbound between National Drive and Remington Drive. You're going to have to use Greens Road instead. And another crash in Officer on the Princess Highway westbound at Bayview Road. 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Plenty of cloud around today, headed for a top of 15. Right now it's 12 degrees on Melbourne's Nova 100.
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1: Good morning, Melbourne. Clint Stanaway with your latest news. And first, a breaking news from the World Cup. I can tell you Argentina has just booked its spot in Monday morning's final.
0: Is it just me or do English people look sad? Oh, like when they lose.
2: This is huge.
0: But out of any country in the world, the Poms just
1: they look sunburned and sad.
0: It's sad, yeah.
2: And they're all dressed up.
1: I'll tell
2: up.
1: You why they're sad, because they actually led Argentina for much of this encounter.
0: Mm.
1: But Argentina scored 2 late goals, beating England 2-1 in the semi. So, Lionel Messi and Argentina to face Spain in the decider. That'd be some farewell for the greatest of all time. Back home, a pool hall in Tullamarine has been ram raided and set alight. The Pockets Pool Hall and Bar. Targeted around 4 this morning, the offenders took off before police actually arrived. Meanwhile, in Footscray, a shop has gone up in flames and a woman has been rescued from an apartment at the top of a building. The private records of patients at more than 20 clinics across Australia have been accessed in a cyber attack targeting an Australian healthcare provider. Partnered Health says affected patients are being contacted. Also happening in the news, and I could tell you there's a record number of Aussies with RSV this winter. Confirmed cases of the virus outpacing both COVID and the flu. 83,000 infections already detected. And Matt Damon's latest film, The Odyssey, opens to rave reviews in Australian cinemas today. Nova Sport, when moving house, look no further than the White Glove Mover, and nothing will be a problem. 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Geelong hosted Kilda to open round 19 of the AFL tonight. The Cats have made 7 changes. Grian Myers and James Warple among the ins. And Nicky Winmar has been removed from the Australian Football Hall of Fame after he was found guilty of assaulting a woman. And you're up to date on Melbourne's Nova 100.
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25: This is Jace, Lauren and Clint on Melbourne's Nova 100.
0: Well, good morning. This is going to sting a little for the Poms. The Argentina anthem.
2: I know. The Argentinians, we're just looking at some vision from Buenos Aires, and they are going absolutely insane. Messi, I mean, so it's Argentina versus Spain in the World Cup final, which will be Monday morning our time.
0: So this is Messi's last World Cup?
1: Yeah, well, yeah. It will be, yeah. Argentina, of course, winners of the last World Cup in Qatar, so they're looking to go back-to-back, which would be a fitting farewell for the little master.
2: So it's in New Jersey, is that right?
1: Yeah, that's right.
0: And when is it?
2: Monday morning our time.
0: Early doors. We'll lose you for Monday's show.
1: Now, we talk so much about Argentina, but Spain here, also, you know, a rich footballing nation. And there are Spanish clubs right across this great city.
0: We love our Chorizo.
1: And a big Spanish community. They will be going off as well.
2: I've just been texting Lucy Damon, Matt's wife, Lucy, who is Argentinian, and her family are just going insane.
0: Mm. And are they the Odyssey premiere?
2: They're just they're like, forget about the Odyssey for a day. It's all about World Cup, baby. So they're losing their minds over there. And then Chris Hemsworth, the family's best friends, Chris Hemsworth's wife Elsa is Spanish.
0: Oh,
2: so it's a Hemsworth v. Damon's battle of the friendships this week.
0: I'd love to hear Elsa mid game.
2: Elsa.
0: Like yelling at the TV.
2: I can't understand Elsa at the best of times.
0: That's what I'm saying.
2: During the World Cup.
1: So that means you're gonna have to pick a fighter. You're gonna have to pick a friend.
0: Yeah.
1: It's friend versus friend.
0: It is indeed.
2: Mate.
0: Moving on. Guys, want to go and check out the man that is Benson Boone. He is bringing his Wanted Man tour to Melbourne, playing Rod Laver Arena November 12, 13 and 14. Pre-sale on now, with all tickets on sale Tuesday from 2 p.m. For details, head to frontiertouring.com or you can call us right now because we got your tickets.
2: Sure do.
0: 13, 24, 10 to win your way to see Benson Boone. I love this song.
2: I love this song. I was about to say the same.
0: The Babes and Nicki Minaj.

0: a song.
1: That song slaps. Oh, that took me right back to Coachella. When he dropped that in the middle of his set, I've never heard a crowd squeal like it.
2: Wow.
1: It was insane. And now he's off to play the halftime show at the World Cup on Monday morning. Guys, we must go.
3: What was better?
0: We should go.
1: I mean, surely, how hard is it to get a ticket to the World Cup?
0: Oh, yeah. Not hard at all.
1: With Justin Bieber playing at halftime.
2: How good was it when Sabrina brought out Madonna?
1: Don't.
2: Oh, that was the week
1: that
2: after.
1: Was yeah, week sorry. Two, and I'll never forgive
0: that
1: her.
0: That stings.
1: Sabrina's on my hate. She's in my burn book for that.
2: Sorry, my bad.
0: Do you know who all...
2: Got my dates wrong.
0: Do you know who is also just a fierce performer, and that is Benson Boone?
2: Oh, yeah. Nova's bringing Benson to town. We got your tickets.
1: Surely he can do some... He'll have his big shows. Do you reckon he'll roll out to the Melbourne Cup or something? Isn't he here around then?
2: Oh, he's
0: yeah,
2: got
0: probably.
2: The style
0: Melbourne Cup
2: for the Cup. Yes.
1: I feel like he'd be into horse riding.
0: Oh, mate, if he's in a marquee, I'm
1: Do you reckon
0: there.
1: He'll be at Mum? No, he doesn't drink, I don't think.
0: No, he doesn't.
2: Doesn't
0: maybe
2: he?
0: No.
2: Really?
0: He was a... No, he grew up...
1: None of the hot ones do.
2: But I drink.
1: That's how they're so ripped.
0: Now, guys, I think... Now, I might be making this up, but he grew up a professional diver.
2: Really?
0: He was a diver.
1: Like
0: first.
1: As in a deep diver with
0: no,
1: the fish?
0: No, or like off the, yeah, like, yeah. You know.
2: Oh, Melissa Wu.
1: That's why he's so good at the flips.
0: Melissa Wu. Yes. Yeah, that's why.
1: That's why he's
0: now,
1: so good
0: I might
1: at the
0: be completely wrong there. I might need a fact check.
2: Can't wait to bump into him at the Melbourne Cup. Hey, you got your start in diving? Don't know what you're talking about. Benson Boone bringing his Wanted Man tour to Melbourne, playing Rodlaver Arena November 12th, 13th, 14th. Pre-sale is on, but all tickets are on sale Tuesday from 2 p.m. For details, head to frontiertouring.com. But you know what? Someone doesn't have to do that this morning.
0: And that someone is you, Nicola. Congratulations.
4: Oh, my God, really?
2: You're going to Benson.
4: Oh, my God, no way.
2: Tickets are yours.
4: Oh, that's amazing. Thanks, guys. That's absolutely made my day.
0: I'm
4: about to cry.
0: Aww. So nice. Now, as a fellow fan, I'm sure you've got just a huge amount of songs that you love.
4: I do indeed. I'm shaking. And I've just watched England get knocked out of the World Cup.
1: Oh.
4: So this has just made my day. Yeah.
1: Highs and lows, sis. Highs and lows. It's a real roller coaster for you this morning.
2: It is.
4: Oh, my God. I can't believe I'm talking to you guys. It's amazing.
1: And you're going to take your beautiful daughter...
4: She's gonna be about to cry.
0: That's so nice. Now, as a fellow fan, I'm sure you've got just a huge amount of songs that you love.
4: I do

0: shaking. I am so overwhelmed. Thank you so much.
1: I love you.
2: You know what,
1: Mum?
2: Sometimes people don't deserve the prizes we give them, but you do.
0: Oh, thanks,
3: Jay. Who loves Benson more? You or... You or your daughter?
0: Sorry?
3: Who loves Benson more, you or your daughter?
0: Probably me, but she actually got me into him, so I'll be forever thankful that she played the first songs that I heard of his. Oh. So, yeah, she's such a muso, so it's going to be so fantastic. Well,
1: going to concerts with your parents at any age is just, it goes straight in the memory bank and it stays there forever. Some of my highlights of my life with my mum and my dad independently are at concerts.
2: I promised Felix, my 12-year-old, when the Killers come back this year.
1: First concert?
2: Yep.
1: Wow.
2: When the Killers come back this year, him and I are going.
1: Awesome.
2: Yep.
1: Oh my gosh, you'll never forget it.
2: Hey, enjoy the gig.
0: Thank you so much. You absolutely made my year.
1: I love
2: this. This will go off.
3: Will.
2: What a sweetheart.
3: One of my faves, this song.
2: I thought you meant Nicola.
3: And Nicola.
2: Yeah, gotcha.
3: See you there, Nicola.
2: Hey, we got more tickets to go on the show tomorrow, so make sure you're listening. Coming up next, the government have done it again.
1: What have they done now?
2: The idea they want to roll out in schools across Victoria.
1: Now, Jason.
2: For $1 million, you won't guess what they want to roll out in schools.
1: But you know what? With this government, nothing would surprise me.
2: Oh, it'll surprise you. We're going there next.
4: Jace, Lauren and Clint. 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
6: Works in West Meadows on Mickleham Road southbound at the Tullamarine Freeway are causing delays back to Barrymore Road. A truck that has broke down on the Monash Freeway outbound Warrigal Road has caused speeds to be down to 40 kilometres an hour. A crash in Dandenong South has caused Abbotts Road to be closed westbound between National Drive and Remington Drive. You're going to have to use Greens Road instead. Reports of a crash as well in Craigieburn on the Hume Highway citybound near Gasoline Way. Delays are back to Craigieburn Road. Most of us take sight for granted. 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Plenty of cloud around today. Light southwesterly winds headed for a top of 15. Right now it is 13 degrees on Melbourne's Nova 100.
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2: South Australia brings you the simple pleasure of staring into space. 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

0: Olivia Dean, good morning. 26 past 7 here on Nova. It is Jace, Lauren and Clint with you. We're doing it thanks to Shell Ready Express.
1: What now?
0: Headline caught our attention.
1: Dad's mad.
2: Yeah.
0: A new Victorian agency is encouraging kids as young as 12 to take up shooting.
1: Shooting.
2: It's not quite new yet. It's before Parliament. Basically, it is merging two departments, Fisheries and Game Management Authority. Now, if this legislation passes, it would establish the Outdoor Recreation Victoria Agency. And what it's saying is that that regulatory authority would be able to encourage kids to get involved in game shooting.
0: Do we want that, though?
1: No.
0: I guess.
2: Well, no.
0: Is my question.
1: Like, I mean, someone in this article said it's concerning that a 13-year-old cannot use Facebook yet.
0: Yeah.
1: They will legally be able to use guns.
0: Hear, hear. Like, I just go, why
2: even
0: go down
2: there? I mean, it's worth pointing out they'd still need a license.
0: Okay. I know,
1: so
0: yeah.
1: This is to encourage, like, shooting as a sport.
2: Yes.
1: Like what
2: yes.
1: they do in the Olympics.
2: Yeah, which is why
1: such
2: Georgie Purcell, who's quite a, you know, she's quite a campaigner. She is the Animal Justice Party MP. She's, you know, vehemently opposed to it.
0: I just don't even think, like...
1: Oh, it's to shoot animals.
2: Well, yeah.
1: Like hunting.
2: It's yeah, for hunting yeah, it's and for game shooting, yeah.
1: But do 12-year-olds need to be doing that?
0: Exactly.
2: I mean, I guess a lot of, I don't know, but in country Victoria, regional areas, I dare say...
1: 12-year-olds are doing it.
2: There would be a lot of kids who would, you know...
1: Really?
2: Who would have been game shooting.
1: I mean, when I was a kid, I had a spud gun. And oh boy.
2: You can still get a spud gun.
1: It was like it would like suck up a bit of the spud and shoot.
0: Yeah, potato.
1: It was like a bullet.
2: Wow.
0: You walk around with a potato in your left hand, the spud gun in your right.
1: And you'd get quite serious bruises if you managed to hit the target.
0: We used to do pellet gun shooting at lunchtime at school. They had air rifles.
1: What's pellet guns?
0: Like little plastic pellets you'd shoot.
1: Oh, and you'd hit the clay targets or whatever.
0: Oh, it was like you were laying down on mats and then they had like a
1: well,
0: little...
1: Well, that's no different to what they want these kids to do. And well, look that, what well, happened to you, so that's a bad idea.
2: Was that Queensland?
0: Yeah, in Queensland. Yeah, year 9.
1: What?
0: At lunchtime.
1: You were lying down with your gun.
0: With your air rifles and then they would set up little targets. It was all controlled. There was a teacher there. And they'd have a little chain attached to the air rifle.
1: So you couldn't spin it around and try and
0: exactly
1: shoot your mate.
0: Exactly right. Very similar to the pens at the bank.
2: Oh, yeah.
0: Where you can't take them.
2: In Glen Waverley, we were more, we used to egg people.
0: Were you an egger?
1: Bogan.
0: Were you an egger?
1: People who egged
2: they weren't,
1: people
2: mate,
1: were
2: mate, we weren't cooked like you in Queensland.
0: I hate eggers.
1: They did this thing at my school where people would mix up like flour and water in a bag and in a water balloon and throw it. And it'd like plaster.
2: Ugh.
1: It was like, you know, when flour and water can go like...
0: Yep, I know. You know why?
1: And you can't get it off.
0: Oh, I know. Because the other night at 6:30, 6:30 at night, my wife and my four-year-old,
2: I found
0: homemade Play-Doh in the ensuite with flour and water. Like, who's doing that at 6:30 at night?
2: Why is she playing with Play-Doh?
0: No, she was teaching him how to make it. It's in the bathroom.
1: Why don't you just go and buy it?
0: It's everywhere now. I'm like,
1: why are you making homemade?
0: I don't know.
1: Hang on. Doesn't flour and water make cakes and bread?
2: Yeah,
1: you
2: sourdough.
1: You make Play-Doh out of it.
0: Corn flour. You use corn flour and yeah.
1: It's quite interesting. I mean.
2: Give it a hoon in the ensuite.
1: Question, because I like to know how your brain works. What infuriated you the most? Was it A, that it was in the ensuite, B, that it was 6 p.m., C, that it was your wife and son sitting on the floor making a mess, or D, all of the above?
0: What do you reckon?
1: did they use food dye to make it colourful, Play-Doh?
0: Yes, Lauren, they did. Yes.
1: How did the conversation go down?
0: I opened the door.
1: This looks like a fun activity, guys. I'm going to close the door and walk downstairs calmly.
0: That's exactly what I did. I opened the door, closed the door, and backed away slowly.
1: I mean, it's school holiday. 6 p.m. is for Play-Doh, isn't it?
0: No, it's not.
1: Let the kids live.
2: Well, I'd rather they had Play-Doh than guns.
0: I'd know. After seeing the mess in the
2: house.
1: I mean, yeah. Do your kids have any gun shooting games? Like the...
0: Nerf guns.
1: No, like the... What are the video?
0: Call of Duty?
1: Yeah, the video games.
0: Yeah.
1: Oh, get off your high horse, mate.
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0: Tracina. Straight after Jace, Lauren and Clint, I've got your workday playlist sorted with the biggest fresh hits. Favourite throwbacks. I'm in love with the shape of... 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
1: Hey, what's up? I'm Olivia Rodrigo.
0: Rodrigo.
1: Thank you so much for being here.
0: Final chances today to get on the standby list. Just keep it on Nova, the home of Olivia Rodrigo.
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4: A crash in Dandenong South has Abbotts Road completely closed. Westbound between National Drive and Remington Drive, you are going to have to use Greens Road instead. Multiple vehicles involved in a crash in Craigieburn on the Hume Highway, citybound near Gasoline Way. There are emergency crews on scene. The left-hand lane is blocked. Delays are heavy back to Craigieburn Road. And also reports of a crash in Narre Warren South on Greaves Road, eastbound at Wood Road. 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Plenty of clouds around today, headed for a top of 15. Right now, it is 12 degrees on Melbourne's Nova 100.
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5: Hi there, Melbourne. Clint Stanaway with you. A fire has destroyed a Tullamarine furniture shop and spread to a neighbouring pool hall and bar. The Mickleham Road business went up in flames around 4 this morning. Investigations right now are underway. A Channel 9 cameraman has had his tripod and light stand taken while setting up to film a live cross in Footscray. A woman was rescued from an apartment early this morning after fire ripped through a downstairs shop. That's when the police got involved. Emergency services turned up. They told a group to hand the equipment back. Rising cost of living pressures are forcing Australians to decide between making rent or payments of having money for power bills. A new report has found 62% of households have avoided heating or cooling in their homes in the past 6 months to save some dough. Corrections Victoria says it can't comment after the Herald Sun revealed taxpayers will foot the bill for a convicted murderer to access Ozempic and plastic surgery. The Transport Workers Union will protest at airports across the country today. It says Swissport, which does ground handling work for dozens of airlines, has had 400 safety reports in a month. And Lenny Kravitz has revealed how he maintains his 10-pack abs. The 62-year-old says it's all about discipline. He hits a gym for an hour, 6 days a week, and gauges his health by the fit of his 28-inch pants. Nova Sport is next. When moving house, look no further than the White Glove Mover and nothing will be a problem. Just search whitegovemover.com.au. England's World Cup dream is officially over. Argentina levelled the scores in the 85th minute before taking the lead 7 minutes later to win it 2-1. And the Cats take on the Saints in Geelong tonight to get round 19 of the AFL underway. And Melbourne, you're up to date on Nova 100.
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7: Well, good morning, Melbourne. Just gone 23 to 8. Hey, coming up after 8 o'clock, how would you like to score an all-expenses-paid trip to the snow?
8: Yep. Come
7: it's
8: with us.
7: Nova time, baby.
8: Yeah, it's going to be fun.
7: George at the coffee shop said this morning, he's like, coming up to your little snow trip, your annual snow trip around now. I'm like, spot on, Georgie.
8: Mm-hmm.
7: Every year we do it. Every year it gets bigger.
8: Last night I was digging out the ski gear.
7: Oh. Oh,
9: something,
7: no.
9: Something beautiful about sitting around a fire at a ski resort.
7: Yeah.
8: I know. Mount Bullock. We had a snow report before. Plenty of snow up there.
9: Lots of snow.
7: Little game of pool when we get there. Here's the go. After 8 o'clock this morning, all expenses paid, you can join us for Snova. All you have to do is write a song about why you want to join us at the snow. Paul won it earlier in the week.
3: Off the snow, Mount Buller, here we come. Down the slopes, through the trees, having so much Nova, please. Pick a crew.
9: Yes.
3: We love a holiday.
9: Oh, yeah. That was very good.
7: Easy as that. So
8: awesome.
7: Just write a little verse to a famous song, or you can go original. In fact, if you're ready to go, you can register your song now. 13 24 10 is our number.
8: Yeah, people are writing them. They're practicing. They're sending them in.
7: We're going to start hearing them after 8 o'clock this morning, and then we are hitting the road. 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We'll be hitting a few of them on the way to the snow.
9: Oh, we will.
7: So 13 24 10 if you want to sing for the snow. But coming up next.
8: Last night, I realised something quite shocking about my life, and it hit me like a ton of bricks, Melbourne. We'll talk about it next. Many people are in the same boat as me, I would say.
7: Did you look at your date of birth and realise you're joined?

0: 18 to 8 here on Nova. We're doing a thanks to Shell Ready Express. Good morning, everyone. You're on the air with Chase, Lauren and Clint as we do it. Thanks to Shell Ready Express.
1: Guys, last night something occurred to me and it's a weird one because I don't know how I feel about it. But as of this very moment today, the 16th of July, I have exactly 6 months left in my 30s.
0: Wow.
1: 6 months. And I'm not one of those people that's intimidated by ages or numbers. Like for me, turning 25 was really weird because I thought, oh my God, felt like I turned into an adult at 25. And 35 felt really like quite full on for me. And then last night I was like, oh my birthday is the 16th of January. And today marks 6 months left in my 30s. And I mean, aging is awesome. Getting older is a privilege. I get all of that. You guys have both tread this path before. All of a sudden, I feel like I need to squeeze every bit of the lemon out of the next 6 months.
0: Something's just hit me. I'm about to be, I'm 5 years older than you.
2: So yeah. You're mid-40s?
0: Not yet.
2: Well, you are.
0: No.
1: But that's fine. I don't know why.
0: Turning
1: 40
0: it's
1: to
0: not,
1: me feels, not. It just feels like I remember the eve of my 30th birthday and thinking.
0: 30s were great. I loved my 30s.
1: I just remember thinking, I can't wait to hit my 30s.
0: I was
1: it's going to be the decade of my life.
0: And you know when it all went to shit, Lauren? 33 onwards.
1: Well, I don't know. I don't think it's really gone to shit for me yet. Who knows? But I just. All of a sudden, last night I was like, where did that time go?
2: And where
1: did those 9.5 years go?
2: I have ridden this roller coaster. and can
0: You're
2: I tell
0: too
2: you,
0: old for roller
1: coaster. Is 40
2: but on
1: a really.
2: No, on being serious for a second, I think you expend a whole lot of energy thinking about the milestone
1: but
2: in
1: I
2: the
1: sort
2: lead
1: of
2: up.
1: Haven't.
2: Well, can I tell you?
1: Until
2: you probably
1: now.
2: Will.
1: Yeah.
2: You probably will. And once you get there, it doesn't faze you in the slightest.
1: I know. It's always an anticlimax, right? Yeah. I think I always thought at this stage I would really
2: so
1: have
2: it,
1: my stuff together.
2: And Ryan, I'm just which you do, by
1: not
2: the way.
1: Sure.
2: Which you,
1: I do.
2: No, you do. No,
0: no you
2: trust
0: do.
2: Me,
0: you've
2: you
0: got
2: do.
0: Your life together.
2: Trust me.
0: You've got a great
2: you
0: job.
2: Absolutely do.
0: Like, your family's awesome. Everyone's healthy.
1: Yeah.
0: Your life's together,
1: great. Done.
2: Yeah.
1: It's just a weird feeling thinking, I'm never going to be in my 30s again.
0: I am emotionally. Stressing about turning 45.
1: See, it's a weird number.
0: Like it actually upsets me.
1: See, I'm not stressed about it.
0: Probably because you give me so much.
2: No, I don't. No, it's
1: gentle
2: teasing.
1: Like aging is a privilege, right? There's a lot of people that 100% kill to be.
2: So what do you?
1: To be 45 again, even or you know, we're living. I remember someone saying to me, "Oh no, enjoy now because these are the good old days."
2: But what I would say to you, Lauren, is there's nothing that you're doing now in your 30s that you won't be doing in your 40s.
1: No, I know.
2: So,
1: well, I don't know. Is there not?
0: No, he's right. I feel like it is a number because, like, to be honest, when I was young and I looked at my dad and he was 45, he wasn't getting up to the stuff we're getting up to.
2: No,
0: you know
2: no,
0: what I mean.
1: But then, like, so I'm in the year of my friends turning 40, right? Clint, you've been on this roller coaster with me. You're very good friends with a lot of my friends. Yeah. I've had a lot of 40ths this year, and I keep saying to them, "This is your decade. Like, the 40s are going to be just the best decade ever. You've got all these great things ahead. You're in such a different position to your 30s." But I remember saying that in my 30s.
0: No, but then keep in mind, we have people ring the show all the time who are in their 50s.
1: I know.
0: And they say the 50s are my 40s. Like, I'm living my dream.
1: But what?
2: Well, it not only gets better, it gets different. Like, there are different experiences. You are surrounding yourself with different people.
0: Do you know what I like? You just.
2: You have a different outlook.
0: Not stop caring, but you just don't have time for rubbish. Is the way I look at it.
1: Yeah. Did you 13, 24, 10 is our number, by the way, if you want to join this conversation. Maybe you're on the eve of a milestone birthday. Maybe you're living your best life in a different decade.
0: Yeah.
1: Whatever. Because, it's funny, though, because people do their lives in all sorts of orders. Like, I was away with a girlfriend of mine who's only 2 years older than me, and her kids are now 18, and, like, she's an empty nester at, like, 40.
0: Yeah.
1: And
0: but she doesn't take it like it's like a lot of people getting going in second marriages or you know.
2: And here's the thing: there are people traversing life at very different stages in their 40s. So
1: totally.
2: I don't think there's a rule book to what you should be feeling or what you should be experiencing.
1: Do
2: I mean, we're all a bit different.
1: Do you think there's
2: always Botox?
1: Oh, no, she's been doing that since she's.
0: Yeah, no, that's been going for a long
1: time.
0: That's
1: not my issue.
0: That's nothing new.
1: But do you think there's things I need to do before I hit 40?
0: Nah.
1: Because I feel like, at 40.
2: That's something only you can answer.
0: Do you know what?
2: Is there anything.
0: You're gonna sit here next year and issues are going to come up and you're going to go, I would have stressed about them a couple of years ago and now I don't care.
1: Do you handle things differently in your 40s?
2: Like, I think it's a different outlook.
1: A mentality shift where you're like,
2: it is a mentality
1: I'm not
2: shift.
1: Copying this anymore. I'm not.
0: Yeah, I just don't, like, you just don't waste time on crap. Like, even politics.
1: No, I think I care much more about politics now.
0: No, friend politics and stuff like that. Like, I don't buy into people's crap. I'm like, you know.
1: Like,
2: it's a really interesting topic. And
1: should I just go, like, do I need a party for the next 6 months?
0: Yes. No, I can tell you now, this coming from both of us, that doesn't change when you're 40.
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5: Crash in Dandenong South has Abbotts Road completely closed. Westbound between National Drive and Remington Drive, you are going to have to use Greens Road instead. Multiple vehicles involved in a crash in Craigieburn on the Hume Highway, citybound near Gasoline Way. There are emergency crews on scene. The left-hand lane is blocked. Delays are heavy back to Craigieburn Road. And also reports of a crash in Narre Warren South on Greaves Road, eastbound at Wood Road. 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Plenty of clouds around today, headed for a top of 15. Right now, it is 12 degrees on Melbourne's Nova 100.
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0: Good morning, Melbourne. It is just gone 4 to 8. You're on the air with Jase, Lauren and Clint. Still to come, your chance to win your way to Snova, all expenses paid trip. Plus, I'm in a war with one of the parents from school. I want to get your opinion on that.
1: That'll end well.
2: But before we get to that, feel free to call us and join this conversation on 13 24 10. I had a revelation last night that, as of today, I got a little emotional about
1: it. I was going to ask you that. Are you emotional?
2: As of today, I have 6 months left in my 30s. And I was saying before in the song to you guys, like, I really do feel like I squeeze every bit out of life. We try really hard to live our lives. We try really hard to show up for people. But for some reason, I'm excited about turning 40. I'm excited about being in my 40s. I'm celebrating all my friends' 40th, saying to them, this is going to be your best decade. You're in an era where you don't, like we were saying before, you don't feel like you have to show up for other people. Like you don't do things to impress other people anymore. You do things that serve you.
1: Well, do show up for everybody, by the way.
2: Yeah, well, I have a lot of people that show up for me too.
1: Yeah.
2: Been a really weird thing.
1: What I would say is that I don't think you need necessarily a list.
0: No, I agree.
1: You don't need to be crossing things off because
2: do I need a bucket
1: everything,
2: list?
1: Everything
2: for my last
1: you can and want to do now, you can do in 6 months' time.
0: I know, 100%
1: and
0: agree,
1: probably
0: Clint.
1: More.
2: But yeah. I remember turning 30 thinking this is the decade that I have to get everything I want done. Mm. And now I'm like, I didn't do all those things.
0: Yes, you have. Look at the job you got. You got a great fiance.
2: I've got a great life.
0: Like, life's good, Dave.
2: No, I agree. Life's great. Mm. But I don't know. Do you said it too? Turning 40, Jase, you're having a moment where you're like, God, you're turning 45. Cut differently.
1: Don't get me wrong; it does make you think.
0: Yeah.
1: It makes you, and I don't think there's anything wrong with that. And it's quite healthy.
0: But look at the choices
1: recalibrate.
0: Your life has completely changed this year. You've given up TV, which is all you knew.
2: Yeah.
0: Hello, Stockholm. Mm. So you're out of Channel 9.
2: Yeah.
0: You're having a baby. Yeah. You're fully committed to radio. Like, your life's totally changed.
1: Yeah, it has. I
2: do think in your 30s you feel like you have a lot to prove. And in coming into this next decade, I'm like, I actually don't need to prove anything to anyone else other than myself and my family.
0: Jess,
2: is that right?
0: In Werribee. Good morning.
2: Morning.
3: Morning.
2: Jess, where are you at in your life?
3: I'm turning 40 next month.
2: Get it,
3: so
2: sis.
3: A little bit of a midlife crisis. So I've decided to take a month off work throw a big party.
2: I like
1: good on you, Jess.
0: I love that.
2: I like the sound of taking the month off work.
0: No, dream on.
2: So what are you going to do? Where are you going to go somewhere? Are you going to?
3: No, I'm just going to chill.
2: Yeah, enjoy
3: and,
2: living.
3: Have a big party, making everyone dress up as their favourite Disney character.
2: Yeah, great. You do you.
0: Yeah, you do.
2: There would have been a time in your 30s where you thought, I'm too cool for that stuff.
0: Exactly.
2: And now you go and live your life.
1: Jess, we joke about it a bit on this show, especially about midlife crises, right? I mean, are you thinking much about turning 40?
3: Yeah, a lot.
1: What is it?
3: A lot.
1: What are you thinking about? What troubles you or worries you?
3: Oh, it's just like I thought I'd be married and have kids at 40 and now I'm got a partner and I've got a fur baby, which I love.
2: Yes.
0: Yeah.
3: So and it's not all bad.
2: No.
1: Beautiful,
2: and you just,
1: Jess.
2: You know, it's funny because like we often compare our lives to people around us and whether that's our best friends or our siblings or our colleagues or whatever it is. But then when you take a step back from that immediate circle in your life and you look at the world and you realize everyone really is doing life their own way. There is no barriers of what order you should do things in, where you should be at a certain age, how you should feel. I think it makes you realize that, gosh, the universe is so big and you can live your life any way you want. And I feel like as you get closer to your 40s, you realize that. But in your 30s, you don't. In your 30s, you're desperate to prove things to people and you're desperate to be a part of something.
1: Do you think there's more rules in your 30s? In your 30s?
0: Well, no, I just think you're trying to prove yourself.
2: Well, it's sort of self-inflicted.
0: That's all it is. It really is. L in Doncaster. Sorry, 13 24 10 is our number if you want to join the conversation. It's great. You don't care anymore. If you want to be in a relationship, you're in it.
2: Yeah,
0: true?
2: Totally.
0: G'day, El.
4: Hi, guys.
2: Hello. Tell us, where are you in your life? Where are you at?
4: Well, I'm 45 and, like, to be honest, I really struggled when I first turned 40. I thought my life was over. I'd gone through two marriage breakups. I thought, you know, I'm done. I'm 45 now. I'm the fittest, happiest, most independent, mentally strongest that I've ever been my whole life, and I'm dating guys in the early 30s who are crazy about me.
2: Jeez, good for you. Do you think you learn all the, like, I mean, you know, we learn lessons all through our lives, but do you think that all of those hard life lessons that you learned, and I've learned a few of them too, we all have, do you think have set you up to get you to this point where you can just embrace life to the fullest and make it all about you?
4: Yeah, and I think the difference is now that I'm not happy all the time, but I'm content. And the worst things that could have happened to me have already happened, and I've come out the other end, and I've survived it and thriving now. And I think that's the difference. Like, I lost my mum to brain cancer, like two marriage breakups. My dad's moved overseas, like a whole heap of stuff that could have broken me. But I've used that energy to build myself up again. And now, like, I just feel like I'm in the best era of my life, which I never thought I would be.
1: I mean,
4: so, yeah.
1: Elle, there's content and then there's empowered. Do you feel empowered because you sound
4: 100%. Yeah.
1: And isn't that a nice feeling?
4: It's a really nice feeling. I have everything that I need because it's all within my power. It's all within myself. I'm not outsourcing that anymore.
5: Well, you got a couple of young 30-year-olds on the go. You got everything.
2: That's
5: you need,
2: awesome. Though. I mean, if I've got that to look forward to, I'm going to be living.
5: We don't all get
2: that. But Clinty, I mean, you had a moment when you turned 40.
1: Yeah. I mean, I had a few, to be honest.
2: Still having a moment.
1: Had a few.
2: It is interesting, though. I got 6 months left in my 30s and I do want to squeeze every single bit out of it. I feel like I can still, if I do something or put a foot wrong, I can be like, oh, I mean, I was in my
1: 30s. I mean, you know what?
5: I reckon there's people in their 30s that are trying to impress everyone and then they change. Like we said, you get to your 40s, you don't care. But there'll be people that'll be jealous of you not caring. You know what I mean? There'll be people in dead-end relationships that are looking at these people that have pulled the trigger and turned their life
2: but
5: around.
2: I look at, like, my parents' friends and other friends who are older than me that are living their best lives going into their 50s and they're just at the absolute time of their lives right now. It's just, it's different for everyone, isn't it?
1: There's one thing we hate, and that's a party. Have you given it any thought? Oh,
5: can we do a 40th?
2: Oh, for a 40th?
5: Yeah. Can we do a 40th for you?
2: No.
5: Come on.
2: No. Oh,
5: please,
2: no.
5: Come on.
1: I mean, even if you decide to run away for a little bit,
2: why don't
1: bit,
2: we
1: sell?
2: Instead of doing my 40th is until next
1: come
2: year,
1: come with you.
2: Why don't we celebrate the last of my 30s? Let's do some stuff.
1: Well,
5: we'll do a party each
1: week. A 6 month long party.
2: Like,
5: See, I told you nothing changes when you're in your 40s. Mate, old Van Wilder over here is ready to go.
1: I've got a DJ deck set up in my lounge room. I mean, how am I
2: I'm
1: going?
2: I'm not having my farewell to my 30s in your lounge room.
6: One question. $5,000. Chase, Lauren and Clint's $5,000 question is coming up.
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33: 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The Hume Highway continues to struggle city-bound, not far from Gasoline Way, following a multiple vehicle accident. Delays are heavy back past Craigie Burn Road. A truck has broken down in South Melbourne on Kingsway outbound just before Park Street. The middle lane is blocked. Delays are back past the West Gate. The census is coming this August. You'll get instructions soon on what to do. 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Authorised by the Australian Bureau of Statistics, Canberra. Plenty of cloud increasing today, headed for a top of 15. Right now, it is 13 degrees on Melbourne's Nova 100.
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0: Your news headlines right here on Nova 100. The cause of a shop fire in Footscray being probed. It quickly spread to neighbouring businesses. A woman rescued from an apartment at the top of the building. A third of Australians say they've struggled to pay an electricity bill due to cost of living pressures. An Australian healthcare provider has apologised after a cyber attack exposed the private records of patients at clinics around the country. It happened at Partnered Health, listing 16 centres impacted. Questions have been asked about why a convicted murderer is receiving Ozempic jabs and plastic surgery paid for by the taxpayer. Transport Workers Union will protest at airports, including here in Melbourne, over what they say are dangerous work conditions. And a woman's been arrested for stalking Shia LaBeouf. It's come hours after she posted a video online that had been filmed in a supermarket car park. Nova Sport, when moving house, look no further than the White Glove Mover and nothing will be a problem. Just search whiteglovemover.com.au. Argentina through to soccer's World Cup final against Spain after a 2-1 win over England this morning. And round 19 of the AFL gets underway tonight. In Geelong, the Cats host the Saints. You're up to date on Melbourne's Nova 100.
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18: $5,000. This is Jace, Lauren and Clint's $5,000 question.
2: Let's go. $5,000 every morning just after 8 o'clock. 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
3: Gee, we don't get many takers of the $50 question, do we?
2: We really don't.
3: Wait.
2: All right, who's the greedy person playing today, Ben?
3: Michael from Heidelberg. Good morning.
4: Good morning. How are you?
3: Oh, my gosh. Now, I'm reading that you're a truck driver and you drive cold meats. Did you hear the saga about the truck driver who drove the ice cream and had the temperature wrong and $70,000 worth of the ice cream melted?
4: Yes. I nearly had that happen to me the other day. I forgot to send a feature on.
2: Oh, what were you hauling?
4: Cold meats. I stopped at the petrol station to get a couple of drinks and then, realised that the fridge wasn't on. So
2: okay.
3: You don't want a truckload full of rotten meat.
2: No, you don't. Okay.
3: All right, Michael, let's try and win you some cash this morning.
2: All right. I believe we are going a medium question for $500. Let's go.
18: $500.
3: Michael, I know the answer to this one. I knew it straight away and I'm hoping you will too.
2: Pants.
3: You'll hear the question, very topical, and you'll hear a 3-2-1 countdown. Good luck, Michael. Have a guess. If you don't know, you could just win the cash.
2: You're going to win this just like our Pies are going to win over the Blues on the weekend, brother.
4: That's it.
2: Are you ready to go?
4: Yes, I am.
2: Here we go for $500.
18: What is the capital city of Argentina?
5: 3-2-1.
3: Oh, what did you say?
4: Peru.
3: Oh, it's Buenos Aires.
0: Buenos Aires.
2: Hope the Pies go better than that.
0: Party capital of almost the world, I would say. Great city.
3: Do you know what? I've never been, but we were talking about going later in the year. Clint, you love it, don't you?
0: I do, and it would be going off there this morning, given Argentina's 2-1 win over England at the World Cup. Michael, bad luck, mate.
4: Lucky. That's all right. Give it a try again later on.
0: Make sure the fridge is on, bro.
2: You're not the first person to get it wrong. Take a listen to this.
5: What about the capital of Argentina, Gabby?
6: What? Oh. Buenos Dias.
5: Buenos Dias!
3: What was that?
2: Buenos Dias. That was a radio contest
3: Buenos
2: over in the
3: Dias.
2: UK.
3: Buenos Dias. Isn't that good evening?
0: Yeah, that's...
5: What about the capital of Argentina, Gabby?
6: What? Oh. Buenos Dias.
5: Buenos Dias!
3: That's good evening, isn't it? Good day.
0: Good something.
3: Good something in Spanish. Good day. It's good afternoon.
2: It's
3: or
2: not
3: good
2: the
3: day
2: capital
3: or
2: of Argentina. That's not
0: good
2: what
0: morning.
2: It is.
0: No. That's what it is.
2: Hey,
3: Buenos
2: guys.
3: Dias. Morning.
2: We are going on a road trip very soon. We're heading to the snow.
3: We are.
2: That's right. It's Snova time. If you want to join us, all you have to do is perform a song of why you want to go to the snow. Just has to be a verse. 132410 is our number. Sing for the snow. All thanks to our mates at Shell Ready Express. I cannot wait to get their coffee, lunch, snacks and everything you need for a road trip, including Shell Fuel, Shell Ready Express, ready for whatever you're
0: ready
2: for.
0: Any song, any tune, hit us with it.
2: right now. 13 24 10 is our number. Sing for the Snow coming up after Taylor.

0: Have you seen it yet?
1: Still haven't.
0: Come
1: been
0: on.
1: A bit busy.
2: I've seen
1: only
2: it.
1: Got back
0: have
1: in
0: you?
2: I've seen it.
0: Yes,
1: well, hang on.
0: No, hang on. Hang on.
1: I only got back in the country 6 days ago and I haven't had a chance because I've been working. Clint Stanaway, how did you watch Toy Story 17 or whatever up
0: it's
1: to?
0: It's number five and it was a bootleg in Bali.
2: I watched it on the TV.
0: It was a bootleg in Bali.
1: No,
0: true or false?
1: You know where he got it because I asked him to send me the link.
0: Go to the movies.
1: I'm
0: and
1: going.
0: Pay.
1: I'm going. I'm going this weekend. He saw it on Twitter.
2: Don't. It's now known as X.
1: And it had Russian subtitles or some such thing, didn't it?
0: Oh, mate,
2: it
0: I will
2: up,
0: shout you a
2: Jace,
0: movie ticket, you tight ass.
2: It popped up and I just started watching it because it popped up in my
1: Clint,
2: algorithm.
1: That's
2: and
1: stealing.
2: Then I streamed it to my television.
1: I think you have
0: you
1: to buy a ticket.
0: Yeah.
1: Screen, what's it called? Screen mirror.
2: Air play?
1: I think you need to buy a ticket for Karma. Like just you
0: yes.
1: have to go. Just
0: yeah.
1: pay for a ticket to
2: yeah,
1: support.
2: I'm happy.
0: Also,
2: yeah.
0: they spent
2: support the industry.
0: We've waited years for this. The amount of work that's gone into it, and you're watching the bootleg Russian version, which is
1: it was
2: in English, but there was Russian subtitles.
0: You don't deserve it.
2: All right, Woody was Vladimir.
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4: Snova with Jace, Lauren and Clint.
0: Snova! That's right, we're about to hit the snow. Two nights. I cannot wait. First night fever will hit us, no doubt. We normally do a very quiet dinner.
1: It's you. It's you
0: it's
1: that
0: not
1: is the
0: me.
1: Danger zone.
2: No, I said this in pre-drinks this morning from 5:30, by the way. We are on air. And I said, here's the issue.
0: No, last year.
2: Last year, we stayed in. You went out.
0: No. Last year, I took my 10-year-old as a chaperone. To
2: true.
0: Make sure
2: so you
0: I didn't
2: both
0: go out.
2: You took your 10-year-old out to the club.
1: And then you know what he did?
0: It's time to
1: he said, I'm
0: going to
1: go drop Hudson upstairs and I'll come down. And he left his phone with Hudson and was like, Hudson, call Lauren's phone if you need me. True or false? True or false? True or false, Jason?
0: The hotel room was very close to the restaurant.
1: True or false, Jason? Huddy, you've got Lauren's number. Call her if there's an emergency.
2: I think you've been exposed.
0: Just to clarify, the restaurant where we were was very close to the hotel room and Mum didn't
1: Mate,
0: know
1: Hudson,
0: that.
1: Hudson's probably running a small business on that mountain. He's fine. He is absolutely fine.
0: Okay. All right, moving on.
1: He's like 18 now anyway.
0: Yeah, he's still 10.
1: He's up there all raiding right. the minibus.
2: We're singing for Snova.
0: Yes, we are, Clint.
1: We are.
2: And I tell you what, Dante is going to kick us off. With an absolute humdinger. Am I right, Dante?
5: Yes, how are we going, guys?
1: We're great.
2: Going well. You
0: go
2: want to join us,
0: it.
2: Obviously. Now, what are you going to sing?
5: I'll be doing a remix of R. Kelly, I Believe I Can Fly, but I Believe It Will Snow.
2: Do you know what?
1: Oh, you believe it will snow.
2: This is what we've been hanging out for, Dante.
0: Okay, it's over to you.
2: Take it away.
5: Thank you.
1: You're
5: the
1: welcome.
5: Morning's cold, the skies turn white. The mountains call with pure delight. I can almost feel that winter glow. The perfect day is close behind. It's telling me it's time to go.
0: Whoa.
5: I believe it will snow. I believe it will snow on Mount Buller. I believe it will snow.
1: That is top tier gear.
2: That's... I mean,
0: just out of curiosity, where are you?
2: Beat.
0: Oh, he's still,
1: still
0: going. Oh, my God. Okay, well,
1: dream about it every
2: Dante,
1: night what, and day.
2: Dante, where are you at the moment? Are you in your car?
5: I've just pulled over on the side of the road near Parkville Hospital.
2: Okay.
1: Were you happy with that performance, Dante?
5: Yes, very happy. I've put my heart into it.
1: You did.
5: So,
1: a lot of gusto.
0: People will be
2: okay,
0: cars.
2: Dante, please hold.
1: You are the...
2: Let's suss the competition.
1: You're on the podium at the moment.
0: People probably think he needs to go to the hospital.
1: Amanda, good morning.
6: Good morning. How are you all?
1: We're well, thank you. Who are you inspired by for your snow song this morning?
6: I'll be doing Sweet Caroline.
1: Oh. Awesome. All right.
2: The ba ba.
1: Do you need us to join in with the ba ba ba?
6: You can. I also have my husband here.

0: who's going to accompany that part.
1: But okay. Oh, no, we'll leave it to you guys. We'll leave it to you.
2: We've got the choir.
0: All right,
2: okay, good luck.
0: Well, thank you. I'd really love to go to Mount Bulla because I've never been before. So much you do, like I could build a snowman and try to ride down the big slope too.
2: Sing it, sis.
0: Snow

0: bum, bum, bum.
1: Talk now, Bula.
2: Bum, bum, bum.
1: I want to go and rock some white stuff.
3: Well done, Amanda and her husband on backing vocals.
4: A little cameo. And she can hold a tune as well.
3: Can't she? That was a real song.
0: Can you imagine the chat? Do not stuff this up.
3: Oh, this is really hard.
4: Nicole. Another entry. Here we go.
3: You're also on the podium, Amanda.
0: Oh, and somewhere. You're going to like her song choice.
3: Oh!
0: You're doing Shania.
3: My favourite.
0: All right, Nicole, it's over to you when you are ready.
5: Thank you. Okay. Dun, dun, dun, dun, dun, dun, dun, dun, dun. Take me. Dun, dun, dun, dun, dun, dun, dun, dun. Nova. I want to feel the breeze. Pretty, pretty, please. I'm already sick of working. The best thing about selecting me, my boyfriend doesn't have to deal with me whinging. Oh, oh, oh, I want to go to the snow. Cool tricks, dodge kids. Oh, oh, oh, oh, so please pick me, Jace, Lauren, and Clint.
3: Oh, wow, Nicole.
0: She's a tough one.
3: Oh, clap her in.
4: Well done. We'll clap all of them in.
3: So the best thing.
4: It's a tight contest today.
0: I got my favourite.
4: I've got a favourite too.
3: Oh, I liked them all.
0: Oh, really? Oh. Really? I've been outvoted. We're all holding our fingers up. I've been outvoted.
3: Okay, well, let's say Dante, Amanda, or Nicole. We'll give our votes in 3, 2, 1.
4: Nicole.
3: Dante.
4: Dante, sorry.
3: Number one.
0: You got it.
3: Dante. Dante.
0: You're coming in the snow.
4: How's that, Dante?
2: I can't believe it. Mate, unbelievable snow.
0: All expenses paid. You are coming with us. It is all thanks to our mates at Shell Ready Express. We will see you on the snow, brother.
2: Thank you so much, guys. Really appreciate it. Thank you.
4: Dante, tell us about yourself. What do you do?
2: I work in commercial real estate as a property manager. Just started off my career. I'm only 22. Well,
3: have you ever been to the snow before, Dante?
2: I've been once when I was in high school, but my partner's never been to the snow.
3: Okay, it's going to be awesome. You're coming with us. Can you take us out to the ads one more
4: time, Dante,
3: with your winning song?
2: Yeah, I've got an extra verse. You
3: know what, Dante? Yeah. Just get straight to the good bit. Go straight to the chorus, I reckon.
2: Straight for the chorus?
3: Yes. Yeah, here we go.
0: Yes.
2: I believe it will snow. I believe it will snow on Mount Bula. I believe it will snow.
4: Congratulations, Dante.
0: We will see you at the snow. Coffee, lunch, snacks, and everything you need for a road trip, including Shell Fuel, Shell Ready Express, ready for whatever you are ready for. We've got more trips to go. 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
8: 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The Hume Highway continues to struggle city bound, not far from Gasoline Way, following a multiple vehicle crash involving three vehicles. Delays are back past Craigieburn Road. You're going to have to take the Hume Freeway instead. Police are directing traffic on Kingsway outbound before Park Street following a truck that has broken down. The middle lane is blocked. Delays are back past the Westgate. The census is coming this August. 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Cloudy day ahead, headed for a top of 15. Right now it is 13 degrees on Melbourne's Nova 100.
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0: DJ Sammy, what a banger.
1: Yeah. Do you know what?
0: Heaven.
1: I love that song. I love it. I love it. I love the original
0: DJ
1: and I
0: Sammy.
1: Love the remix.
0: Yeah, DJ Sammy, best work.
1: DJ Boys, Sammy's doing some great gear.
0: Boys of Summer was a banger.
1: The remix. Yeah.
0: It's not the right weather for it today.
1: Turns out I love DJ Sammy.
0: Good love DJ Sammy.
1: I do love all these old songs being remixed and become party bangers.
0: Yes.
1: Again.
0: Hey, it's just gone 25 to 9 here at Nova. We're doing a thanks to Shell Ready Express. You're on the air with Jace, Lauren and Clint. A little PSA for parents. There's a game I've found myself involved in. Happens twice a year, and it's between myself and one of the mums at school.
1: Yeah. Is it an actual game?
0: It's.
1: Does she know she's in it?
0: Oh, yeah. Okay. She started it.
2: Is it a game or a war?
0: It's a war.
2: Ooh. Oh. Battle lines drawn.
0: Her name is Tash.
2: Oh, okay. Yep. Here we go.
0: We'll name and shame. No, not the mum that flips the bird. That's Kiri.
1: Oh, God. There's only two mums,
2: Tash.
1: I know.
2: Is Tash scary?
0: She can be.
1: Is Tash's kids friends with your kids?
0: Yes. Yeah. Her son's best mates with one of my boys. And each year we've turned it into a game. When we're going to the other person's child's birthday party, we try and buy that child a really annoying gift for the parent.
1: Oh, that's what I do to all my friends because as the only childless friend, that is my duty.
2: Now
1: to buy
2: got,
1: something the kids love and the parents hate.
2: What are some of the gifts that you've bought?
0: She bought my child, Lauren did.
1: A drum kit.
2: Yes.
1: And a recorder.
0: No, you didn't get one recorder.
1: Two.
0: You got two in case Dad loses one.
1: And I also bought the keyboard with karaoke headset.
0: You did buy the keyboard.
2: I mean, it's an orchestra.
0: You did, didn't you?
1: Yeah.
0: You did buy the karaoke machine. Well, last year, our shots were fired for Hudson's birthday when Tash sent over an air horn.
1: Awesome.
2: Like
1: well
2: a Vuvuzela.
1: She won that round. Yep.
0: Yeah. Well,
1: how much did Hudson like it?
0: Oh, we loved it, especially in the car.
1: Yeah.
0: Shots were returned on the weekend when her son Alexander had his birthday.
1: glitter. Is this involved glitter? Parents hate that.
0: There's something you can get at the moment, Target and Kmart, for other parents out there if you want to screw over your friend. The Toy Mania Slime Vending Machine.
1: Yes, sick.
2: Slime vending machine.
1: That stuff's going to get stuck in every crevice.
0: Everywhere.
1: In the carpet.
2: It produces slime on demand.
0: Yes.
1: How much
0: Perfect.
1: Did that set you back?
0: $30, best money ever spent.
1: $30?
0: Oh, maybe even $20.
1: That seems cheap for a gift like a slime vending machine.
0: Out of stock at Target at the moment.
1: Too popular.
2: What was her reaction when her son
0: opened
2: the gift?
0: Not great.
1: I can't wait for her to get you a miniature cow or something for Hudson's next birthday.
0: No, nothing living is the rule.
1: A chicken.
0: No, nothing living is the rule.
1: A rooster.
0: Nothing living.
1: Well, you're a lizard guy. You're a reptile family, a snake.
0: No, nothing living is the rule.
2: No, I'd go something
1: I don't think
2: living.
1: There are rules. All's fair in love and war, Jason.
0: Chucked in a whistle in the bag as well.
1: Yeah. An umpire.
0: An umpire whistle.
2: It's World Cup.
0: That's exactly right.
2: Referee.
1: Oh, that's
0: penalty.
1: My niece has a xylophone and she bangs it like she's in some sort of symphony orchestra. It's horrendous. She just smacks that thing and it's small so she can carry it around. She plays it right next to me. I'm like, this is a reasonably large
2: house.
1: What does
2: she think? She's Chong Lim.
1: You can go and play anywhere you want. Well, give you the hot tip. The way she plays it, she ain't joining the symphony orchestra.
0: What do you say to her though? Like, that's beautiful.
1: I go, get out of my face.
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20: 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The Hume Highway continues to struggle city bound, not far from Gasoline Way, following a multiple vehicle crash involving three vehicles. Delays are back past Craigieburn Road. You're going to have to take the Hume Freeway instead. Police are directing traffic on Kingsway outbound before Park Street, following a truck that has broken down. The middle lane is blocked. Delays are back past the Westgate. The census is coming this August. 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Cloudy day ahead, headed for a top of 15. Right now it is 13 degrees on Melbourne's Nova 100.
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0: Hi Melbourne, Clint Stanaway with you. A woman's been rescued from a Footscray apartment after a fire ripped through a downstairs shop. Those flames quickly spread to three neighbouring businesses on Nicholson Street. Meanwhile, around four this morning, a furniture shop in Tullamarine was ram raided and set alight. That fire caused significant damage to the business and spread to a pool hall next door. A cyber attack on a chain of GP and skin cancer clinics across Australia has seen personal and medical records stolen. It happened at Partnered Health. They say as soon as it became aware of the attack, it took immediate action. Union members will walk off the job at airports across the country today, including here in Melbourne. They're protesting over what they say are dangerous work conditions. And David and Victoria Beckham had their heads in their hands as the final whistle blew in this morning's World Cup semi-final, ending England's World Cup dream. Nova Sport is next. We're moving house. Look no further than the White Glove Mover, and nothing will be a problem. Just search whitegovemover.com.au. Speaking of the World Cup, Argentina through to the final against Spain. After a 2-1 win over England in this morning's semi, the final will be played early Monday morning our time. And in the footy, Geelong has made 7 changes for tonight's Round 19 clash with St Kilda, Grian Myers and James Warple among the ins for the Cats. And you're up to date, Melbourne, on Nova 100.
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0: Well, good morning, everyone. It is just gone 8:45. Big night of footy tonight at the Cattery.
5: Well, the Cats are decimated in terms of when it comes injuries.
1: To injuries. I see they've got 8 injuries.
5: Seven changes. Jeremy Cameron is one of the biggest ones, so he will miss. I don't know if you caught it, but he basically fractured his AC joint, his shoulder.
1: I love Jeremy Cameron.
5: And he looked like he was in a hell of a lot of pain. I mean, that wouldn't tickle.
0: Saints are going to get there tonight.
5: Why are you whispering? Be passionate about it. Come on.
0: Saints are going to get there tonight.
5: There you go.
1: Back. Do you know what? An upset at the Cattery is a serious upset.
5: It is.
0: Oh, yeah.
1: Geelong are very hard to beat at home. They just know that ground like the back of their hand. But it is a very different team. So, I mean, I said before, I don't care. I hope the Cats win. But also, I quite like the Saints. So, mate, actually, I don't care.
0: It's a real...
1: I really was thinking out loud then. I hope it's a draw.
0: Do we know how the Wizards are doing? We got Wizard in tomorrow.
5: We got Wizard in tomorrow.
0: He hasn't played for a couple of weeks.
1: Well, I haven't seen any footy in 3 weeks. We're
5: He's
1: having
5: had what they call in footy circles as hamstring awareness, Lauren. So when you're aware you've got a hamstring, a potential hamstring
1: tight.
5: Issue, very tight.
1: Toy.
0: You know how I don't go to the gym? Because I know I'll get hurt.
5: Oh,
0: it's awareness. It's gym awareness.
5: Gym awareness.
1: Yeah, right.
5: Yeah, you could do anything in there.
1: So is he playing this week?
0: We don't know.
5: Well, we'll ask him tomorrow, but I assume he will. They need him. They didn't fit and firing.
0: Nick the Wizard Watson on the show tomorrow. Hey, coming up next, one of our favourites. Lauren doesn't know. 13 24 10 is our number. Do you have a fact or something interesting Lauren doesn't know? Remember when the bombshell was dropped this week, our producer Gen Z didn't know that Flake was shark.
1: Gummy shark, yeah. It was the first time she'd heard of it.
5: I mean, to be fair, everyone knew that except for Gen Z.
0: Yeah.
1: And she's having some weird identity crisis currently over the fact that she's been eating shark. Like, I think when I found that out, I was like, oh, okay. And she's not coped well.
0: What do you mean?
1: Well, yesterday she kept going, I can't believe I've eaten shark. Like, she's just not coped well with the information.
0: But it's not a great why. It's not endangered.
1: I know.
5: Also, she can't take it back.
0: No.
5: It's gone.
1: She's really not coped well.
5: In one, out the other.
1: Yeah, look, here she is. Gen Z, have you recovered?
5: Tail between the legs.
1: I was just saying that you really not coped well with the information that you've been eating shark.
23: Yeah, I don't like that at all.
0: Yeah. She's a shark eater.
1: Are you okay
0: eater.
1: With that now?
23: No.
1: Shark eater.
0: Shark eater. Shark eater.
1: Shark eater. She is a shark eater.
0: 13 24 10 is our number. Do you have a fact that Lauren won't know? In return, have we got tickets to the movies? Or, you know what? Maybe even a staycation up for grabs.
5: Nice.
0: 13 24 10. What will Lauren?

0: 1-800-324-10 is our number. If there is something Lauren doesn't know, remember the other week I told you that when big celebrities are doing the rounds on talk shows, like your mate Matt Damon, he's everywhere at the moment doing The Odyssey.
1: Yeah.
0: They do a pre-interview with a producer before they go on with like a Jimmy Fallon
1: bits.
0: Or...
2: Right.
1: Yeah.
0: Here's another one. Graham Norton does.
1: What?
0: The night before filming, he gets his producers to sit on the couch and wear name tags of the celebrities. And then they practice the whole show.
2: Wow,
1: I didn't know that. No.
0: It's a lot of work, isn't it?
1: This is a change of pace, but on the holidays, I found out, well, I sort of gathered, but I did, as a kid, I always thought if you ate the black pips in the watermelon, that watermelons would grow in your stomach. And then I Googled it at the ripe old age of 39. I thought, is that true? As I was picking the black pips out of my watermelon. And they're actually very good for you. They're very nutritious. The black seeds.
0: Let it grow.
1: Who knew? Do you pick them out?
2: You didn't actually think that the watermelon would grow in your stomach, did you?
1: Well, no, I assumed as much, but that's what I was told. So okay. I thought, I mean, you just don't eat them. I thought it, you know, my parents told me that because something bad would happen. Did you know they were good for you, the black seeds?
2: No, but I know they don't taste very nice.
0: You're about to be
1: a dad. They're all right.
2: Yes.
0: You're about to be a dad. One of the great joys of having a child is they will believe anything.
2: Oh, okay. So gullible.
0: Yeah.
2: Well, as Lauren has just proven, even on the cusp of 40, they believe anything.
1: Yes, I trusted my mother.
0: Let's go to Werribee.
1: She never lies to me.
0: Megan, what will Lauren not know?
1: Hello.
3: Hi, Lauren. I only just found this out recently, but apparently coffee doesn't actually give you energy. It just blocks like the tired receptors or the tired chemicals in your body.
1: Oh,
2: we don't know. Lauren doesn't know.
1: That's all it does, if it blocks the tide receptors, I should be drinking more. Surely it does something to your adrenals.
0: It doesn't pick you up at all? Like,
3: well, it's basically got zero calories, so it's not giving you any energy.
0: So caffeine
1: because it doesn't give you energy.
2: It gives you energy.
1: Does it not give you adrenaline or something?
3: Well, it blocks the tide receptors, so I guess then you don't feel tired.
1: It doesn't always
2: work.
1: Well,
2: there we go. I mean, we did not know.
0: No, we did not know.
1: Well done, Megan.
0: Amy.
1: In Werribee, good morning.
4: Good morning. How are you guys?
0: Yeah, we're good. God, Werribee's the location with all the facts,
2: isn't it?
0: What do you got for us?
4: I've just got my 5-year-old in the car who's obsessed with you guys. So can she just say a quick hello?
0: Yeah, of course. Sure. Check her on.
2: What's the name?
4: Her name's Delilah.
0: Oh, hello.
2: Hey there, Delilah.
0: Brilliant. Good job.
1: Hi, Delilah. Good chat, Delilah.
4: Sorry, she's a bit
0: shy. That's all right. Okay. That's okay. What a cutie. All right, what's your fact?
4: My fact is it's a mum hack, which I've only just found out, is that if you or your child stain some clothes with food or anything, you just boil the kettle and pour the kettle straight over the garment, no soap or anything needed, and then throw it in the washing machine and the stain comes out.
1: No, I did not know that.
4: Yep.
0: We need to get a bottle of tomato sauce, do a Mr. Hart on Lauren's top, and we see if it'll come out.
1: We'll just do it on you every morning when you spill your breakfast on yourself.
0: I don't. I've got a stain on my shirt today. I'm really rattled about it.
2: Is there one on there?
1: That's a good one.
2: Go into the kitchen and chuck it under the hot water tap.
0: I can't be in the kitchen at Nova without a shirt on.
1: Boiling water breaks down the enzymes of the stain if you do it fast enough. But does it have to be done quickly, Amy?
4: I have done most of the time straight away within like 10 minutes.
1: Yeah,
4: and
1: yeah.
4: It's a game changer. Seriously.
2: You know the worst ones?
4: Fill their breakfast.
2: The worst one's the oil.
0: Oh, don't. I was cooking chicken schnitzel yesterday.
2: You get oil on a garment.
0: My favourite jumper.
2: It's never coming out.
1: No, I know.
0: Yesterday, splatter.
2: Or that red tomato sauce from a bolognese.
1: I love a bolognese and I slurp up that spaghetti and I get that sauce everywhere.
2: The chicken splatters, doesn't it?
0: The chicken burst on me yesterday.
2: Yeah.
1: What do you mean?
2: Like it must have been moist chicken.
0: Like I was cooking at the pan, then I went and
2: did it.
0: And like burst.
2: Lucky you.
1: What do you mean it burst? Was it a whole chicken?
0: No, like the chicken breast. Like
1: it exploded.
0: Yeah, like a little bit and shot out of me all over my top. I could be dead.
1: Oh, well, thank God you're not.
2: Thank God.
1: Thank still God Hawkins. You're still alive, Jace Hawkins.
0: Samantha, good morning.
5: Good morning. How are you?
0: Yeah, we're copying it from these two, but apart from that, have you a good morning?
1: I've never heard of an exploding chicken before, that's all.
0: Should have been a mine yesterday. All right, what do you got for us?
5: Clownfish, male clownfish, can change their sex and turn into a female.
1: I knew that.
0: Oh!
1: Well, I knew there was a type of fish. Yeah. I don't think I was particular. Is a clownfish what? Hang on.
5: Yeah, so it's clownfish.
1: Is that Nemo? No. Is Nemo's
0: clownfish?
1: Yeah, Nemo's a clownfish.
0: Yep.
1: Nemo could have been Hemo or Shemo.
0: Yeah. I guess that's why they call it Nemo.
1: It's neutral.
2: So, okay. So just, I mean, is it mood dependent? Do we know any other facts?
5: So it's the a group of male clownfish, the dominating one can turn into a female to be the breeder.
1: And you know why? Because women are the boss.
0: So
1: that's
0: it's a
1: why,
0: moody
1: Samantha. Oh, yeah. That makes perfect sense to me.
0: She's moody, must have turned
1: she
0: into
1: was,
0: a...
1: No, she was the boss and she went, watch this. I'm going to turn into a woman and watch all these silly little men follow me.
2: Okay.
0: We've got a few Nemos in the room, don't we?
2: Finally this morning, Shelby, who is 9 years of age, thinks she knows something that you don't, Lauren.
1: Okay.
2: Hi, Shelby.
6: Hello.
1: Hello.
2: What fact have you got for Lauren? Hopefully she doesn't know.
6: What's the capybara's favourite food?
1: What's the what?
2: Capybara.
6: Capybara.
1: Now, I love capybaras because they're the world's biggest rodent. They're really cute. They look like giant.
2: Are they a little bit scary?
0: What are they?
1: No, not at all. A capybara is like, it is actually, it's the biggest rodent, but it looks like a giant rat, but sort of like a wombat situation.
0: Is it like a quokka, those things on the island?
1: No.
2: I've seen capybaras attack.
1: What giant wombat rat things? Oh. No, at Taronga Zoo you can actually go in the enclosure and pat them and play like they're okay. They're really.
2: All right, good. Shelby. So
1: what's a capybara's favourite food? I'm going to say celery.
6: Wrong.
1: What is it?
6: It's watermelon.
1: Really?
0: You love watermelon. You're our own.
1: I like the giant rodents. So
0: you're our own giant rodent.
1: I am. I'm your own capybara. I didn't know that.
2: Well, I ain't a capybara because that's
1: overrated. They have these huge, like,
0: front. How do you know this stuff?
2: Oh, they've got the big buck
1: teeth.
2: They've
1: got big buck teeth, and so they probably could get through a watermelon peel.
0: Hang on. Putting one on the screen.
1: I love them. They're so cute.
2: Oh, they're very attractive, aren't they?
0: It's an ugly looking thing, isn't it?
1: No, they're so cute. They're not soft. They're
0: a bit
1: spiky.
0: Like a kangaroo with a squashed in nose.
1: I told you, it's like a rat crossed with a wombat.
0: It really is. Hey, it's coming up to 9 o'clock.
1: They're awesome.
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9: Reports of a crash in Mill Park on Plenty Road, southbound at Childs Road. Also reports of a crash on the Deer Park Bypass, inbound before Robinson's Road. A crash in Caroline Springs on Caroline Springs Boulevard at the crossing intersection has traffic building in both directions. Works in West Meadows are causing Mickleham Road to be quite slow, southbound at the Tullamarine Freeway. Delays are back past Barrymore Road. And a broken down truck in South Melbourne on Kings Way, still blocking the middle lane, outbound before Park Street. Apparently the driver's MIA. Police are directing traffic. 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Plenty of cloud about, headed for a top of 15. Right now it's 13 degrees on Melbourne's Nova 100.
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0: Morning Melbourne, Harry Styles, American Girls, 9:06. Tell you what, only a couple of days left to see Olivia Rodrigo in Florida. Mel Trasina's in next with your chance here at Nova.
1: In Florida?
0: Florida.
1: You been to Florida?
0: No, I've been to
2: the home of Donald J. Trump.
0: I've been to Miami.
1: Isn't the Florida airport called the Donald J. Trump Airport?
2: Is it? Yeah, probably.
1: I could be wrong. I think I saw Travis Kelce flying
2: in
1: there the other day.
2: What he's done at the White House. There's like gold everywhere now.
1: He's
2: blinged it up.
1: Yeah, yeah. It looks very regal.
2: It looks a bit tacky, doesn't it?
0: Miami Beach, Gold Coast, just to clarify.
2: What's it?
1: That's where Olivia Rodrigo's playing.
0: No, that's where I've been. That Miami.
1: You've never been to... No, you've been to America. I've been with you.
0: America!
1: Where have you not been? You've never been to anywhere in Europe.
0: Never been to Europe.
1: He's never been to anywhere in
2: Really?
1: Europe. There'd be so many people out there that haven't been anywhere in Europe.
0: Well, started having kids and then, you know, there's no worse going to London with a baby.
1: You didn't do it in your 20s. You didn't,
0: no.
1: At 18, 19.
0: We
1: did you
0: the Thailand and all that sort of
1: stuff. Yeah. Burning, I reckon there were two types of people. The ones that backpacked around Europe and the ones that went to Thailand and drunk buckets.
0: On skipping ropes, yeah. That was me.
2: I did both.
1: Yeah, you did. Hey, you're still doing both, actually.
0: Yeah, I know. The skipping rope in Leicester Square was a lot. Hey, coming up on the show over the next couple of weeks, we still have a heap of trips to Snova up
1: to
0: for
1: Mount
0: grabs.
1: Buller.
0: Yep. Your chance to join us.
1: Now, I've been looking because we're going and I thought I might extend. I might just stay up there a little while longer,
2: snow
1: guys.
2: Because
1: like I said, last 6 months of my 30s, I'm living.
0: That's right.
1: I might just stay up there for the week.
0: We're doing two nights up there. So first night.
1: We are.
0: Yeah.
1: No, I might stay for the weekend.
0: Okay, well, you do it. We're taking a whole bunch of people with us.
2: It looks glorious, guys.
0: I'm going to tell Dave from Mount Buller that he's in charge to make sure everyone has an early night the first night.
1: You're the only one that needs to be reminded.
2: You need to give yourself a tour.
0: No, excuse me.
1: I went to the club last year.
0: Yeah, you went to the club.
1: Not on the first night. Oh, we were only there for one night.
0: Yeah.
1: Yeah, I went to the club.
0: I was in bed. I was very well behaved. How's it looking? Oh, look at that.
2: I mean, the sun's shining.
1: Bluebird.
0: But a lot of snow.
2: There's a lot of snow.
0: A lot of snow.
2: That's Burke Street, and it looks
1: absolute
2: delight.
1: The great thing about this competition is that you don't have to be a skier. Like last year, we took people who'd never been to the snow before. It's a really wonderful place to go, even if you don't, if you're learning to ski. In fact, it's perfect weather to learn to ski at the moment.
0: I spent 2 hours putting ski gear on and then went to the bar.
1: Yeah, Jace got a photo and then pretended he'd skied all day and waddled straight to the bar.
0: At the time of my life.
3: Thank you for being a friend.
0: That's right, so you can join us at Snova. Mount Buller this year, we're doing a Nova exclusive rooftop party. Let's go.
1: Let's go.
0: And they're a fun crew up there at Buller.
2: They know how to have a good time.
0: Thank you.
2: We are going to be having a good time with them.
0: Absolutely.
1: I'm excited. Same. Planning my outfits already.
0: Dinner's always a quiet one. Make sure you're listening. Still to come, as I mentioned, many, many trips to go. Have a nice Thursday, guys. What's everyone up to?
1: What am I doing today? I have
2: that much.
1: I don't think
2: no,
1: I've
2: you
1: got...
2: are, do you know what? For the sake of us
1: getting out of here,
2: we
1: I know
2: are
1: I
2: very
1: don't have
2: busy.
1: Time for any meetings today because I am back to back in other appointments.
2: Full to the gook.
0: I've got a doctor's appointment for one of the kids.
1: Well,
0: I just don't get how we can get a pizza delivered in 30 minutes, but doctors still can't run to time. Like, if the appointment's one,
1: the old man's yelling at the clouds again.
0: It should be
2: people
0: 1 o'clock.
2: Have needs.
0: If you say 1 o'clock, it should be 1 o'clock.
1: But he's just made his children's doctor's appointment and compared it to a pizza delivery. Only Jason Hawkins could do that. Only you, my friend.
0: See you tomorrow.
1: Bye.
0: Ta-da.

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1: 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A breakdown on the ring road Altona bound at the Tullamarine Freeway has one lane closed. Speeds are down to 40 kilometres an hour. Delays are already back to Sydney Road. A truck breakdown in South Melbourne on Kingsway outbound before Park Street. Still causing headaches. The middle lane is blocked. Delays back past the Westgate. Police are on scene directing traffic. 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Plenty of cloud about today, headed for a top of 15 right now. It is 12 degrees on Melbourne's Nova 100.
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3: Good morning, Melbourne. Clint Stanaway with you. A Tullamarine furniture shop has been ram raided and set alight, with the flames spreading to a pool hall and bar next door. The offenders took off before police arrived. Healthcare provider Partnered Health has apologised after a cyber attack exposed the private records of patients at more than 20 clinics across Australia. New data has revealed nearly a third of Australian households are struggling to pay their power bills. Taxpayers will foot the bill for a convicted murderer to get plastic surgery and Ozempic weight loss injections. Alicia Schiller is her name. She stabbed her housemate over $50. She'll access the treatment while serving a 16-year sentence. And there's a record number of Australians right now with RSV. Confirmed cases of the virus is higher than both COVID and the flu. 83,000 infections already recorded this winter. Nova Sport, football is not coming home to England. Argentina has won this morning's World Cup semi 2-1. They'll now face Spain in the decider. And Geelong hosted Kilda tonight to open round 19 of the footy. The Cats have made 7 changes. Grian Myers and James Warple among the ins, while Jeremy Cameron misses. And you're up to date on Nova 100.
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6: Congratulations to the Argentinian fans. Commiserations to the English fans. There's a couple in the Nova office, heads down, looking very somber this morning. Shall we get you in the running to go to Florida? I reckon that would make everything better. We give that away tomorrow afternoon to see Olivia Rodrigo. Your chance to get in the running in like 10 minutes.

Melbourne's Nova 100. Good morning. Are you sick of this cold? Like, are you done with it? Want to go to Orlando, Florida, where it's hot? Oof. See Olivia Rodrigo in concert? Oh, if you don't mind. Flights, accommodation, spending money. We have a winner tomorrow afternoon with Fitzy, Whipper and Kate. This is one of the last kind of chances you're getting. So 13 24 10, it's open. Give me a call and we'll play some Cat's Eye, Gabriella. This song will make everything feel better.

0: Hey, they're back this arvo from four. And how good is this? Because every year they have a game of backyard cricket at Kirribilli House. The PM's going to be there. A whole bunch of great Aussies announced yesterday. Nova's own Susie O'Neill. If you have a kid that would love to be involved on the day, or maybe you are a kid that would love to be involved in the day, go tell your parents to register for you on the Nova Player or novafm.com.au. It is all thanks to Milo. From backyard beginnings to big dreams, Milo inspiring Aussie kids to give it a go. Milo, grow unstoppable. Fitzy, Whipper and Kate in the back this arvo from 4. 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
19: Got a boss? Got to have massive fees, right? Nope, not happening. Not with Shift 4's low-cost FPOS. Search Shift 4 and find out more. T's and C's apply. Just a shambles for the ring road. A broken down truck Altona bound at the Tulla. The lane closed, speeds at 40, of course. And traffic crawling back to the Hume Freeway. Just for good measure, a crash Greensboro bound also at the Tulla. The lane closed there too, speeds at 40. Delays back to the Calder. Lunch for 10 bucks? That's good value at Subway. Grab a 6-inch sub, cookie and drink for just $10 today. Order now on the app or in restaurant. T's and C's apply. A cloudy one, a chance of a shower, a top of 15 degrees on the menu. Right now, it's 12 degrees on Melbourne's Nova 100.
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0: Good morning. 9 minutes of the noughties is locked in, and I'm telling you, it's going to be so good. Includes some Natalie Imbruglia. We're going to have a sing-along. That's coming up. Also, your chance to get in the running for Olivia Rodrigo in Florida. I'll tell you when to call. Let's get into some fresh hits first.